0: This is Hour of Power on 933 KFM. And now, here is today's Thought of the Day.
1: Ambition is the great fire. It's the liberator of the unconscious person, you know? It's like the first requirement of all action is desire. It's ambition. And ambition has gotten such a bad rap lately, you know? A lot of sort of new age spirituality folks, which I would count myself sort of part of, started bemoaning the idea of having ambition. You know, it's like, oh, ambition, they started equating with greed, which is really unfortunate because there is no action without first ambition to do something. We have to set an intention to make an action, and that intention is to do something often more, right? That's ambition. And so we have to think in our lives, what is it that I am ambitious about? What do I want to accomplish? What things need to change? You know, I remember the first time I sort of started in this motivational space, I got to hear Les Brown, and he has a famous saying, you know, he says, you gotta be hungry. You gotta be hungry to change your life. And he just goes on and on about having hunger and desire. And I think that's so true. And when I say it's the liberator of the unconscious person, I literally mean that. The person who's wandering around half awake, who can't change their life, who can't break through, who's just going through the rhythms and the routine of life without any spice or zest or passion or enthusiasm, they're usually lacking ambition. You know, they're lacking that bigger picture for themselves, that deep desire, that hunger for something that is more satisfactory, more meaningful, more engaging in their lives. They're lacking what I call their charge, you know. So much of our internal charge, our excitement for life, our excitement for tomorrow, comes from our ambition to do something meaningful with ourselves. And so we have to separate our belief in this current culture that ambition is tied to greed, because it's two completely different things. Somebody had to have the ambition to make everything that you see. Everything around you was built by a man or a woman who had the ambition to create it. The cosmos, the universe, nature was built by the ambition of a god or a creator. I mean, everything starts with ambition.
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0: 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And now, here is today's Thought of the Day.
1: Ambition is the great fire. It's the liberator of the unconscious person, you know? It's like the first requirement of all action. And if we don't have clarity about what it is that we want, we can't change. You know? No goals, no growth, no clarity, no change. So what is it you're really after? And I don't like to just stop with that question. I like to ask to go one more level. What is it you're really after? And is it after what you are you after enough for yourself? Are you limiting yourself based on your current competencies? A lot of people do that. They narrow their vision or their ambition for tomorrow based on what they can do today or who they are today without realizing they can develop their mastery, their skills, their competencies, their knowledge, their experience, without realizing they can become a better person. They can live into their highest self. They can live into the type of person who could accomplish those goals, who could have those things. So never limit your ambitions based on your current competencies. Never limit yourself today based on your current inadequacies, because those can be irrelevant tomorrow. The main thing is to have aim in life, to have your own aim, to have your own ambitions, not the ambitions somebody told you you should have or someone told you you're supposed to be after, because that's how we all get on sort of, you know, sometimes a corporate treadmill, or we get on those things where we just start trying to live a life that's not even our own because we're just going with everybody. But ambition liberates that. Your individual ambition, who you want to become, what you want to do, what you want to contribute. And the highest forms of all ambition usually come down to your creative expression, your contribution, and your connection with others.
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0: 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And now, here is today's Thought of the Day.
1: Ambition is the great fire. It's the liberator of the unconscious person, you know? It's like the first requirement of all action. What is it you want to create in this world? And get your hands dirty doing, you know? Not just create some PowerPoint once in a while for some corporate thing, but something real and meaningful that you consider art for yourself, whatever that is. Even if it is a PowerPoint presentation, right? But to do something that you find artistic and meaningful, that's our human drive for creative expression. Then, what about contribution? What's your ambition to give and to serve greatly for others? What do you really want to give back or give to others? What is it? And what about connection? You know, the ultimate ambition and aim to have, I think, for a lot of people is their relationships. To operate and have a love that knows no bounds. I mean, a love that is extraordinary, that is amazing. You can't improve your relationship with your family or your spouse or those that you serve unless you have, in some sense about you, that desire to love or give or connect more. So today, get clear. What is it you want? And is it big enough for yourself? Not limiting yourself based off your inadequacies or your competencies, but based on what you truly desire. Last challenge, take whatever that is that you come up with and 10x it. Take it by 10 times. What would be 10 times that ambition? Not just because it's silly, I know it's kind of silly, but to take that ambition that you initially have, which is usually what we usually want, is an impulse based on who we are today. And I just challenge people, don't think bigger for yourself, because you are immense, you are magnificent, you are powerful beyond your current understandings. So break through that another level. Challenge your brain to think even bigger for yourself, even if it's just as an activity to break the bounds of your current beliefs and behaviors. You deserve something extraordinary in your life, but at first, you have to want it.
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Good morning, it is the 6 o'clock news. I'm Jocelyn Lachibule. Troubled Bukedia District Woman Member of Parliament Anita Among has withdrawn from the race for Speaker in the 12th Parliament. The move brings to an end days of speculation following security operations at her residences in Nakasero and Chigo linked to an ongoing state investigation. In a state issued shortly before midnight, Among is now poised to leave office after serving only part of a five-year parliamentary term if her decision holds. She is quoted as saying she would not be offering herself for the 12th Parliament Speaker Press following what she described as wide consultations and deep self-contemplation. Among said the decision was intended to preserve harmony and clarity within the ruling National Resistance Movement Party. This leaves in the race for speakership Jacob Oboth-Oboth, who was recently endorsed by President Museveni, Norbert Mao, Lydia Wanyoto, and Pastis Namuganza, and two others. The election of speaker is scheduled for May 25th. Anti-corruption activists have faulted the government for taking too long to fight corruption in parliament and other state agencies. Among the major scandals and investigations included the service awards scandal, where the parliamentary commission faced a public outrage for self-allocating multi-million shilling service award to backbench commissions without a clear legislative backing. The other was the Iron Sheets Karamoja scandal, where several members of parliament and cabinet ministers were implicated in the diversion of iron sheets meant for vulnerable communities in the Karamoja sub-region, leading to the prosecution and conviction of prominent officials. The budget extortion and bribery, which led to the anti-corruption court remanding key legislators including Sise Namuju, Paula Kamba and Yusuf Mutembole, following allegations that they solicited a 20% kickback from the Uganda Human Rights Commission in exchange of securing a higher budget allocation, among others. Maluna Gaba, the executive director, Anti-Corruption Coalition, says also whoever took part in this type of corruption be held accountable. A day after the government announced the cancellation of this year's annual Martyrs' Day celebrations due to an Ebola outbreak in neighboring Democratic Republic of Congo, hundreds of foot pilgrims that were planning to set off for the annual trek have now resorted to organize mini celebrations in their respective dioceses. The decision to postpone this major annual religious national event held on 3rd June in honor of Uganda Martyrs was reached after consultations between President Museveni and the National Epidemic Response Task Force and religious leaders. According to the president, the postponement was necessary to safeguard lives amid increased cross-border movement of pilgrims from affected areas. A section of activists has welcomed the new Protection of Sovereignty Act that has been assented to by the president, while others have still rejected it, saying the bill was passed without their proposed amendments. With the presidential assent, the bill now becomes law and will guide implementation of the relevant state institutions in line with existing legal and policy frameworks. The act is intended to provide protection of the sovereignty of the people of Uganda, designated the department responsible for peace in the ministry responsible for internal affairs as the implementing authority. With the presidential assent, the bill now becomes law and will guide positioning by the relevant state institutions in line with existing legal and policy frameworks. Now, elsewhere, U.S. President Donald Trump has warned Iran the clock is ticking as talks to bring the war to an end have stalled. The message came as the president was due to speak with Israeli Prime Minister Benjamin Netanyahu yesterday. Iranian media, meanwhile, reported the U.S. had failed to make any concrete concessions in its response to Tehran's latest proposals to end the conflict. A lack of compromise from Washington would lead to an impasse in the negotiations. And finally, in sports, Chigezi Homeboys and Black Powers have secured promotion to the Uganda Premier League with two matches left in the FUFA Big League season. Chigezi Homeboys confirmed promotion after beating Black Power 2-0 in Kabale on Sunday. Dominika Bonga scored both goals in the second half to seal victory for the Kabale-based side. The win left both teams tied on 51 points at the top of the table and mathematically guaranteed promotion after 5th place Paida Black Angels were held to a goalless draw by Ondumpalaka. And that's it for now. I'm Jocelyn Lachibule. Keep it to KFM. Good morning.

Good morning, Kampala. This is the Mighty Breakfast. 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

0: Sita, and it's Go. And Go is the anthem this morning because I've since discovered in Uganda that the moment you put your head down to sleep, so many things
1: happen. I know.
0: And you wake up to a number of things that even you, as a person who disseminates information, needs to first catch up on before you get into the day.
1: Welcome from the weekend, ladies and gentlemen. Good morning. It's a beautiful Monday morning, the 18th day of May 2026. And as Pfizer says, a lot has happened this weekend.
0: Oh. Absolutely. And we'll make sure that you're catching up with everything that has happened. Because it's a lot of information and a lot of information to also just, you know, digest.
1: Yeah, absolutely, absolutely. And as you do that, we want to wake you up in a very, very good mood and hope that you're ready for another working week. We're going to chase the bug, secure it, and make sure that we are alive and well.
0: And we'll make sure that you put money into your pockets. 50,000 Ugandan shillings will be up for grabs. Look out for that in this hour. Also an opportunity to check in with us and tell us how you are doing.
1: Yep. How was your weekend?
0: Which
1: are you ready for the week?
0: Now, 0393 933 933, 0393 262 933. Let's talk. KFM, good morning.
2: Good morning.
0: Are you on board or what?
1: Hello? Are you on the board?
2: Hello, I'm not on a board. Yeah, I'm actually driving.
0: But, I think you must stay in one of those areas where the road is still being worked on.
2: No, but just a few things to learn. This weekend was just full of drama.
0: So much.
2: A lot of things.
1: Yep.
2: Also read a long tweet that B-Wall has ever posted. Just lessons is to say, tables do turn around.
1: That's true.
2: Then you are on top. Tomorrow you might be anything.
1: That's true.
2: So it's important to mark those lines.
1: True.
2: Thing I learned is to say, I think I just need to appreciate that some security agencies, I think they are working. To be honest with you, Faiza, for the last 1.5 years since this guy took over the UPDF, they've done a tremendous work on our road, especially in the deep Kampala, and they are doing a lot of work in pulling out those boxes of money around people's homes. People who have central banks in their homes.
1: It's smart.
2: The UCDF, and it is hurting for a nation to be running in that kind of manner. And imagine this person was given a second term to run a parliament. I think, and then we are all crying that hospitals don't have medicine. Some roads are did not worked on. I think some people are inhuman. If those boxes are true, that they were in someone's home. So I think for me, it was not for this weekend.
1: Yeah.
2: It was about to say, there is some rotten minds around ourselves whom we think that they should be planning for us, but they are planning for themselves. That is gluttony. It's more than gluttony for me.
1: Thank you. Thank you.
2: Thank you for presenting.
1: And we wish you a great week as well.
0: KFM, good morning.
3: Good morning.
0: Now the rest of us, you can head on to socials at 93KFM and wake up your people. Don't tell us how your weekend wrapped up, how it's going. We'll be here for all of that. But otherwise,
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0: Now, while so many things were unfolding in the political space over the weekend, it was also a weekend for runners, yeah? Mm-hmm. It was a good number of people coming out to run for a good cause.
3: Yeah.
0: And one of the causes that was at the top of the list is a childhood cancer run.
3: Absolutely.
0: In Uganda.
3: Yeah.
0: Okay? Which is to be able to put efforts towards creating creating accessibility or even more affordability in terms of accessing medical care.
3: Yeah.
0: For children battling cancer. Now, for many of you who may not know, in Uganda, approximately 77,000 people are living with cancer in Uganda.
3: Mm-hmm.
0: And the country recently recorded about 36,000 new cancer cases, okay, and 24,600 cancer-related cases. You can imagine that the statistics don't look great
3: already.
0: Yeah,
3: it's not already. Looking good at all.
0: So efforts like that really, really go a long way in making sure that there's, one, more visibility towards all the challenges and the work that goes into ensuring that children can access care, that, in fact, anyone who's living and battling cancer can access care, can access information.
3: Mm.
0: But it also helps the general public to understand what that challenge really, really is, and also what the medical sector deals with in terms of creating medical access.
3: Yeah.
0: So this morning, I want to take time off to wake up and acknowledge all cancer survivors. It is the one thing that I know for a lot of people who are battling cancer that they hope to come to. It is the one thing, like it's the line or the aftermath of all the challenges that they hope to see. It's the result that they all want.
3: Absolutely.
0: So this morning, you are our special people because you are survivors.
4: The KFM Power Hits at 6. Getting you up with a big kick.

0: up from Destiny's Child at 25 after 6 on The Mighty Breakfast with B-Wall and Pfizer, waking up all the cancer survivors in the country. Mm-hmm. We celebrate your resilience this morning. Now, it's not always great because in Uganda, the overall cancer survival rate is extremely low. And this is only 20% of diagnosed patients.
1: Yeah.
0: Have
1: 20%.
0: Imagine, and keyword here, diagnosed. Yeah. So there are many people who live life and they become sick and then they never get diagnosed.
1: Yeah.
0: Up to 80% of the people that are diagnosed, unfortunately, pass away. And that's because many of them, by the time they've gotten to needing or accessing medical care, they've either discovered it a little bit too late. Or the cancer has advanced into a stage where your survival rates are extremely low.
1: Yeah.
0: And that means that medication becomes very less effective. In fact, a very sad story of somebody that I know. Mm. There's a place where I shop almost about every day. Mm. So there's a guy who works in that supermarket as an attendant. And one time, his child had gotten cancer, and it took them a while to get medical care because the first line of where they were putting or channeling all their work was in getting them a herbal medicine.
1: I understand
0: also why certain people take a while because
1: Try so many things.
0: The idea of a hospital is also expensive at the back of your mind.
1: True.
0: Like how you're like the moment we enter like this, because you know many Ugandans we don't have medical insurance by the way.
1: Mm.
0: You enter, you just think about a hospital, you think about the consultation.
1: The bills.
0: Yeah, the consultation, like, and then you're like, oh, you know what, we did that to year one.
1: Mm.
0: So the child was on herbal medicine until the cancer got into a stage where it had worsened. By the time they actually went to the Cancer Foundation, by the time they even went to the cancer institution, it had just worsened and it had gotten to a point where not much can be done.
1: Yeah,
0: so it's a very, very sad story. The numbers are extremely low. So to be a survivor or to come out at the other end is just something that's worth celebrating, while we also acknowledge the challenges and the struggles of everyone who is battling cancer.
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0: the fireworks, hopefully serving as the inspiration you need this morning as somebody battling cancer or even somebody who is caring for someone battling cancer. But I think the group that we don't talk about so much are the people who are actually the caretakers.
1: Yeah. Usually cancer affects not just the patient, but the people around them massively. It really does.
0: Because there's nothing as bad as taking care of someone who you can see withering away. Like you can see that they are fighting on, but... Oh my goodness.
1: And there's almost nothing you can do. You seem powerless. It's really sad.
0: And it's even worse if it's a situation where the person needs care, specialized care that might require them to go outside of the country.
1: Yes.
0: The financial battle to make that happen is
1: massive.
0: Something that honestly depresses the whole family.
1: Yeah.
0: So bad. But this morning, we've set ourselves, we're ready to hear all your stories, and we want to put as much awareness as possible. Mm-hmm. Okay? So our lines are open, our social media is available. At BWOL, at Pfizer Fabs, at 933KFM, and of course our WhatsApp, which is 074-703-2192. But the latest copy of the Daily Monitor is out on the stand, and we talk one of the hottest topics this year, the rise and fall of the Speaker of the 11th Parliament.
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3: On the grind this week, we speak to the Aringa South MP, the Honorable Arion Yoki Odre. He is positioning himself as the anti-corruption czar, but is he?
4: I have stood against corruption in Parliament of Uganda. The 11th Parliament, under the leadership of Anita Among, has not been accountable.
3: Do you have any personal problem with the Honorable Anita Among?
4: No, nothing, zero. She's my friend. We even chat on WhatsApp. We chat. She's my friend. I can even give her a call and we talk. So I have no issue with Anita Among. Totally no.
3: As the race for the position of Speaker gains momentum, the Aringa South MP is absolutely convinced that he is the one.
4: I can give you assurance. I am going to be the Speaker of the 12th Parliament. If not me, then not Anita Among.
3: Join me, Patrick Kamara, on the grind this Friday at 11 a.m. on www.kfm.co.ug.
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3: In your copy of the Daily Monitor this morning, Monday, 16th of May 2026, the Shield of Trinity cracks. The rise and fall of Anita Among. Triple A. The weekend was a very, very troubling one and a very tumultuous one for the outgoing Speaker of Parliament, who, by the way, has now formally announced that she will not be running as in the speakership race for the 12th parliament. This was via her social media channels, just in case you missed it while you were asleep. But the scenes or the series of events that happened over the weekend, probably it's no surprise, led to that, because a joint security operative that has now carried out back-to-back operations linked to the outgoing speaker at two separate residences in both Kampala City and Wakiso District, one in Nakasero and the other in Chigo. Now, this is, while the authorities may not have formally disclosed the exact nature of what it is that they are looking for, but going by what we have seen so far, it is clearly very serious. It is believed to be part of an operation where the president sanctioned a probe linked to alleged corruption and unexplained enrichment claims.
4: Yep.
3: Okay. At what point did it become that now there's a problematic issue here? We have that in your copy of the Daily Monitor, including a timeline of the events. If you're like so many other Ugandans who are wondering, where exactly did the problem start? Was it the Rolls Royce? Did the speaker not have other cars before that? Is it the homes? Mm-hmm. At what point did the country or the security operatives reportedly demand that a probe be done, one that has led to an extensive search where over 50 security operatives were seen at Hachigo residence and were deployed and stationed outside as the search continued?
4: Sorry, this is unprecedented.
3: You know, the scenes from the weekend have shown me that the speaker is just like me. I think she loves house hunting. The only difference is...
4: Yeah, she loves house hunting.
3: I think the only difference between her and I is that Fwa, she has the means to make a final offer.
4: Fwa, she can see a spot and say, I want this spot.
3: But I think in her later time, aringa ase... The difference is just me, I don't have the money to say, okay, send your details. Because I have to say, for many Ugandans, it was quite a shock to see different residences searched. And not just that, the nature of these homes. These are not small houses.
4: No, like, they're not.
3: These are huge homes. And with quite an interesting security system as well.
4: Some even have bunkers, some have lifts.
3: This has shown me that if you don't have a car, you may not be able to visit the speaker.
4: What do you mean? Because you can't.
3: And I'll get it. Pack it away.
4: First of all, there are no border stages around there. So really,
3: it is crazy. But the scenes of everything that went down over the weekend are in your copy of the Daily Monitor, an operation that kicked off at 3 a.m. You can imagine.
4: My God, what a weekend
3: it
4: indeed.
3: It is said that even the security guards at the residence were caught off guard when the operatives arrived to start their search at 3 a.m.
4: No one knew, allegedly,
3: at the time was even allowed to leave the residence, including the speaker herself.
4: Wow.
3: Yeah. It is said Mbu, she is to remain under house arrest until the voting for speaker is concluded.
4: So that means she might not vote herself.
3: Well, a section of leaders and also residents in the Teso sub-region have shared their response to the predicament that the speaker or the outgoing speaker finds herself in. Some saying that it is a result of her own actions. But a four-page spread in the Daily Monitor of the rise and the stumbles and the fall of Anita Among, somebody who was in such good books what led to just serving one term at helm. Okay. Look out for this in your copy of the Daily Monitor, and also why the president met the IGG over Anita Among, and was this one of the incidents that led to such a probe? That is in your copy in the inside pages.
4: The inside pages are telling you about a thing that everybody has been guilty of at some point. DMX talks about the

0: and yeah. then research. And I go to the doctor with all the details. And
1: you self-diagnose.
0: Yes.
1: Well, they're telling you about the red flags when you should stop Googling and see a doctor. The warning signs they've given you that require professional attention. Things like difficulty in breathing, you know, chest pain, persistent high fever. Don't Google. Go find a doctor and do it ASAP. And speaking of finding a doctor, today in the DM Extra, there is the Ask the Doctor segment where questions have been answered here by professional doctors, including, why do I always feel sleepy after eating gonja? Yeah, if you're a person who is big on gonja, you probably want to read this. Somebody else is asking how to manage chemotherapy side effects at home. And the big one, why are my teeth sensitive after a cleaning? All of that in your copy of the Daily Monitor on this Monday morning.
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0: song from Free Boy and Winnie Nwaji at 15 minutes on to 7 o'clock on The Mighty Breakfast. 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
1: I was hoping you wouldn't mention it.
0: I feel like this is a morning that is deserving of your favorite music.
1: Yes, it is. Yes, it is. Tomanyi na kumanya. Era we nkukubira Winnie kwate simu.
0: But it is Free Boy and Winnie Nwaji with Kwate Simo playing for your 93 KFM. Better information and certainly the best music. And when you need to get a mattress, make sure that you call the good people of Rose Foam, right?
1: Yep.
0: Ask them for a Rose Foam high density mattress. In fact, I think when you look at those nice homes that you saw.

0: In Chigo, I think that must be the type of mattress that is even there.
1: Those rose form high density
0: that
1: mattresses.
0: Speaks of quality. Assurance, a luxury.
1: Yeah, and when you have a nice home, you can't afford to have a lousy mattress.
0: But even if you don't have a nice home, at least make sure that that's the first thing that, at least that's the one thing you have.
1: Decent mattress.
0: Otanikida onga wodamu maso, yeah? So get yourself a rose form high density mattress. But this Monday morning, we're waking up all the cancer survivors. We are set to hear your stories.
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0: 0393-933-933-KFM. Good morning.
4: Yes, morning.
1: Good morning.
4: I'll give you an example. In our family, the council did not call a meeting. Our child was from Bilabant and Mary, Abu Voda,
0: But this morning, of course, as we wake up cancer survivors, we want to send our love and our appreciation to the caretakers, that go out of their way. And this could be family members.
1: Yeah.
0: This could be the people that work in the hospital.
1: Mm-hmm.
0: It doesn't matter. Everyone that has put in effort to ensure that someone battling cancer has access to some sort of care, some sort of medical assistance. These are also very, very special. Of course, cancer, the World Cancer Day is celebrated on, it's recognized on in Feb.
1: Yeah.
0: And this year's theme, I remember, was United by Unique, which of course highlights that while every cancer journey is very personal and unique, everyone deserves equitable access to care.
1: Absolutely.
0: Okay? Despite their financial standing,
1: absolutely,
0: everyone deserves care. And that's something that is worth celebrating. Shout out, by the way, to Moses and his team for always doing the cancer
1: journey. Yeah. The guys at UCCF, well done. Well done.
0: You've done amazing work. Amazing work indeed. All right, there's 50,000 Ugandan shillings for you to take up next.
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5: Ed Sheeran. He says he's done making music about love. Relationships don't last nowadays anyways. So he's going to start singing about other things. What things do you think Ed Sheeran can sing about? Give me an example. Zenteke Beach.
6: The weather.
5: The weather.
6: Mm.
5: What else?
6: Fuel.
5: Fuel. Let's start from there.
6: fuel. The K Drive.
5: Fuel prices in Uganda have gone high. I don't know where to drive. Someone comes and borrows your car and says, can I have a drive? Yeah, only to bring it back. Ngemotoka yo Elina Katala. And you're like, oh my God, this government. What did we do to deserve a life like this? Last night, Chada, I walked home. 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Gama futaga ngega with demo. My car is on a Katala, Tala, Tala.
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0: It's Left and Right from Charlie Puth and Jungkook of BTS. Now, we have 50,000 Ugandan shillings for you to take this morning. And it's going to be very, very, very simple, okay? Mm-hmm. You're going to be our marketeers or marketers this morning, okay? So, we'll give you something that you have to market. And you have to market it very well. If you do it, Biwal and I have 50,000 Ugandan shillings to give you. So, let's do this.
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1: Coming up, another hour filled with better information, the best music, and more fun in the morning. This is the Mighty Breakfast. Good morning.
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1: 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I'm not winning any bid. 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
4: Good morning. It is the 7 o'clock news. I'm Jocelyn Nachibule. The World Health Organization has declared an Ebola outbreak in the Democratic Republic of Congo a public health emergency of international concern. The agency said the outbreak in DR Congo's eastern Ituri province, which has seen around 246 suspected cases and 80 deaths reported, does not meet the criteria of a pandemic emergency, but it warned it could potentially be a much larger outbreak than what it is currently being detected and reported, with significant risk of local and regional spread. The current strain of Ebola is caused by Bundibugyo virus, the health agency said, for which there are no approved drugs or vaccines. Early symptoms include fever, muscle pain, fatigue, headache, and sore throat, and are followed by vomiting, diarrhea, a rash, and bleeding. A day after the government announced the cancellation of this year's annual Martyrs' Day celebrations due to an Ebola in neighboring Democratic Republic of Congo, hundreds of foot pilgrims who are planning to set off for the annual trek have now resorted to organize mini celebrations in their respective dioceses. The decision to postpone this major annual religious national event held on the 3rd of June in honor of Uganda Martyrs was reached after consultations between President Museveni and the National Epidemic Response Task Force and religious leaders. According to the president, the postponement was necessary to safeguard lives amid increased cross-border movement of pilgrims from affected areas. Martyrs' Day celebrations traditionally attract thousands of pilgrims from across Africa to the Namugongo shrines, marking it one of the largest faith gatherings in the region. UNASAD note tributes are pouring in following the death of Moses Kalangwa, the presidential advisor on special duties and NRM district chairman in Kayunga, who died following a fatal road crash that occurred last evening at Suka village along the Jinja-Kayunga road. Former Minister for Youth and Children Affairs, Balambal Hagara, has described the late Kalangwa as a dedicated supporter of the National Resistance Movement and President Museveni. Karanga was a prominent mobilizer within the ruling NRM party and had recently contested for the position of NRM vice chairperson for Central Region, losing to eventual winner Cheyune Haruna Kasolo in a heated contest held at Kololo Independence Grounds during the party's National Delegates Conference. In other news, troubled Bukedi, a district woman member of parliament, Anita Among, has withdrawn from the race for speaker in the 12th parliament. The move brings to an end days of speculation following security operations at her residences in Nakasero and Chigo, linked to an ongoing state investigation. In a statement issued shortly before midnight, Among is now poised to leave office after serving only part of a 5-year parliamentary term. If her decision holds, she is quoted as saying she would not be offering herself for the 12th Parliament speakership race, following what she described as wide consultations and deep introspection. Among said the decision was intended to preserve harmony and clarity within the ruling National Resistance Movement Party. This now leaves in the race for speakership Jacob Oboth-Oboth, who was recently endorsed by President Museveni, Norbert Mao, Lydia Wanyoto, and Persis Namuganza, and two others. The election of speaker is scheduled for 25th May. The anti-corruption activists have faulted the government for taking too long to fight corruption in parliament and other state agencies. Among the major scandals and investigations included the service awards scandal, where the parliamentary commission faced a public outrage for self-allocating multi-million shilling service award to backbench commissioners without clear legislative backing. The other was the iron sheet scandal, for which several members of parliament and cabinet ministers were implicated in the diversion of iron sheets made for vulnerable communities in the Karamoja sub-region, leading to the prosecution and conviction of prominent officials. The budget extortion and bribery was another scandal, which led to the anti-corruption court remanding key legislators, including Sise Namuju, Paula Kamba, and Yusuf Mutembule, following allegations that they solicited a 20% kickback from the Uganda Human Rights Commission in exchange for securing a higher budget allocation, among others. Malona Gaba, the executive director and Corruption Coalition, says whoever was implicated in these corruption scandals should also be held accountable.
6: What is going on at Parliament has been long awaited, because Parliament had become a center stage of corruption. I've seen so many scandals in the last 5 years, including the money that was given out ostensibly for competition responsibility, but which was mostly given out to staff at Parliament. Overall, thought that Parliament was untouchable. When we see former and current being held accountable, this is a welcome move. And like the President promised during swearing in that this is a standard for no corruption, I think this is a move in the right direction. And we want also the people who enabled this corruption to go on for a long time to also be held accountable.
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4: Elsewhere, U.S. President Donald Trump has warned Iran the clock is ticking as he talks to bring the war to an end have stalled. The message came as the president was due to speak with Israeli Prime Minister Benjamin Netanyahu yesterday. Iranian media, meanwhile, reported the U.S. had failed to make any concrete concessions, and its response to Tehran's latest proposals to end the conflict, a lack of compromise from Washington, would lead to a standoff in the negotiations.
0: KFM Sports News.
4: And finally, in sports, Chigezi Homeboys and Black Power have secured promotion to the Uganda Premier League with two matches left in the FUFA Big League season. Chigezi Homeboys confirmed promotion after beating Black Power 2-0 in Kabale yesterday. Dominika Bonga scored both goals in the second half to seal victory for the Kabale best side. The win left both teams tied on 51 points at the top of the table and mathematically guaranteed promotion after 5th place Tepaida Black Angels were held to a goalless draw by Ondumpalaka. And that's it for now. I'm Jocelyn Nachibule. Keep it to KFM.
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0: This is the Mighty Breakfast. 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

0: It's 93 KFM, it's Bien and Ali Kiba with Finale or Finale. At 15 after 7 on D-Mighty Breakfast, it's another Monday, 18th of May 2026. We're into the last round of this month, the last 2 weeks before we call it wraps and move into a brand new month. We welcome you back from a weekend that was quite interesting. A lot of things happened. So much went down in the political space. We'll be diving into that later on in the show. But in this hour, there's also so much that's coming your way. Justin will be joining us to give you an update in the world of sports. And of course, we'll talk some tips when it comes to you who works as a contractor. If you're full on into the gig economy, there's some key things that you must remember to have or things that you should include in your business practice. So let's talk about them.
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0: Right. If you're, and this is quite common now because a lot of youngsters now are fully into the gig economy. Okay.
3: Yeah, yeah.
0: And if you're into the gig economy as well, you're probably working as a contractor. You hired specifically for the service that you offer for a short period of time. Mm-hmm. So many of us treat that as sort of like a hassle job. We don't really care about the formality of the business. If there are any documents, it's normally the person hiring you that offers them.
3: Absolutely.
0: But as somebody in the gig economy, there are some few documents you should at least prioritize having in your business as a contractor. The first one is a service agreement.
3: Service agreement.
0: Yes. Now, a service agreement is a very important document because it clearly states what service you're providing, the dates when you're providing it, what your payment terms look like, what the KPIs or the job to be done looks like, but also what are the cancellation terms. In the event that I decide that I no longer want to do this, what then happens? It also shares ownership rights in case there's any kind of product that is going to be created.
3: Mm-hmm.
0: There's also timelines and responsibilities of both parties, okay? Because without a service agreement, in the event of a dispute, you find that it becomes he said, she said.
3: And there's no proof, there's no evidence that that agreement was reached.
0: Your photographer, somebody hires you for a gig, a wedding, please provide them with a service agreement and make sure that they are, you and them are both aligned in that area, okay?
3: Yeah.
0: The next thing to get for yourself is a quotation or a proposal of your business, yeah? Okay. Now, ideally, this is even sent before a service agreement. It outlines the services, you know, estimated costs, package options, if any, before you actually start the work, okay? And it also helps clients decide if they want to hire you or not, yeah? Also, the thing many people don't know is that when you send in a quotation, you actually look professional.
3: Yeah, it does. It makes you professional.
0: Yes.
3: It really does.
0: You get it. Forget the business where you pick up phones and you start discussing. Avoid that.
3: Yeah.
0: Moving forward, start sending quotations, yeah?
3: Yeah?
0: The next thing is getting a scope of work. Now, make sure you have a document that clearly explains your scope of work, which is exactly what you're going to do, or the full extent of the work that you're going to do. Many times, for example, you're going to say, like, me, a baker, they've hired you to make a cake.
3: Mm.
0: Your scope of work may detail things beyond just the cake. It may detail that transportation to the event that she was taking the cake.
3: Yeah.
0: And the cake, you're going to provide after-sale service where maybe you're going to help cutting the cake, serving it to the guest.
3: Reaching it, yeah.
0: Yes.
3: Yeah.
0: So it helps to know that this is as far as, this is how much work you're going to put in.
3: Absolutely.
0: So that at the end of the event, you guys hired us for the cake only.
3: You pick it from where?
0: Not it was down to sell cake. We gave it to people. No, you add us more money. No.
3: Yeah.
0: Make sure that your scope of work details how much work you're going to do each and everything, so that when they, you know how funny people can be, like,
3: that's not part of our agreement. That's not part of the scope. Yeah.
0: Yes. So now rather now than never, get these documents, especially as a contractor or somebody who works freelance or you're fully into the gig economy. All right. Tomorrow we'll be telling you more of this. When we come back, we talk about the outgoing Speaker of Parliament, Anita Among.
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0: Accolade from Kid Cudi at 22 after 7 on The Mighty Breakfast on this 18th of May 2026. Today morning, we'll talk the rise and fall of Anita Among, what the Daily Monitor is called the Shield of Trinity, that has since cracked after a weekend that proved to be very tumultuous for the outgoing speaker. I think the first sign of trouble started on May 9th. Mm. In a series of events, or a timeline of events that have since been shared in your copy this morning, on May 9th is the first time when the country found out that the speaker had got a 3.4 billion Ugandan shillings Rolls Royce.
1: That was the trigger. That was the trigger.
0: A 2025 model at that. One that led to a series of tweets that showed displeasure from certain people, certain high-ranking people in government. From May 9th, we moved to May 12th, where PLU retracted their endorsement of the speaker and her deputy. The following day, the speaker took her oath as Bukedi Woman Member of Parliament. Immediately after that, the following day, on May 14th, the speaker was summoned for a critical meeting with Teso elders, religious leaders, party leaders at State House Entebbe, where she was allegedly, or rather reportedly, told to step down from the race, the speakership race for the 12th Parliament. On May 15th, the IGG confirmed receiving a petition against Among for allegedly breaching sections of the Leadership Code of Act, where she was supposed to publicly, more or less,
1: to declare
0: her wealth. On 16th of May, which was this weekend, on Saturday, CID, UPDF condoned off a search of the outgoing speaker's residence in Nakasero, one that took 8 hours before they moved on to her Chigo residence. Yesterday, security raids had extended to her residence in both Ntinda and Chigo before she eventually, quite late at night, announced that she would not be contesting for the speakership race for the 12th Parliament. The leaders in Teso say that she brought this on to herself. Let's talk.
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0: 0393-933-933-0393-262-933. Now, of course, the authorities are yet to release a statement as to what the search what the search was all about and whether they actually attained anything out of this. It is just reported to be part of the president's sanctioned probe, reportedly linked to alleged corruption and unexplained enrichment claims.
1: Good morning.
4: Good morning.
0: Good morning, bro.
1: Good morning to you.
4: How are you, Bio and Paisa?
0: We're good, sir.
1: Very good, very good. How are you?
4: I'm all right. Me? Just a mere look at the speaker, the way she was behaving. Even before these things happened, you could just identify that she's not a good woman.
1: Really?
4: She looks like she lives an extravagant life. I'm a prophet, by the way.
1: A prophet? like prophet,
4: I told you that you that people of Teso, the way they behave, the contribution they have done to this country, they deserve to have a big person.
1: Okay.
4: Like that person they have been having, a speaker.
1: All right.
4: But I was asking that, is she the one, really? So that was my question, is she the one? The way she was behaving, actually, this is a third world country. But you see, the madam, she's age like you are going to 60s or 65, but you have the way she basically the skin like a girl of 25. Having such a big position, you could just wonder. But actually, what we have to fight is corruption.
1: Very true.
4: Anyone who is against corruption, we must support him. However much he's a son of a president, a son of a chief, we must support a person who is against corruption.
1: Okay.
0: Retired Colonel Joseph Onange, who's a proprietor of Kumi Hotel, on the other hand, says that this was just inevitable. That there's no miracle anywhere in the world. No business would give someone such financial muscle to do all these things.
1: Yeah, very true.
0: But
1: very
0: you
1: true.
0: See, one of the speaker's very strong supporters, Justin Name, said the speaker has a variety of businesses. Why can't we believe that she's capable of doing these things?
1: Yeah, but also Justin, well, she's a former friend. You know, she has. Well, she has since.
0: I don't know if she's a former friend.
1: She has since disowned.
0: She has now pledged her support for another person.
1: But yes, you're right. She did mention at least prior to switching sides. She did mention that the speaker has businesses and she's a very astute business person. I just wonder what kind of businesses one can have or must have to be able to afford all these different houses,
0: to afford
1: a Rolls Royce, to afford that lavish lifestyle, those expensive dresses, those trips to Rome. There's a lot that business, I don't know what kind of business you need to be running to be able to afford that stuff and still have money left over to pay MPs. It's ridiculous.
0: You and I were some of the people that very openly expressed our disappointment with not just the speaker, but I think in general, the 11th Parliament.
1: I'm glad that somehow we've been vindicated.
0: Yes.
1: We've been vindicated because when we did that entire march to Parliament, many people, including the president himself, said we were misguided. You know, these are young people who don't know what they're doing. They said we're being funded by foreigners and all these things, but justice always comes and the truth always comes to the top. It's taken a while, but the truth is here that we're not lying. We're on the right side of history. And you know, the truth is, for me, I don't think there should be a person of vendetta against her as a person.
0: Thank you.
1: It's corruption as a whole, right? And while we may be celebrating this little win, I think the bigger picture is the fight against corruption has to be unrelenting. It doesn't matter who it is. It doesn't matter where you are. It doesn't matter what you're doing. But we need to weed out corruption. We really do.
0: KFM, good morning. Hello.
5: Hello.
1: Good morning.
0: Good morning.
5: Hello.
1: Yes,
5: hello.
1: We can hear you.
5: When make it for you.
0: Yes, I will.
5: I don't know how you got that reason. Do you think this regime can fight corruption? It can never.
0: Mm.
5: Let me remind you.
1: Mm.
5: Remember the accountant general 60 billion case?
0: Mm.
1: Yes.
5: Do you see it progressing?
1: No,
5: corruption
1: unfortunately.
5: Corruption is part of... Do you remember that the commune for entering their primaries, how people come to power?
1: Yeah.
5: The corruption is embedded in the system. In fact, now I'm telling Ugandans, whoever has a position of eating, eat.
1: Hey, my friend. No. Why are we...
0: No. All right.
1: We shall not condone.
0: We do still want to hear your thoughts on this. On our socials at 93KFM as well. Our lines will still be open later on. But perhaps now the question begs, is this a start of what many Ugandans have been speaking about for so long?
1: Absolutely.
0: Where
1: absolutely.
0: The government shows a serious fight against corruption, one where there's nobody that is being favored.
1: Mm-hmm.
0: Because is this truly the Kisanja? No sleep.
1: Yes, has it started officially? Has Kisanja
0: because
1: no sleep
0: if this
1: started?
0: Is how it has started, then it's quite interesting. Of course, the authorities are yet to share an actual statement in regards to the searches that happened over the weekend at the speaker's residence, both in Kampala and in Wakiso district. So we're waiting on that. And as it comes in, we'll be sure to relay it to the public. But for now, it is alleged that the speaker is under house arrest and has been ordered to stay under house arrest until the speakership race is concluded.
1: Absolutely. And we've been told that this is, they're calling it Maliza Ufisadi.
0: That's the operation.
1: That is the operation. They want to weed out corruption.
0: Even me who knows Kiswahili is lost.
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6: On the grind this week, we speak to the Aringa South MP, the Honorable Arion Yoki Odre. He is positioning himself as the anti-corruption czar, but is he?
7: 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The 11th Parliament, under the leadership of Anita Among, has not been accountable.
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7: 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So I have no issue with Anita Among. Totally no.
6: As the race for the position of Speaker gains momentum, the Aringa South MP is absolutely convinced that he is the one.
7: 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If not me, then not Anita Mok.
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10: 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Oil prices continue to rise much more at the top of the hour.

0: is Champion Girl from Fik for Maker at 23 minutes on to 8 o'clock on The Mighty Breakfast. It's a Monday morning and one that comes with a lot, even from the sporting world.
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0: Justin, good morning.
2: Good morning, Farai. You sound a little bit more energetic today.
0: No, I'm always energetic.
3: I wonder why.
0: Don't lie.
3: Good morning.
2: Are you guys kawa?
3: We are good. We are good.
0: So, you know, over the weekend, media houses were focused on reporting about the searches that were happening at the speaker's residence. Justin was giving us updates about the husband. He was telling us this is how far things are moving for him.
3: Okay.
0: This is where he is right now. And I think Justin was the first one to say that he's helping the investigators with the search.
3: With the search in Kibo.
0: So, Justin, with these recent developments, is sports likely to get or experience some sort of challenges
3: or changes
0: possibly?
2: Well, I mean there is no doubt that we all know the connection between the person at the center of the biggest story in the country right now. And we know the connection that person has to sports. I mean, he does their bedroom with the person who runs Simba in this country. So just the same way he was close to football, for that reason, then you expect that there is definitely going to be a bit of a link, to football in one way or the other, or to sports. And yesterday, you know, all through the weekend, actually, not just yesterday, there were so many reports, you know, how the former president, Engineer Moses Mabhongo, had fled the country because of what's happening. But those reports were false, or are false, because like I did say, for example, yesterday, there's supposed to be dua prayers for his late mother. You know, at their home in Buyende, but the prayers didn't happen. Most likely because of what's going on. You know, with the speaker and ultimately with him as well. And yes, there's a video that was shared by Daily Monitor about the search that was going on at the Kigo residence. And in the video, you can see the proof of president, Engineer Moses Mabhongo, in there, in the house, with a couple of other people, investigators. Whether this gets to sport, I think it will. You know, when the speaker, there's so many things that have happened in the recent past, and sometimes,

0: set them up and then make one presentation, right? But before this budget committee, the National Council of Sports made this presentation, and then the FIFA president attempted to make his own presentation.
1: Separately.
0: And the statements of the sports honorable Peter Ogwang protested and said, listen, first of all, I don't know why one federation is making a presentation, because the sanction or the way things should be is that all federations are under the National Council of Sports.
1: Yeah.
0: And there are questions of, first of all, how is he here?
1: Because in what capacity?
0: If the National Council of Sports, if the National Council of Sports is speaking, then there can't be a federation speaking on its own, because the National Council of Sports represents all federations. So there are questions of, how is he here? How is he even getting the chance to make a presentation for football?
1: Yeah.
0: And that story in particular, he told me, showed the things that can happen, kind of see a vast connection, because at some point I think even the chairman of the budget committee was saying, you're making a presentation but I don't have a copy.
1: I remember that.
0: Submitted. But what turned out later on is that there were monies that were contained in that framework paper that Engineer Moses Mabua attempted to present, that monies that the National Council of Sports did not have in its framework paper. So more like things were being like as if kukukusa, the minister, the state minister for, I think, the children affairs, Honorable Baram, was tweeting yesterday, and he tweeted constantly about how, he was accusing the super president. And I think the National Council was also trying to smuggle 290 billion into the budget framework paper. And he was saying, because of us, we were trying to smuggle this money into the budget framework paper. So there's definitely going to be a connection in one way or the other. And let's not forget that when the speaker, for example, was banned or sanctioned by the U.S. and the UK, the sanctions, for example, for the U.S. ultimately also went out to the FIFA president by virtue of his position as the president of the speaker. And so, for example, with the FIFA World Cup looming that is going to be played in USA, Mexico, and Canada, he cannot, let's say if he had plans of going for the World Cup, he cannot, because of those sanctions. So there must be that connection. And so we are monitoring the situation. And whatever way it gets to, there's also been reports that ultimately the sanctions will get to, the FIFA house in Mengo, but that's not confirmed yet. There's not anything that's said. We'll monitor the situation as and when it grows to that extent, we'll be sharing. But there is reason to worry for people, especially people around football, because it's been close to football. It's really, really been close to football.
1: Absolutely.
0: Second, again, I loved when there would be discussions about football, and she would tell people, why are you arguing about football? The person who runs the game is here.
1: Yes, right here.
0: Yeah, right here. So are you going back to what about things doing people? So, it's the biggest story in Uganda, so we can't run away from it.
1: Absolutely.
0: We really can't. But also, just to say, that over the weekend, the FIFA Women's Super League champions were crowned, and it's Kawempe Muslim that won the 2025-2026 FIFA Women's Super League title. But we did go into the final match day, and it was between two teams.
1: Yeah.
0: Both teams have to win it, whoever does the job. Kawempe Muslim on one side, and then She Corporate on the other side. And guess what? She Corporate were upset by She Maroons, because both teams needed wins and then to watch whatever happens elsewhere. And She Corporate were upset by She Maroons, who held them for a goalless draw. And while they did that, Kawempe Muslim did their job 1-3-1 against Olila High School, and that's how they were able to win that. The 3-1 win, and then the goalless draw on the other side, ultimately keeping them the championship, and they were super excited about this one, especially after it's been decided on the very, very last day of the season. So, be well and fine. Echo music. I saw someone who said Faiza has been looking for, dealing with brokers looking for a good house.
1: Yeah.
0: I think the house in Tibo would be the perfect fit for her.
1: I saw that tweet.
2: I've already told Bewall that the speaker and I share a similar passion about homes.
1: Yeah.
2: The only difference, only one of us has the financial muscle to purchase homes. Thank you so much, Justin. Justin will be catching us again in the next hour with yet another sporting update. Bye.

0: 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When we come back, we'll talk about whether the recent incidents are actually the light at the end of the tunnel when it comes to the corruption fight in Uganda.
1: This is the Mighty Breakfast, the irresistible threesome with better information and the best music.
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0: 8 o'clock. Hopefully, one day, there can be another collaboration like this one. Mm. This one is a top tier one.
1: It's been a minute since I had some Vampino music. I don't know.
0: Him perform.
1: Oh, really?
0: I think he performed at one of the Roast and Rhyme events.
1: But his old tunes, yeah?
0: Yeah.
1: I haven't had some new material from him. I don't know what's happening.
0: But, it is what it is.
1: Vampino.
0: Otherwise, we're still talking about the rise and fall of the speaker, Anita Among, who's now the outgoing speaker and will not be contesting in the speakership race for the 12th Parliament.
1: Yep.
0: Now, for many, this is welcome news because
1: her
0: time at the helm in Parliament was riddled with controversy, sanctions, and at the time she said that it was because of the fact that she chaired the House that passed the controversial
1: anti-homosexuality
0: bill.
1: Absolutely, yeah.
0: She said that these were people who were working against her and were using theft and corruption just to mask the issue, the fact that they were unhappy with her house had passed the Anti-Homosexuality Act. And I wonder now if she holds the same sentiments.
1: Probably not. But I will also say that her rise to power and, you know, an influence was unprecedented. I don't know of people who have risen that fast and that high within a period of 10 years. From being an ardent member of the opposition in FDC, you know, where she was actually deputy treasurer, to joining the ruling NRM party, and then rising to, you know, to SEC, to becoming vice chairperson. I mean, her rise was just meteoric. It was wild. It was only bound to fall at some point.
0: We're watching closely the events as they unfold and we're reporting them as they come in, but we're still talking whether these sets of events will more or less speak of what many Ugandans have been hoping for, which is a strong fight against corruption. Is this truly the light at the end of the tunnel? On our socials at 93KFM and our WhatsApp 074-703-2192.
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2: On The Grind this week, we speak to the Aringa South MP, the Honorable Arion Yoki Odre. He is positioning himself as the anti-corruption czar, but is he?
3: 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The 11th Parliament, under the leadership of Anita Among, has not been accountable.
2: Do you have any personal problem with the Honorable Anita Among?
3: 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So I have no issue with Anita Among. Totally no.
2: As the race for the position of Speaker gains momentum, the Aringa South MP is absolutely convinced that he is the one.
3: 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If not me, then not Anita Among.
2: Join me, Patrick Kamara, on The Grind this Friday at 11 a.m. on www.kfm.co.ug.
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7: 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Airtel Money is regulated by the Bank of Uganda.
6: Good morning. It is the 8 o'clock news. I'm Jocelyn Nachibole. The ongoing investigations and crackdown on former Speaker of Parliament Anita Among over alleged corruption and self-enrichment continues to draw mixed reactions from members of the public and politicians. Among political leaders is opposition Forum for Democratic Change President Patrick Amuriat, who has saluted the government for what he calls the right move in the fight against graft. Late last week, security agencies started conducting operation searches to the different homes of the outgoing Speaker Anita Among in addition to summoning different individuals in relation to graft and money laundering charges. In a telephone interview with KFM, Amuriat says such actions should be spread across the board and not just target a few individuals.
8: Looking at what is happening now, the kind of action taken against the former Speaker of Parliament is really unprecedented in the political history of this country. This is something for the last 40 years of the NRM that I do not recall it when it has ever happened. It's happened now. But, of course, we give the people doing this the benefit of doubts. What, however, needs to be considered, the fight against graft should not be localized around individuals. This should go across the board.
6: FDC's Patrick Amuriat. This comes after troubled Bokedia District Woman Member of Parliament Among announced withdrawal from the race for Speaker in the 12th Parliament. The move brings to an end days of speculation following security operations at her residences in Nakasero and Chigo, linked to an ongoing state investigation. According to a statement issued shortly before midnight, Among is now poised to leave office after serving only part of a five-year parliamentary term if her decision holds. She is quoted as saying she would not be offering herself for the 12th Parliament speakership race following what she described as wide consultations and deep introspection. Among said the decision was intended to preserve harmony and clarity within the ruling National Resistance Movement Party. This leaves in the race for speakership Jacob Obothoboth, who was recently endorsed by President Museveni, Norbert Mao, Lydia Wanyoto, and Persis Namuganza, and two others. The election of speaker is scheduled for 25th May. Tributes continue to pour in for Moses Kalangwa, the presidential advisor on special duties and NRM district chairman in Kayunga, who died following a fatal road crash that occurred last evening at Suka Village along Jinja, Kayunga Road. Former Minister for Youth and Chairman Affairs, Balambal Hagare, has described the late Karanga as a dedicated supporter of the National Resistance Movement and President Museveni. Karangwa was a prominent mobilizer within the ruling NRM party and had recently contested for the position of NRM Vice Chairperson for Central Region, losing to eventual winner Cheyune Haruna Kasolo in a heated contest held at Kololo Independence Grounds during the party's National Delegates Conference.
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6: The World Health Organization has declared an Ebola outbreak in the Democratic Republic of Congo a public health emergency of international concern. The agency said the outbreak in DR Congo's eastern Ituri province, which has seen around 246 suspected cases and 80 deaths reported, does not meet the criteria of a pandemic emergency, but it warns it could potentially be a much larger outbreak than what is currently being detected and reported, with significant risk of local and regional spread. The current strain of Ebola is caused by the Bundibugyo virus, the health agency said, for which there are no approved drugs or vaccines. Early symptoms include fever, muscle pain, fatigue, headache and sore throat, and are followed by vomiting, diarrhea, a rash and bleeding. Here in Uganda, the government has suspended this year's annual Martyrs Day celebrations due to an Ebola in neighboring DR Congo, from where hundreds of foot pilgrims trek to Namugongo Martyrs Shrine. The decision to postpone this major annual religious national event held on the 3rd of June in honor of Uganda Martyrs was reached after consultations between President Museveni, the National Epidemic Response Task Force and religious leaders. According to the president, the postponement was necessary to safeguard lives amid increased cross-border movement of pilgrims from affected areas.
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6: Oil prices have again increased this morning in Asia after U.S. President Donald Trump warned Iran the clock is ticking as talks to bring the war to an end have stalled. The global benchmark Brent crude was 1.9% higher at $111, while U.S. traded oil was up by 2.3% at $108. Energy markets have been on a wild ride after Iran effectively closed the key Strait of Hormuz waterway in retaliation for U.S. and Israeli strikes on the country, which started on the 28th of February.
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6: And finally in sports, the quarterfinal stage of the ongoing USA Boys Football Championship in Lila was concluded last evening with the four semi-finalists now confirmed alongside their respective opponents. East Africa champions Abokedia Comprehensive, who needed penalties to eliminate resilient Massacre SS, will face Chadondo SS, who eliminated defending champions Bodo SS after a 1-0 victory. Record champions St. Mary's Chitende, who produced a dominant display to thrash Numusa SA 6-0, will face off with Amos College, who eliminated London College Nansana following a 1-0 win. The semi-finals will be played on Monday in Lila as the four schools battle for a place in the final and keep alive their hopes of lifting the title. All semi-finalists have already secured qualification for the 2026 FESA Boys Football Championship. And that's it for now. I'm Justin Achibule. Keep it okay, Fim.
4: 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This is The Mighty Breakfast. Good morning.

Mighty Breakfast. 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

0: for Showgirl is Opalite from Taylor Swift at 15 after 8 on The Mighty Breakfast. It's a Monday morning. Welcome to the show. If you're just tuning in right now, it's B-Wall and Faiza.
1: It's a beautiful Monday morning and the sun has come out. It has veered its head. So if you're leaving your home and heading out to go and chase that paper, know that today will be a beautiful day.
0: And you know what? We'll make sure that we support you along the way with money. 1.4 million Ugandan shillings is up for grabs in this hour on our mystery sound. But while the scenes are unpacking Uganda, across the border in Kenya, it seems the fuel crisis is hitting its hottest point.
1: Yeah, right? Things are going south.
0: On Friday, Eric Omondi, who's one of the biggest comedian in East Africa, pulled up with hundreds of empty jerrycans and put them in the middle of the road in protest over high fuel prices.
1: Yeah.
0: On Monday today starts a strike by taxi operators in Thika County in regards to fuel prices. Now, the fuel prices, of course, have seen an increment in Kenya. It makes you worry because, as you know, they're next door neighbors. You wonder whether we're going to experience the same soon, because in Uganda fuel prices have been steadily rising, with now some pumps going for, especially for petrol, that's about 5,700, which is crazy.
1: It is. It really is crazy. We are constantly being reminded that the situation is under control. We're constantly being told to not panic. We're constantly being told that we have enough supplies. But what's happening at the fuel pumps is a different story.
0: It certainly is.
1: It's a different story.
0: And if our neighbors are anything to go by, then it's certainly worrying even for us. But of course, we'll keep you updated on what comes forth, especially in regards to fuel prices in Uganda.
1: Yep.
0: But our neighbors, it's not good at all. Away from that, the president yesterday also, State House Uganda shared a formal statement on the president assenting to the protection of the Sovereignty Act 2026. Now, this comes after shortly it was passed by Parliament as one of the last items that the Speaker, now outgoing Speaker of Parliament, Anita Among, worked upon or chaired at least. Along with that, also a statement in regards to Martyrs Day celebrations that have been postponed. This is in regards to, of course, growing concerns around the Ebola outbreak in DRC. We are neighbors to DRC, and the President in his statement mentioned the fact that there are people, there are pilgrims who come into Uganda from Congo.
1: From Congo.
0: It's only right that we first put a postponement on that. But surprisingly, by now, people are already on the way.
1: Yeah, people start, because people walk.
0: Katika mbuze.
1: People walk, so
0: you have to start early.
1: What do you mean? There is no other way.
0: You walk back.
1: You have to. Yes, you have to go back. Instructions were clear, and the president said, look, we prioritize the health and safety of people, and we know that there might be a situation with Ebola. So if you're on your way, please turn back.
0: Can't we find a hotel where we'll be staying until...
1: On whose bill? On whose bill? Oh, they give them these houses that are being raided, no, please.
0: Man, so to everyone who was already on the way, situation.
1: I'm curious. They postponed the celebration in Namugongo, but has the day itself been postponed?
0: The public holiday?
1: Yeah. I hope not.
0: I think it has.
1: You think so?
0: I think it has.
1: Yeah, it would be nice to get some clarity there, because, you know, the marking of the day has been a thing that has happened since time immemorial.
0: Yes.
1: Postponing the celebrations is understandable. I don't know if postponing the day
0: can do, like,
1: is...
0: science celebrations.
1: At how now?
0: You remember how in COVID we used to do this science...
1: The scientific weddings and all that stuff?
0: So maybe they can do something like that.
1: That would be interesting. That
0: Where
1: would be
0: just
1: interesting.
0: A selected number of people...
1: attend the thing.
0: Yes.
1: And there's a bit of social distancing and whatnot.
0: Yeah.
1: It's probably too late to start planning for that, in my opinion, because these preparations begin as early as the end of the previous one. So by around June last year, the preparations had begun, and now... Yeah, changing it to a scientific event would be a bit of a trick.
0: It's going to be a tricky one, but we'll wait and see what comes of it, and we'll definitely be sharing the updates as they come in. That's trending on our platform, or rather our timeline. When we come back, we're still continuing our conversation on the Speaker of Parliament.
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0: It's Wale Wale from Jazeka Million at 23 after 8 on The Mighty Breakfast. It's Biwal and Faiza on this Monday morning. And one of the most interesting things that was trending yesterday on our timeline was Justin Namere, who had quite a lot to say after she was released. And one of the things she still pledged her support for the speaker and said that regardless of where she ends up, she's a supporter all the way through. Even mentioned the potential, even if it was prison.
1: Yeah, she was like, yeah, she'll support.
0: I was like, wow.
1: Yeah, I think Justin Namere is, for me, I don't even know how to say this kindly, but I think her brand of politics is, it scares me. I don't know if that is what honorable members of parliament should do. I think there are certain fights that you let go of when you become an MP. You get some decorum, you gain some, you know, some responsibility, and you leave certain battles for the rest of, you know,
0: name of your name,
1: rest of us.
0: Papito Akolachi, what exactly does he do? He's always around the situation.
1: I guess imagine,
0: or he's just being supportive as a partner.
1: I mean, as a partner, you have to support your you know, your person. Yeah,
0: he's a very dedicated one indeed.
1: No, he is. I felt for him. I saw him when they had just you know, captured her, when they had thrown her in the drone. I saw him and I could see Bambi, a worried husband, a worried partner. I saw his teary eyed self, and I'm like, Bambi, this Ajalia too.
0: Quite an interesting series of events that went down over the weekend. But of course, at the top of the conversation is the speaker formally withdrawing from the 12th Parliament speakership race. Okay,
1: We
0: wonder whether for many this is the start to perhaps a better parliament. Hi, Faiza and Bill. This is Mike. Says, remembering what happened to Kadaga a few years back before AAA assumed the office of speakership, the hunter has become the hunted. All honesty, if whatever is happening now is to truly crack down corruption, then this is a step forward in the right direction to get rid of this cancer. But sadly, it might also be due to some discrepancies between respective entities within the party itself. So if not an internal battle within the party, then this might be a good win for at least the corruption fight in Uganda. I want to hear from you this morning on our line 0393933933 or 0393262933. This Kisanja of no sleep, is this a Kisanja that will truly deliver a corrupt-free Uganda, or it is one where, for as long as powers are vested somewhere else, they might work for whoever is able to wield them.
1: Yeah.
0: I have to say, for many people on the weekend, I saw quite a number of people tag me as to my sentiments around the situation.
1: Yeah.
0: And for me, my issue with Uganda in general has always been that we lack systems or robust systems
1: to
0: manage things like these in comparison to one person. So even with the probe that is reportedly sanctioned by the president, you have to worry that there's a whole system in place. Why hasn't that system worked before? Why must it always be that one person has to first initiate a probe before we actually see some results? So for me, it has always been something that it's about systems.
1: It's
0: and
1: system.
0: As long as the systems we have in Uganda are worrying or rotten, then this might look like a win, but the long run of it.
1: Yeah, and I mean, it's just replacing one person with another person who will be doing pretty much the same thing. So as you say, system, once a system is in place, you don't even have to worry about personalities. Whoever goes through the system knows what is right. So yeah, but arguments are there about the fact that this is a smoke screen. Yeah, they just wanted to weed her out. But the fight against corruption, we want to see more, really. We want to see actual corrupt people get indicted. We want to see that.
0: Of course, waiting for a statement from the authorities in regards to what exactly
1: they've been tight-lipped.
0: It's
1: a sensitive issue.
0: One, but also two, it's a situation where they first have to sort of organize themselves as well.
1: But things are happening as we are seeing things.
0: And because it's a very tense one where even allegedly the speaker is still, and the outgoing speaker is under house arrest until the race is concluded. That shows it's a very tense one. Good morning.
1: Good morning.
2: Good morning. Good morning, Faiza Nakiwa.
1: Good morning to you.
2: Thanks for the show.
0: Thank you for listening in.
2: Had resisted myself to participate in this topic.
1: But here you are.
2: because of conflict of interest.
0: How so?
2: Yeah, you see. Anyway, now, the person who has fronted this move We don't know if himself is not corrupt.
1: Okay. And, by the person, you mean the president, right?
2: I'm not even the president and the son.
1: Okay, or the president and the son. Okay, go on.
2: They have violated the constitution.
1: Mm-hmm.
2: If we give respect the rule of law and we really give it respect, they also been in prison.
1: Okay, go on.
2: They have killed Ugandan. The son has become partisan, which against the constitution.
1: Mm-hmm.
2: He also be pinned. However, the first corruption, everyone welcomes it.
1: Absolutely, we all welcome it.
2: And it should not be isolated.
1: Okay.
2: I'm working with that. Thanks for that.
1: Yeah, raises a very good point there. It should be across the board.
0: Yeah,
1: impartial.
0: You know, and I think, because even when you dislike somebody and you dislike how they've conducted their business, their arrest or their eventual withdrawal from certain political position even speaks to what systems we have in the country.
1: And
0: how it happens is what should indicate whether we actually are moving towards a better situation or a better parliament, or we're just staying where exactly we are and it's simply a change of power from one person to the other. 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
3: Kenya transport sector kicks off fuel strike and probe into Among's conduct draws more reactions. 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
1: All the sports stories, all the updates, all the results. It's the best of sports on the Mighty Breakfast.
0: Good morning, Justin.
2: Good morning. Good morning. Good
0: How are
2: morning.
0: You doing?
3: Good morning.
2: Very good. Absolutely no complaints. I hope you're well too.
0: So what is the latest from Chigo? You know, Oliko Brownie.
2: Well, a little bit of what I gather is that, you know, yesterday by the time we went to bed, and I think at this rate going to bed is criminal.
3: My friend.
0: It is Kisanja, no sleep. It is called Kisanja, no sleep.
3: Yes, sleep at your own risk.
2: And I think because you wake up and the number of things you have to catch up with, you're like, yo, when did I sleep? I should have stayed awake. But, the small, what I gather really is that by the time we went to bed, the fact was still going on, and I think it's still going on now. But later on, I think at around 10 p.m., I am told that the convoy that had the two people, the former speaker, Triple A, and the husband, the former president, left the area. It is said that they were returning to Kampala. So that's the little detail that there is. I don't know if they will be going back today, but most likely, yes. Maybe the first kind of stops at night because... then you need it to happen with the guidance of these people, and so wait and see what today will come along with. If that goes on, if it's going to spread, to different offices and different people, I don't know. That's what we'll be monitoring all through today. And the discussion on NTV Fortnite this evening is pretty much going to be about that.
3: I can't wait.
2: Yes, you are.
3: I can't wait. I'm saying I can't wait for tonight.
2: It's going to be that. It's going to be how that affects sports. We also have a huge project that is coming up. The Pamoja Bean, that Uganda will be co-hosting with Kenya and Tanzania. So the discussion will be about how this could, cause some spillover effects. Because I've also seen some reports, and I will say reports I can confirm, indicating that while this is supposed to, apparently, spread over to FUFA and the president, there's been a bit of debate of whether they actually should fetch their arm to that office because of that project. The reports indicate that they're a bit worried about anything that could ultimately, cause someone from CAF and FIFA coming off as government interruption. So I'm told there's been that report, that debate, slightly debate just behind the door. But like I said, that's what we'll be discussing on NTV Fortnite. It's not started now. From the people who have followed football from way back, you were told that even under the governance of Dr. Lawrence Mulindwa, there was a bit of IGG coming in and stuff like that. So it's not happened now, but also there's been lots of controversies that have come under the current reign of Honorable Moses Mabogo. So that's what our discussion will be about this very evening. We'll be monitoring the story all through the day. But nevertheless, our Zulu National Basketball League action yesterday, 4 games played, 2 women's games, and then the men's games. Narisusa were beaten by the UC Lady Cannons 73-56. And then there was also a 98-37 win for KCG Leopards over Angels. Susan Rebecca, are you firing 46 points? Goodness me, that's a season high point for her.
3: That's massive.
2: First 40 plus points by any player just this season. There was also a win for the UCU men's team over the JKL Dolphins 77-48. And then the City Oilers beating the Kampala Rockets 92-63. Also, this weekend, yesterday particularly, the body of Maxine Anyango was laid to rest in Toro.
3: That was
2: sad. A lot of pain. And a couple of basketball of the members of the basketball fraternity who are going to go, I think, were involved in an accident. But luckily, they were not hurt. You know, they still were able to recover and go on and bury the little youngster. There were so many teary eyes in Kamota on Saturday when the Eritrean mask was held. And it's hard to take. It's still very, very hard to take. But we definitely will pray and hope that her body does rest in eternal peace.
3: Yeah.
2: The Premier League action also for the weekend. Because their survival hopes are hanging by just a very small thread.
3: Yeah.
2: It's red, like people in my village would call it. Very small thread. That's after deeply damaging defeat at the hands of Newcastle. The Nuno Espirito coach side had the chance to move out of the Premier League drop zone if they had won that game.
3: Mm.
2: Of course, that would then pile more pressure on Spurs if they had picked a win from St. James' Park, but that didn't happen. And now their relegation rivals will be meeting Chelsea on Tuesday. That's Spurs.
3: Mm-hmm.
2: And given the vastly inferior goal difference, West Ham now needs Chelsea to win at Stamford Bridge against Spurs to realistically have any chance of staying up on the final day following the 3-1 loss on times that they stand. The San Jose has never truly recovered after conceding some two quick fire goals in the first half on Sunday. So that result leaves relegation threatened West Ham. They are 18th now as Newcastle moved up to 11th place to keep their slender hopes of qualifying for Europa alive. But also the game, I'm thinking about games that really have so much to think about. The game between United and Nottingham Forest, Bruno Fernandes finally
3: yes.
2: getting the thing done. He's trailing the Premier League record for assists in a

0: was the biggest culprit I think it was actually relieved when he finally scored that, because I think he had about two great balls.
1: Absolutely.
0: Fernandez that he should have really put to use.
1: Yeah.
0: And you could see the smile on Fernandez's face, a smile of man.
1: Finally.
0: That finally he got that. But also on that day, yesterday, is when Casemiro received a standing ovation on his own Trafford farewell. 9 minutes on time, and they got the result they needed to take care of that place under Mike Carrick, who is still to be officially confirmed, by the way, as the permanent boss. Casemiro was very emotional. Also, from when he moved out, you could see the fans and everyone. He was emotional when the final whistle went. He was asked to speak. You could see he just couldn't speak so much.
1: Yeah.
0: He was just so emotional on the day. Carol Malassi as well. And so it was a little bit of wet eyes around the old Trafford. But also that decision regarding Bemo's goal. The VAR, listen, that goal.
1: It shouldn't have stood, right?
0: He was not supposed to. That.
1: My thoughts too.
0: But that's the thing about the lack of inconsistency. My goodness. Like, I think we are in a place now where you're not sure about what stands and what doesn't. There's a time we were discussing some decisions from the super disciplinary panel. And I told Elvis and Ismail on Saturday that now, when you're discussing decisions from the super disciplinary panel about incidents or refereeing decisions, you cannot refer to the rule book.
1: It's you
0: because
1: can't.
0: What is
1: you
0: the rule book is never used anymore.
1: Absolutely.
0: Decisions are made based on Oba, I don't know what.
1: Yeah.
0: Only as in the side here, you cannot even refer to the latest incident, because what was decided yesterday might not be the same case today.
1: Yeah, and so, its circumstances might be the same.
0: You don't know what's a penalty anymore, you don't know what's a foul anymore, you don't know what's a handball anymore, what is given today is not given tomorrow. And I think that's the same for even the referees sometimes.
1: It's tough. I think though sometimes they try to overcompensate because, you know, there were some dodgy calls in the past, so now they're trying to overcompensate
0: That's the problem.
1: Yeah, it's
0: when
1: terrible.
0: When you try to compensate, where does the compensation stop?
1: I know, right?
0: It's hard. But anyway, some results, more results from the weekend. You know, plenty of games were played yesterday. But most importantly, there is a game coming up today, a game where Arsenal will be hosting Burnley, their final home game of the season.
1: Yeah.
0: Burnley already relegated. Listen, I don't even want to overthink about it. I think it's just a case of how many.
1: Same.
0: That game is on tonight, and then Manchester City will be in action tomorrow. Same for Chelsea, who will be hosting Spurs as well. So, guys, that's it for this morning.
1: Thank you. You're off to Chigo to be on the ground, maybe? Hey, we're not got to my friend.
2: But Justin, you're our direct correspondent. We shall judge you before you go.
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4: Ed Sheeran. 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

0: Stephens at 7:00 to 9:00 on the Mighty Breakfast. Hey, so Monday, and I want to give you money. There's 1.4 million Ugandan shillings for you to take home today. And it's going to be very simple. We'll play a sound for you. If you can tell us what that sound is, you get the money.
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0: All right, that's the sound. KFM, good morning.
2: Good morning.
3: Good morning to you. What's the sound?
2: I think the sound is the sound of the water pump machine.
3: Water pump machine.
0: Water pump?
3: Yeah, yes. No. Mm-hmm. That's not it. That's not it.
0: Water pump. All right, good morning, Faizan Biwal. The mystery sound is an air fryer.
3: Air fryer.
0: I have an air fryer that doesn't sound anything like this. Anything is quite silent. Good morning, KFM. The sound is an aviator. Aviator in casino games when it flies away.
3: I know what
0: What's
3: you're talking about.
0: Aviator?
3: It's a game. It's a gambling.
0: When it flies away.
3: Yeah, it's a game. You wouldn't understand. It's one of those websites where you go, you click on a plane. When it flies, you know, your money increases.
0: Yeah.
3: If it stops, whatever money you've placed as a bet goes. Yeah, so.
0: All right, yeah. That's not the
3: answer. That's not it. That's not it, anyway.
0: Good morning.
3: Yeah.
4: How are you?
0: We're good, so how are you doing?
4: I'm good.
3: Mm-hmm. What is the sound?
4: The sound is for welding machine.
3: Welding machine.
4: Yeah.
0: Not really.
3: I can hear how, but no. That's
0: good
3: not
0: morning.
3: What we're looking for.
5: Good morning.
3: Mm-hmm. What is the sound?
5: The old bell sound.
3: The what?
5: That is the bell for the church, the old one.
3: Oh, the church toll. No, no. No, I think. No, no, no.
0: It says it's an old one. Like, the new one sounds.
3: What is this? No.
0: Really?
3: It's more like a gong, you know?
0: All right, one last person. KFM, good morning.
6: Hello, good morning.
3: Mm-hmm.
6: I think the answer is a petrol pump.
0: Petrol pump.
3: Petrol pump.
0: No, not the answer we're looking for.
3: No.
0: All right, we're going to hold on to this money. It returns tomorrow, but away from that, this 31st of May at Coco Beach in Entebbe. 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Mm-hmm. 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
3: Mm-hmm.
0: You can book your ticket on Uganda Buzz. 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
3: Absolutely.
0: For you to come through.
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0: And enjoy some Easy Sunday jams. You know, I discovered people were sharing, there's a trend going around of people sharing like their hidden music taste. A lot of people, their hidden music taste is local music.
3: Is it a hidden music taste?
0: No, like local. Local music. Like
3: you talk of that
0: Frank
3: brand.
0: Sevata,
3: that Kadogo Kamu.
0: I'm like,
3: yeah, no, those are people with good taste. It's good music.
0: Because me, I thought their hidden music would be like R. Kelly.
3: What is your hidden music taste? What
0: I don't think yours? I don't think I have a hidden music taste.
3: Really?
0: Yeah, maybe Indian music because I don't listen to Indian music in public.
3: Oh, but you love it.
0: But I love it.
3: That is your hidden music taste. So you love Indian music, eh?
0: I do. I grew up watching a lot of Indian movies.
3: I see.
0: So I have a playlist on my Spotify for Indian music.
3: Are there songs you can sing too, like Maktuba? Yeah, you
0: might.
3: Hey, you do.
0: Before you start giving me a challenge, let's take a break.
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4: Transport. Kenya transporters on strike over fuel crisis and among pro continues to draw more reactions. Oil prices continue to rise.
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4: Good morning, it is the 9 o'clock news. I'm Jocelyn Nachiwole. A nationwide strike by stakeholders in Kenya's transport sector have today started a strike over a fuel crisis that has hit the country. In a statement, the alliance confirms that all transport subsectors covering passenger transport, cargo and logistics, rail, hailing, motorcycle transport, tourism transport, school buses and private motorists have resolved to stand together in one of the largest coordinated industrial actions in Kenya's history. The transporters say that the action is for every Kenyan citizen, since the ordinary mwananchi is the ultimate victim of high fuel prices, paying more for transport, food, electricity and essential commodities. The alliance emphasizes that Kenya should not continue paying some of the highest fuel prices in the region, while countries such as Ethiopia, despite being landlocked, maintain significantly low pump prices. Here at home, the city traders have expressed worry about the spillover effects of the Kenyan transporters' strike. Masaka City Woman Member of Parliament Justine Namere has revealed that in the race of speakership, she will support Honorable Jacob Oboth-Oboth, despite being a strong supporter of the outgoing Speaker of Parliament, Anita Mong. Addressing National Resistance Movement supporters in Masaka on Sunday following her release, Namere said that she is ready to support Oboth-Oboth since he is the candidate who was endorsed by the NRM party. Namere also told her supporters that her arrest was misguided since a section of people took advantage of the clashes between the people in the race of speakership and deputy speaker to lie to security authorities that she was giving out money to legislators to stop them from going to the function of Honorable Oboth-Oboth, which was not true. She said that following investigations, it was found out that it was baseless allegations aimed at tarnishing her name.
6: The president went ahead to give me an update that right now the

0: to give a chance to Right Honourable Anita Moore.
1: Massacre woman MP Justin Namere. Meanwhile, the ongoing investigations and crackdown on former Speaker of Parliament Anita Among over alleged corruption and self-enrichment continues to draw mixed reactions from members of the public and politicians. Among political leaders is Opposition Forum for Democratic Change President Patrick Kamuliat, who has saluted the government for what he calls the right move in the fight against graft. Late last week, security agencies started conducting operation searches to the different homes of the outgoing speaker Anita Among, in addition to summoning different individuals in relation to graft and money laundering charges. In a telephone interview with KFM, Amuliat says such actions should be spread across the board and not just target a few individuals.
2: Looking at what is happening now, the kind of action taken against the former Speaker of Parliament is really unprecedented in the political history of this country. This is something for the last 40 years of the NRM that I do not recall it when it has ever happened. It's happened now. But, of course, we give the people doing this the benefit of doubt. What, however, needs to be considered, a fight against graft should not be localized around individuals. This should go across the board.
1: FDC's Patrick Amriat.
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1: The Ministry of Energy and Mineral Development has unveiled sweeping new regulations in the mineral sector that will require fingerprinting of all mineral buyers as part of efforts to tighten security, curb fraud, and improve traceability in the gold and mineral trade. Under the new framework, the government will also introduce a digital traceability system that will capture real-time information about minerals at mine sites and track their movement up to the buying centers. The Commissioner of Mines, Agnes Alawa, says the reforms follow intensive consultations with key stakeholders, including miners, refiners, processors, district and local governments, security agencies, and Uganda Revenue Authority and environmental regulators.
4: Digital capture of all relevant information regarding that gold, where it's coming from, a traceability system where we track this mineral to the mine site as it moves to the market. And we integrate our system with all the other systems so that we know the buyers, the players, the key actors in the mineral sector.
3: KFM Sports News.
1: And finally, in sports, in the National Basketball League, Susan Becker Anyu delivered a career-best performance with 46 points as the KCCA Leopards thrashed Angels 98-37 on Sunday at Lugogo. Anyu shot 16 of 23 from the field, hit 5 three-pointers and added 8 rebounds and 2 assists in a dominant display. Her 46-point haul is the first 40-plus score by any player this season and remarkably 9 points more than Angels managed as a team. Tracy Namugosa added 11 points while Martha Soyiji contributed 10 as KCCA cruised to their 13th win of the campaign. Elsewhere, the UCU Lady Canons defeated Navi Sunsa 73-56. The UCU Canons beat JKL Dolphins 77-48. City Oilers overcame Kampala Rockets 90-63, while Res Life Saints defeated UMU Flames 75-40. And that's it for now. I'm Jocelyn. Good morning.
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0: this time from Joshua Baraka. 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
0: Byaliwo yaina okubirungi ne kati bigenze byonna. It is the 18th day of May 2026. You're listening to D-Might Breakfast, B-Wall and Pfizer. This 18th day of May. It's 14 minutes after 9 a.m. Reminding you that if you don't have plot for the end of this month, yeah, Easy Sunday is back, the 31st of May at Cocoa Beach. And it's pretty simple. The tickets are 20,000 shillings for ordinary and 40,000 shillings for VIP. Gets open very early at 10 a.m. To secure your spot, you've got two options. Option one, book your ticket on Uganda Buzz. Option two, dial *185*9#, enter the merchant code 1166460 and use the reference Easy Sunday. It's as simple as that. Get yourself ready for a weekend of, you know, nice chill vibes, wonderful R&B, lovely. You know, you'll get a chance to chill with superstars like Pfizer and
1: By the way, last year for Easy Sunday, I wanted them to play that song by Irene Namubiru. You know? What's the title?
0: The Kalav love thing.
1: A lot of her catalog is a little bit about love, but there's that song that I really, really like,
0: let me see.
1: Called, I've forgotten the title, but I really, really like that song. Mm. And I don't want to sing it for you guys because then you'll be like, Ate, Simani, Nkuechi, it's called Nkuechi.
0: Oh, Nkuechi, that one.
1: I love that jam. So this year, I've switched it up a little bit. For Easy Sunday, I want them to play Residuals by Chris Breezy.
0: Ooh.
1: So I know that sort of fits into the Easy Sunday mellow jam sesh.
0: Yeah.
1: It may not be like really old school music.
0: But it counts, yeah?
1: Yeah, so that we'd be like, tell me who. You know, there's a song by Katy Perry, because one of Katy Perry's exes got married recently, and when that news broke out, she played her old song on her TikTok, a song that she had wrote for that ex, the one that got away.
0: Yeah.
1: And that song talks about the person that you still love but got away. Residuals is sort of like in that same line, like who was like the one person that got away, and now they're giving your things to another person. So I want them to play it so that the rest of us in the background can be like, yeah, we can feel like our situations are being represented. So
0: I want mapenzi.
1: So Easy Sunday,
0: get yourselves ready, guys. And speaking of mapenzi, at this point in time, we've got a situation we want to deal with. We've got somebody who we are trying to help.
2: The situation on to Mighty Breakfast.
0: Yeah, today's situation is pretty interesting because it comes in from somebody who has gotten in touch and said, good morning, B-Wall and Pfizer. My name is Peter. I have a small issue. Doesn't sound like a small issue at all. Listen, it says, I run a small printing and branding company with 14 employees, right? My younger brother has been my operations manager for 3 years. The problem is he's terrible at the job. Deadlines are constantly missed. Customers complain about poor communication. And two good employees have already quit because they say he's disorganized and arrogant. The difficult part is my brother helped me start the business when we had nothing. He took no salary for months and even sold his car to keep us going. My mother keeps reminding me that without him, the company wouldn't exist. Now, last week, I lost a major client worth, get this, 80 million shillings because of a mistake he made. My accountant says if things continue like this, the business could start struggling within a year. I'm now considering firing my own brother and hiring someone more qualified. But if I do, it could destroy our family relationship and possibly divide the entire family. So my question is, do I protect the business by firing him, or do I stay loyal to the family and try to make things work? This is Peter with a dilemma on his hands. Call us up on 0393-933-933, 0393-262-933, or 0393-262-934. And let us know what this guy should do. Also, drop us a WhatsApp message on 0747032192. Otherwise, Daft Punk and Pharrell Williams with Get Lucky, playing this one for Elisa, who's listening in and says hello to B-Wall and Pfizer. Good morning to you.

0: because this is Chisanja No Sleep, Term No Sleep, we are up all night to get lucky. Daft Punk, Pharrell Williams, bringing us to 23 minutes after 9 a.m. It is the Mighty Breakfast, B-Wall and Pfizer on this beautiful 18th day of May 2026. The sun is finally out, and that means it's going to be a sunny Monday. And at this point in time, we have a situation we are trying to deal with. Somebody has gotten in touch, and they say that B-Wall and Pfizer have a situation. I run a small printing and branding company with 14 employees. My younger brother has been my operations manager for 3 years. The problem is he's terrible at the job. He's crappy. Deadlines are constantly missed. Customers complain about poor communication. And two good employees have already quit because they say he's disorganized and arrogant. Now, the difficult part is that my brother helped me start the business when we had absolutely nothing. He took no salary for months and even sold his car. He even sold his car to keep us going. My mother keeps reminding me that without him, the company wouldn't exist. So last week, they lost a major client worth 80 million shillings because of a mistake this guy made. His accountant has told him that if things continue like this, the business could start struggling. So he's considering firing the brother. Should he fire the brother and face wrath from the family and, you know, let the business survive, or keep the brother and find a way to make the business work? Why did you laugh, Pfizer?
1: You know those things where family comes together and brings money together so that they can help start something?
0: Yeah.
1: Because at the end of the, at the back of their mind, they're thinking about the betterment of everyone, by the way. It's not just you who's just going to own the business, but it's that this is going to help the entire family, which is why ownership always feels not central to one person, but it feels shared that even me, I own this business.
0: You're part of it,
1: And people like that, it's hard to fire them.
0: It's
1: because
0: very, very hard.
1: How do you fire someone who believes that they also have a stake to the point of feeling like they own the business?
0: Because
1: if I sell my IST and I put my money in your business.
0: KFM, good morning.
1: Good morning.
2: Good morning.
0: Good morning to you.
2: Good morning.
0: Yes, who are we talking to?
2: Yes, I'm out. That's just this one.
0: Sorry?
2: What I need is somebody.
0: Okay.
2: Now, if the person in the question is taking the owner of the business, at the time when the group of the car was the agreement group that to send him to the shareholder, what's the claim of the company?
0: I suppose he's a shareholder as well, because he sold his car to invest in the business, so technically he would be a shareholder.
2: Now, if he's a shareholder, this other person has to cover. You can't fire a fellow director.
0: Okay.
2: Because in the company, the fellow director cannot fire a fellow director.
0: So what happens? What does he do?
2: If the business is something that he quit the company, owned by one person that is rather, is an employee of the company.
0: Yes.
2: Not that he sold the car. This is the only mistake was when he sold the car.
0: Yeah, well, they didn't. They didn't, so.
2: If the money was paid back, and now management is struggling, fire the brother.
0: Fire the brother.
2: Go to him at home.
0: Okay, okay.
2: If he's able to see the problem, so in time we hear that the business is not collapse because you're trying to hold one person in the company.
0: Okay.
2: Because if it says now, some things will separate ways in future.
0: Okay, okay.
2: So whether we separate ways now and the business survives, then we reunite in future.
0: Okay, thank you very much. Some very radical views there. He says, fire the brother. Fire the brother.
1: I don't know how you're going to fire someone who truly believes that they have an ownership stake in the business.
0: Yeah, yeah.
1: I'm always intrigued by how Indians are able to do it.
0: By the way, I think Indians, they need to share their modus operandi, because they, you find that they're so intact. When if you're not performing well, they put you on the side and no hard feelings.
1: I know, right? I don't know whether it's because their minds are centered to the success of the business.
0: The business and not the individual.
1: Yes.
0: Yeah, yeah. Someone on WhatsApp here says, well, he helped start it. It's only fair that he ends it. This man, he says, jokes aside, cut him loose. Mom will eventually understand. When the only cure for breast cancer is to lose the boob, lose the boob.
1: Uh-huh.
0: KFM, good morning.
3: Yes, good morning.
0: Good morning to you.
3: Yes, How are you guys?
0: We are great. How are you?
3: I'm okay, thank you. Allow me to salute you for the good presentation.
0: Appreciation.
1: Thank you so much for listening.
3: One thing, I believe that every problem has a solution.
0: That is true.
3: Yeah, this guy, the one now who is causing chaos, actually the company now to collapse, although he invested from the start, you know, when this man was also struggling, to the extent that this is now, I look at it like a bloodline thing.
0: Yeah, it is.
3: You cannot just wake up and tell him to get out, although he knows it's causing chaos in the company. What you have to do, use the business language. You can get business partners who can give you money. You calculate how much did he give you to invest. How much was that car? How much did the man he worked for you to get that amount that you wanted to start up that company? That's like building a house with your woman and then all of a sudden omukazi nakwe changira chokola omugula. Now you buy your brother for him to be out of the company, maybe the money you give him, it will help him also to set up a certain business that will help him not thinking this is a family business.
0: Okay.
3: Way they are setting it. I think like to not to cause friction. You're like, you know what, since you cannot really manage this, let me maintain it. But you can have this percentage in the form of appreciation. Then later you'll give him a great picture that you do not qualify to be really the shareholder in this business.
0: Thank you.
1: I think one of the things we're forgetting is that there are things where you can't quantify them, especially things where someone says, maybe I sat up every day serving customers without any pay. There are things that are a bit hard to quantify. I can quantify maybe that I put aside, I worked maybe for 6 months without pay. So we are like, okay, how much was your salary? You're like, okay, 6 months of that, let's put it together and give it to you. Okay. How much was your car? Okay, that and that. But then when I put away the car, I took on the inconvenience of maybe, say, walking to work. How are you going to quantify something like that? There are things that cannot be quantified.
0: It's a very, very tricky one. But we continue to receive your advice and share it with this gentleman here. Get in touch on our X account and let us know what this guy should do to keep the business afloat. Good morning.
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0: Let's do this. Mountain Dew. Do the do.
1: The Allied Health Professionals Council, AHPC, congratulates His Excellency Yoweri Kaguta Museveni upon his swearing in for the 7th elective term as President of the Republic of Uganda. AHPC joins the government and the people of Uganda in celebrating this national occasion and reaffirms its commitment to ensuring safe, ethical, and competent healthcare services across the country. As the statutory board responsible for regulating, supervising, and licensing allied health professionals in Uganda, AHPC continues to protect the public by promoting quality healthcare service delivery for a healthy and productive nation. For God and my country, Allied Health Professional Council.
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2: Ugandan traders express worry as Kenya transporters' fuel crisis strike kicks off. Among probe continues to draw more reactions, and tributes are flowed for an Australian father of two who was killed after a shark attack on Saturday in Western Australia. That and much more at the top of the hour.
0: Kampala's trending hits.

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1: Absolutely. 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Today's question is simple. It took me 8 years to be where I am. Who am I? 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
0: Hello.
4: Good morning, KFM.
1: Good morning to you.
0: Good morning.
4: I have two answers to them.
1: Mm-hmm. Let's hear them.
4: The first one is Uranus.
1: The first one is?
4: Uranus.
1: Oh, the planet?
4: Yeah. The second one is diploma or bachelor's degree.
0: Not really.
1: Yeah, none of those are correct.
0: A bachelor's degree of 8 years.
1: oof, that line is horrible. Okay,
0: good morning.
5: Good morning.
1: Good morning to you.
5: I think the answer is Gilbert
1: Bukenya. Mahogany. Yeah. No, unfortunately. No. Somebody on WhatsApp here says, I have three answers. One, Cipla Quality Chemicals Industries. That's wrong. Two, Sensorium Corporation, Metaverse Developer. That's also not correct. Three, Athena Security. Also not correct, unfortunately. KFM, good morning.
6: Hello.
1: Yes, good morning.
6: I have two answers.
0: Okay.
1: Mm-hmm.
6: One is Next Radio.
0: Mm-hmm. Okay. Mm-hmm.
6: And another one is Emeka.
0: Emeka?
1: Like our romantic Muchiga?
6: Yes.
0: No, I don't know where the connection is, but that's not the answer.
1: I'm struggling to find the connection too. KFM, good morning.
7: Yes, good morning.
1: Mm-hmm.
0: Good morning.
7: Yeah, this is Troy from Wondegear.
1: Yes.
0: Yes.
1: What's the answer?
7: And the answer is a tree.
0: Tree.
1: A tree.
0: No.
1: Yes.
7: So good.
1: Okay, we're going to let it rest for now, but you still have this money on offer for you much later on. We're talking about 1,010,000 shillings, and the question is, it took me 8 years to be where I am. Who am I? Yada and Emeka will have the opportunity to give you this money if you can answer that correctly.
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0: You're listening to the sounds of Maya, bringing us to the top of the hour at 4 minutes on to 10 a.m. It is Imagine Breakfast. B-Wall and Fires are just about to sign out of this place. But before we do, Boom Chakala is back with double energy. Grab a rock boom or silverback energy. Check under the cup. What you see is what you win. Rock boom energy for winners. Energy drinks are not recommended for children, pregnant women, lactating mothers, or people sensitive to caffeine. This promo offer has been approved by the National Lottery and Gaming Regulatory Board. As we head out of this place and wish you a great day, get yourself a copy of the Daily Monitor and get up to speed with what happened over the weekend. A lot happened, and you need to get yourself a copy of the Daily Monitor so you can be clued in, and we don't leave you behind. Otherwise, before we go, somebody got in touch on X and was saying that if you have if you want to ever start a business, if you want it to be successful, yeah, the first people you should avoid are family members.
1: That's not true, guys.
0: I don't think it's true, but you know.
1: Funny enough, it's family members that you can easily trust.
0: Rely on. Yeah.
1: These are the people that I can easily trust and rely on. Mm. As to whether they actually have the business acumen to manage a business and propel it is a different issue.
0: Yeah. Well, we're heading out of this place. But before we head out of this place, today is the 18th day of May, 138th day of the year. In certain parts of the world, it is celebrated as International Museum Day. Get some time and go to the museum today.
1: The last time I was at the museum, I was trying to buy a book, I remember. It was a book by... what's the name of that book? It's a book that talks about Uganda and Indian colony by Samwiri.
0: Oh, okay.
1: Yes.
0: Well, it's a good day for you to go and check out the museum today.
1: Do people actually go there?
0: You should, guys.
1: Forget
0: you should.
1: School buses that you find there. But Ugandans actually go to the museum. Is it even open to the public like that?
0: I don't know. I'm hoping that car that they discovered will be displayed for us at the museum to get enough to generate. Guys, out of this place, Aggie is coming in shortly with the hook. Have a good day. Catch you tomorrow, same time, same place.
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3: Good morning, it is the 10 o'clock news. I'm Jocelyn Nachibule. Local traders have expressed worry over possible negative impact of the nationwide fuel crisis strike by pliers in Kenya's transport sector. The strike that kicked off this morning follows an impromptu stakeholders meeting held in the Kenyan capital, Nairobi, yesterday. In a statement, the alliance confirms that all transport subsectors covering passenger transport, cargo and logistics, ride-hailing, motorcycle transport, tourism transport, school buses and private motorists have resolved to stand together in one of the largest coordinated industrial actions in Kenya's history. The transporters say that the action is for every Kenyan citizen, since the ordinary mwananchi is the ultimate victim of high fuel prices, paying more for transport, food, electricity and essential commodities. The alliance emphasizes that Kenya should not continue paying some of the highest fuel prices in the region, while countries such as Ethiopia, despite being landlocked, maintain significantly lower pump prices. The principal judge, Jane Francis Abodo, has emphasized the judiciary's commitment to promoting alternative dispute resolution as a central pillar in resolving commercial disputes, especially those arising from the banking and financial sector. Speaking at the launch of the settlement fortnight, the principal judge admits that unresolved commercial disputes often lock up capital, strain business relationship, increase legal costs, and deplete parties financially. She has then urged lawyers to embrace a broader role as a problem solver rather than focusing solely on aggressive litigation. The mediation fortnight that kicks off today is aimed at unlocking over 200 billion shillings, which is part of trillion shillings locked up in commercial disputes. Residents of Entebbe Municipality have decried the rampant corruption, which they claim has affected creation of an estimated 20,000 jobs. The former High Court Judge Justice Anoop Singhi Claddy, who is also a local resident, has asked the newly elected area MP Stephen Shaka Gashaija to prioritize the fight against corruption during his tenure. He was speaking during a Thanksgiving ceremony.
5: Now, please, this is a short-lived episode, and those people who are corrupt, they will eat their money, they will eat ill-gotten gains. And what happens to ill-gotten gains? The stomach will start swelling. If you want to see somebody is corrupt, look at his stomach. The more they're corrupt, the more their stomach will protrude out.
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3: The Minister of Energy and Mineral Development has unveiled sweeping new regulations in the mineral sector that will require fingerprinting of all mineral buyers as part of efforts to tighten security, curb fraud and improve traceability in the gold and mineral trade. Under the new framework, the government will also introduce a digital traceability system that will capture real-time information about minerals at mine sites and track their movement up to the buying centers. The Commissioner for Mines, Agnes Alaba, says the reforms actions follow intensive consultations with key stakeholders, including miners, refiners, processors, district local governments, security agencies, the Uganda Revenue Authority, and environmental regulators.
7: Digital capture of all relevant information regarding that gold, where it's coming from, a traceability system where we track this mineral to the mine site as it moves to the market. And we integrate our system with all the other systems so that we know the buyers, the players, the key actors in the mineral sector.
0: KFM International News.
3: And finally, elsewhere, a 38-year-old man has been killed by a 13-foot shark in Western Australia. On Saturday, the man was beaten just before 10 at Horseshoe Reef, northwest of the popular Rottenstein Island near the city of Perth. Local police says earlier footage showed the man being rushed to shore by boat, where paramedics and police performed CPR at the Jody Bay jet. Local media ABC reported the attack is the first fatal incident in Western Australia since March last year, when the surfer was mauled off a remote beach. And that's it for now. I'm Jocelyn. Good morning.
0: The Hook. 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
8: 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Monday, 18th of May, 2026. Good morning. My name is Agi Owase. All right. So, my goodness, I don't even know where to start from. So, the weekend has been action-packed, like a lot of things. Politics, right, left, and center. Talk about football. Like, it's a lot. If anything, yesterday I was like, Saidichi, Saidiwa, like, where do I start from? But we'll be getting into the nitty-gritties of pretty much everything that happened over the weekend, the recap and all of that. But now, let's talk your music. And we set the mood, set the pace for Monday on The Hook. My name is Agi Owase. Send in your song request on our WhatsApp line on 0747-032192 and the call lines, which is 0751-933-900, 0701-933-934-0393-933-933. 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

0: her debut studio album, The Fame, 2008, Lady Gaga, Paparazzi. Now, let me tell you one, yeah? Paparazzi can be all fun and games and good only when things are going good. When you are famous, when you are popular, when you are... when you have power, when you are a politician, when you are a superstar, when you are an artist, when you, like, you enjoy the glam that comes with that. You enjoy the cameras like that until things turn sour, yeah? That's the moment you dread seeing any camera in your face. I am telling you, it has happened to some of the greats in Hollywood, especially when a scandal happens. Now, when everything is good, when they're shining, they love it. Sometimes there are some superstars, popular people, famous people who call the paparazzi on themselves because, I mean, they know that then they're going to make news in the tabloids, they're going to make news on mainstream media, social media, pretty much everywhere, until there is a scandal. In that moment, they're running away from paparazzi. They're covering up. They don't want anyone to see them. They don't want to see anyone to see what they're going through. So let me tell you one. Me as Oase, I don't think I'd handle fame. Because what do you mean? Today you lift me up, tomorrow you throw me down. Like, oh, the downfall is crazy. It has happened to, like I mentioned, some of your superstars. So, Lady Gaga here was talking about paparazzi. Like, can you imagine? Today they are chasing you for something good, tomorrow they are chasing you for something bad. That's crazy if you ask me. I would never want to find myself in that position. Yeah, scandals do happen. And at the moment, we are dealing with quite a number of them. Happy Monday, 18th of May, 2026. I know you probably have a lot of weekend highlights. We'll be talking about them in the next hour. But for now, make your song request known and I'll be playing it for you. All Natural Rita or also played earlier. Good morning. Good morning.
1: Good morning, Bruce.
0: How are you doing?
1: I think I'm better.
0: You're feeling better?
1: Yes, but when in the morning I wasn't in the good mood.
0: Oh, I'm glad you're feeling better now.
1: Yeah, how are you?
0: Me, I'm good, man. I cannot express how I am, but let me find the right words to express it, and then I'll be telling you during the course of the show.
1: All right. How about your weekend?
0: My weekend was fantastic, to say the least.
1: For me, it was fantastic because I got enough time to sleep in my bed.
0: I love it for you, girl.
1: Okay, thanks for the show.
0: Thank you for listening. And what song can I play for you?
1: At My Door by Dax Vibes.
0: Dax Vibes at My Door. Okay, KFM.
2: Good morning, Aji.
0: Good morning. How are you doing?
2: Good, good. How are you?
0: I'm well, thank you.
2: What a weekend.
0: What a weekend. You can say that again.
2: Anyway, the only unfortunate bit about it was that my new one.
0: And why would that be unfortunate?
2: That's unfortunate. Those neighbors are very noisy.
0: Let's wait and see. Okay.
2: Yeah. Now, I'm in the mood of Michael Jackson.
0: Mm-hmm. What song?
2: Can you do me They Don't Really Care About Us?
0: Yes, absolutely. Why not? Okay, KFM. Good morning.
3: Good morning. How are you?
0: Good, thank you. How are you doing?
3: Welcome back from the weekend.
0: Thank you. Welcome back. How was it?
3: My weekend was just good. I enjoyed it. I went to the beach.
0: Uh-huh.
3: Yeah.
0: Okay, what song can I play for you?
3: Play for me Sometime by Britney Spears.
0: Sometimes. Britney Spears, do you know that she's in rehab? Bambi, she checked herself into rehab. Previously, they forced her, but this time around, she realized, accepted it, and said, you know what? I don't think I'm actually fine, like I thought I was. So, how about I check myself into rehab? I love the fact that she did it by herself and not have to be forced. KFM? Hello. Good morning. How are you doing? Who am I speaking to?
4: Oh, Aggie, good morning. This is Ronnie. I'm well. How are you?
0: I'm good. Ronnie, it's been a minute.
4: Yeah, I know, Aggie. Mm. You know, it's a bit hard to get you from this thing. You know, something like to get in touch with you, like I have to get online, you know?
0: Okay. Well, I'm glad to hear from you now.
4: Thank you, Aggie.
0: Mm.
4: Drove me love you every day by one big festival.
0: That guy needs to put you on his payroll. You deserve it. You deserve to be on the Big Size of Bekoe payroll. I've never heard you ask for another song, any other songs beside, you know, a Bekoe song. All right, so let's get into a beautiful song by Chris Brown. Probably will be your first time listening to it on the Hokan KFM, Something in the Water. And this song is my favorite on his newest album, 12th studio album, which is Brown. Yo, listen to this song. You're going to like it.
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0: 11 years later, it's safe to say, at least for me, in my books, Bebe Cool has dropped quite a number of projects. But when it comes to Love You Every Day, talk about the production, talk about the vocals, talk about the video, the music video. There's never been a work of art bigger and better than this one. Like I mentioned in my books as Oase, I love this song. It's from 2015. And trust me, I feel like it's one of those biblical songs that will stand the test of time because it's a masterpiece. You can agree 100%. Good morning. It's Monday, 18th of May, 2026. My name is Aggie Owase. It's the Hook of 933 KFM, better information and the best music. Alrighty, so trust me, I'm multitasking. And in the next hour, I'm going to tell you what exactly I'm doing. When I go off the microphone... it's a lot to catch up on, I am telling you. And I don't want you to miss the gist. No, I want you to be in the loop. I want you to be in the know because you need to catch up as well in case you decided to kind of enjoy the weekend and not keep tabs on what is going on. Alrighty, so let me know what other song we can add into the playlist, KFM.
1: What's the breeze? Good morning.
0: Good morning. How are you doing?
1: I'm doing well, my dear.
0: I'm well, thank you.
1: Thanks so much for the great show.
0: Thank you for listening. And what song can I play for you?
1: Pretty Girls, I am.
0: Pretty Girls?
1: Yeah.
0: Okay. Kevin?
2: My Aggie.
0: Hi, how are you doing?
2: I'm fine. Thanks for that show.
0: Thank you for listening in.
2: Welcome back from that weekend.
0: Thank you. What do you mean by that weekend? Usually it's like welcome back from the weekend, but today it's that weekend. What about the weekend?
2: I'll share with you also the next hour.
0: Absolutely. Why not?
2: Have you played any song from Pato Rocky?
0: No, I haven't.
2: Please do for me any song from him.
0: Any song. So I make the choice, yeah?
2: Definitely.
0: All right, cool. KFM?
3: Hello.
0: Hi, good morning. How are you doing?
3: I'm fine. Yeah. My name is Kovia.
0: Yes, Kovia.
3: Well, I'm not sure if you save my money.
0: Hey, okay. Call me off air, man. Sing for cash is like in the next 2 hours, yeah? KFM?
4: Good morning.
0: Good morning. How are you doing?
4: I'm very fine. How are you?
0: I'm wealthy. I love it. Very fine is something. Okay.
4: Allow me to salute you for the good presentation.
0: Thank you for listening in.
4: Please drop me If This Isn't Love, Jen Hudson.
0: Oh, okay. If This Isn't Love, Pretty Girls, Aya's taking us back in time, 2011. Good morning. 933 KF.

0: in Accra. 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So can the fufu and soup, because a penalty is about to be taken. In Durban, Sears officially lost his title as Brian Master. The water is burning because he's checking who got a red card. Bragging rights, they can wait. In Praia, João's alarm has found him awake because the game went into extra time at 2 o'clock in the morning. So indeed, sleep can wait. 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

0: Yeah, you can tell the two similar, not similar, but common voices. Rihanna, Chris Brown, and their exes, Birthday Cake. This is a song that they did together in 2012 alongside Rick Ross, the big boss. But man, Chris Brown just knows exactly how to pick them. So yesterday, he was celebrating the birthday of one of his baby mamas, Amika Harris. I find her the calmest of them all because he has four, by the way. And just so you know, the drama. Because what do you mean, Amika Harris's birthday was yesterday, and then the previous day it was Karrueche Tran's birthday. That is Chris Brown's ex. If you ask me, she's the one who got away because she saw all the drama surrounding Chris Brown and said, I am not going to be a part of this. You know, for someone that's famous, popular, rich, and all of that, there's some girlies who will say, it doesn't matter. Like, for example, when Chris Brown was with Karrueche Tran, he said he made a mistake and got Nia Guzman pregnant with their first child, Royalty Brown. And then, you know, he apologized to Karrueche because he really came off like he loved her that much. But what do you mean you love me that much and you're getting another girl pregnant and you're saying it was a mistake? Whether you went out and drank yourself silly or smoked yourself, whatever it is that you took that put you in that position where you can betray my trust and our relationship and you tell me it was a mistake. Of course, he didn't actually carry on with the relationship with Nia. They just got royalty and they take care of her. But Karrueche is one of the girls that were bold enough to actually leave a relationship with Chris Brown. The rest, for whatever reason, they're there. Unless Chris Brown has made it known that he cannot have one girlfriend. So if you're ready to be on the baby mama train, just hop on it.
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0: 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The question is, it took me 8 years to be where I am. Who am I? 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

0: is Bebe Cool Wire playing for you at 7 minutes after 11 o'clock. Good morning. Happy Monday. 18th day of the month of May 2026. My name is Aggie Owase. It's The Hook. And we have started off the week. There's a lot of things that happened over the weekend. Mainstream media, social media, the buzz, my goodness. And the dust hasn't settled as yet. It's like it's starting. That's why, you know, when I was setting off the show, I said there is a point where I got and I'm like, what's a side, chi side, wow. Like, really, you're trying to get a hang of what is going on. Before you know it, there's more news coming in. It's like, okay, can I concentrate? And then, but I mean, like I mentioned, it's a lot of gist. It's a lot of twists and turns, scandals, right, left, and those that we did not know at all. Now we do know. I don't know what stood out for you, whether it comes to entertainment, by the way, because Scott Mafuma did not show up at the Linus Tattoo concert or show. And guess what? Of course, that one is also something that we're going to talk about in our showbiz and what it means for a piano in Uganda, because I've seen quite a number of people saying, you know what? But who does Scott think he is? Maybe it's about time that we cancel him and now we can concentrate on our Ugandan artists, Ugandan musicians, because at least maybe for them, they could stand with us. Don't forget that there's some Ugandan artists who also have decided at some point to not show up on stage for different reasons, of course. Then when it comes to politics, the biggest headline today, and I want you to grab yourself a copy of the Daily Monitor in case you never have read. Today is your time to read the Daily Monitor. Yo, the biggest headline, Shield of Trinity Cracks. That should tell you everything that you have been seeing on the TL. And maybe there you weren't able to really get the details, the nitty-gritties of everything that is happening. But if you grab yourself a copy of the Daily Monitor, you will get to understand. The genesis, that is the beginning. And the end is what? So, like I mentioned, for me, I've been multitasking. I couldn't wait to grab myself this copy and just read. So the moment I go off the microphone, just know I'm reading, because I want to know what pretty much everything that has been undercover now has been revealed. And it's a lot of shocking things. It's a lot of surprising things. So you need to be in the loop. You need to know what is happening in your country. You need to know the changes that have been made recently when it comes to leadership and power. So you need the copy of the Daily Monitor. But besides that, I want to know, if you have been following up, and briefly, of course, if you've been following up, especially on the TL and mainstream media as well, there probably is that one thing that has stood out for you over the weekend. So I want to know, which one is it? Swim, BTS coming up. And remember, these guys, this K-pop boy band, will be performing at the 2026 FIFA World Cup that is going to be happening in the United States of America. I mean, some games are going to happen in Mexico. You can call it Mexico, and others in Canada. And also, Shakira and Madonna will be among the headliners. Good morning. My name is Aggie Owase. What stood out for you over the weekend?
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1: Well, a trace of melon to bio. Okay, and if you're a fan, then you know that she's already been releasing new music. I talked about it last week, and I think she's locked in. She's one of those artists that I locked into the year 2026. When it comes to someone who asked me, how about a concert? And I'm like, well, Teresa Mellon has said nothing about holding a concert, at least not this year. If she changes her mind, then she will let you know, the fans. But as of now, if you ask me as Oase, I think it's a little too early, rather too early. Like, it's just last year when we got a hang of her and her music, and she blew up. So I think she needs to first give us that catalog and really, like, have that footprint in the music industry, if you know what I mean. And then after that, she can hold a massive concert, whether in the next 3 years. This is my opinion, but whenever she's ready, even if it's today. But I think the fans sometimes really put the artists, Baba Koze Sensobi. That's what they say. I'm talking about Teresa Mellon. Let her first give us the music, establish herself in the music industry, and then we can now start asking about a concert. Alrighty, back to what we were talking about earlier. Hey, it's a lot of things that happened over the weekend. Still catching up. I don't know what stood out for you. Man, it's a lot. But personally, there is something that at the moment, and I'm saying right now, I'm refraining myself from talking about in detail. And that's the reason why I recommended that you grab yourself a copy of the Daily Monitor. Don't say, hey, how come you didn't talk about this on It's intentional. I've refrained myself from using my voice right now. At least not now. But eventually we will talk about it. But as of now, if you want to know what's going on in the political landscape, you can check social media. NTV has been broadcasting that. And then the Daily Monitor has literally everything in detail. So grab yourself that copy. The Shield of Trinity cracks. What goes around comes around when they talk about Nanga. I don't even know, man. Like, I can only imagine. Have you ever kind of like tried to put yourself in someone's shoes and imagine what they could be going through at that particular moment? Like, you feel you have problems. Yeah, you're suffering. But then you look on the other side and there's another person. And for them, it's like the world has come to an end. So that's the position I kind of was in yesterday, putting myself in the shoes of this person. And I'm like, I can only imagine what they are going through in their thoughts, their emotions, their actions. Like, are they even able to do anything, eat anything, trust anyone around them? Like, you know, literally, it's like being stripped naked and you don't even know at that particular moment who to trust. Man, it's crazy like that. Like I mentioned, I am not going to talk about anything in detail. But if you know, you know. And you can pretty much find the details everywhere. Because it's right there. But what stood out for you, you can let us know. Respectfully, of course. That part is the one that I'm refraining so much from going into. I know quite a number of you might have a thing or two to talk about it. But until I'm conk-sure, that one, let's first not talk about it. 23 minutes after 11 o'clock. The other thing that stood out for me, this one I can say without a doubt. What? Manchester United, as a fan, we definitely won our game against Nottingham Forest. Was it expected? Yes. Was I happy? Absolutely, 100%. I wasn't really surprised that we beat Nottingham. Like, what do you mean? That's a small team right there. Just like the others. But anyway, I was super excited. I think we're back on our winning streak, and it is what it is. Good morning.
0: Sound check. The Hook. 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
2: Ed Sheeran. He says he's done making music about love. Relationships don't last nowadays anyways. So he's going to start singing about other things. What things do you think Ed Sheeran can sing about? Give me an example. Zenteke beat.
3: The weather.
2: What else?
3: Fuel.
2: Fuel. Let's start from there.
3: Fuel. Okay.
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2: Fuel prices in Uganda have gone high. I don't know where to drive. Someone comes and borrows your car and says, can I have a drive? Yeah. Only to bring it back. Ngemotoka yo elina katala. And you're like, oh my God, this government. What did we do to deserve a life like this? Last night, yada, I walked home. I left my car somewhere. Nga mafuta gange gawe demo. My car is on a katala. Tala, tala.
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5: 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In Praia, João's alarm has found him awake because the game went into extra time at 2 o'clock in the morning. 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

0: Would you agree with me if I say that Asheke is one Afrobeats artist that we definitely would love to come to Uganda to watch him perform live? And I've said this before, and I will say it again, standing on business, if Asheke is to ever come to Uganda, if they can afford him, trust me, I'm going to be one of the first people to buy those tickets, because I just find something about him. His aura is totally different. And by the way, he's that kind of guy who talks about chasing the dream. And for him, he has never shied away from the fact that he loves money. But not only does he love money, he works hard for his money. It's one thing to love it, but if you're not working hard for it, then honey, you think it's going to be handed on to you on a silver plate, or you're just going to steal it? And you know what happens to thieves. Good morning. My name is Aggie Uwase. It's Monday, 18th of May, 2026. 14 minutes on to midday. Alrighty. Again, back to, you know, talking about Asheke. So if you're the kind of person that's contemplating to leave out one, because the saying is that you cannot have money and have love at the same time. So Asheke is saying, man, it's possible. Like, I can have the money and have the love too. What do you mean I have to pick a side? What do you mean I have to choose one? What do you mean I have to pick my poison? I want them both. And I'm like, come to... You have no idea what I almost said. Come to me, Asheke. Holy Father, Maya Kunen, victory coming up. I hope your Monday is going absolutely amazing. My name is Aggie Uwase. It's the Hook on 933 KFM. Better information and the best music.
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1: On the grind this week, we speak to the Aringa South MP, the Honourable Arion Yoki Odre. He is positioning himself as the anti-corruption czar, but is he?
2: I have stood against corruption in Parliament of Uganda. The 11th Parliament, under the leadership of Anita Among, has not been accountable.
1: Do you have any personal problem with the Honorable Anita Among?
2: No, nothing, zero. She's my friend. We even chat on WhatsApp. We chat. She's my friend. I can even give her a call and we talk. So I have no issue with Anita Among. Totally no.
1: As the race for the position of Speaker gains momentum, the Aringa South MP is absolutely convinced that he is the one.
2: I can give you assurance. I am going to be the Speaker of the 12th Parliament. If not me, then not Anita Among.
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3: 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I'm not winning any bid. Meanwhile, Innocent is winning other businesses.
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0: Another guy whose talent needs to be seen and witnessed by the entire world. I didn't just say Uganda, but we're talking about one of the new generation artists, Expect Xavi. For some reason, I mean, when you listen to that song, it's called Habibi. It's beautiful. It's a song that you can vibe to. I don't know about you, but I feel like it's taking long for him to blow up. Either he doesn't want to blow up, or it's an issue with management, or he's still working through certain things so that eventually he can be Expect Xavi. Because trust me, I've listened to his music and I'm like, dude, why are you still in the shadows? You need to be in the spotlight. Good morning. It's Monday, 18th of May, 2026. If you are an Ariana Grande fan, I'm just letting you know that she is soon dropping her 8th studio album, and she's going to be dropping it on July 31st, 2026. She has not only announced it, but she also has put out a few pictures showing that she's in studio doing something. So in case there are certain fans who are asking Ariana, what's up? No music? Should we say bye-bye? And I said no right now because she was working on the Weeknd project. And now that it's done, here is the album. And the first single, the lead single, is going to be out on 29th of May. We're talking this month. But besides that, this song is called Hate That I Made You Love Me. Now, you might wonder, what inspired this, Ariana? Well, if you know her, you know that just the last couple of years, she's really been going through a lot of stuff. Meanwhile, they also called her a homewrecker because, well, she's always going for other people's husbands. But me, I don't agree with that thing of someone can steal your man, someone can steal your woman. Your woman wants to be stolen. Your man wants to be stolen. That means they're not loyal to you. If they were, then no one is going to take them. Because trust me, every time they step out of the house, they're going to see someone who is maybe more beautiful, someone with a better body in their opinion, someone who is more intelligent. Like, options are always there. That we have to accept. But for them to stay loyal to you, that means they value your relationship. But the narrative of my man was stolen, my woman was stolen, honey, that person wanted to be stolen. It's about time that you hold your person accountable and not the other people. For me, that's what I believe in 100%. You will never hear me say my man was stolen. Stolen, he wanted to be stolen. And let him go, just like that. Okay, but the song that I just talked about, the lead single of Ariana's upcoming 8th studio album, is pretty much inspired by Wicked, the movie.
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3: In Accra, customers can wait. So can the fufu and soup, because a penalty is about to be taken. In Durban, he has officially lost his title as Brine Master. The water is burning because he's checking who got a red card. Bragging rights, they can wait. In Praia, Zhao's alarm has found him awake because the game went into extra time at 2 o'clock in the morning. So indeed, sleep can wait. 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

Well, that is from The Weeknd's album, After Hours, from 2020. Ariana Grande also featured on the song, Save Your Tears. It's Monday, 18th of May, 2026. My name is Aggie Owase. Good morning. That's when I want to make news, catching the next hour. Sing for Cash, coming up.

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1: Kanungu authorities closed border with the DR Congo over Ebola outbreak and driver of crashed train tests positive of drugs.
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1: Good afternoon, it's the 12 o'clock news. I'm Jocelyn Nachibule. Authorities in Kanungu district have closed Uganda's border with the Democratic Republic of Congo over the Ebola outbreak. The Kanungu Resident District Commissioner Ambrose Amanyire Mwesije has this morning announced the closure of the official border posts following an outbreak of the Bundibugyo Ebola strain in the neighboring country as a measure to control the spread of the disease in the district. Mwesije, who doubles as the district Ebola task force chairman, has said that mechanisms have been put in place to closely monitor the interaction of community members in the porous border points to avoid the spread of the Ebola disease. The Chisoro RDC Haji Badru Sebiala says he will convene the district Ebola task force committee meeting to assess the situational threats before considering to stop interactions with the Congolese nationals as the Busanza, Kitagoma, and Bonagana border post as a measure to protect Ugandans in his district from contracting the deadly Ebola disease. While the Chisoro District Health Officer, Dr. Bosco Mohanji, says they have issued message alerts through their social media platforms on healthy matters, informing village health teams, among other stakeholders living in the border communities, to be vigilant in controlling the spread of the Ebola disease in their communities. It is the mayor for Mupaka Town Council in Chisoro District, which is located at the border with the Democratic Republic of Congo, Emmanuel Ndekezi, advised Ugandans that usually cross into the Democratic Republic of Congo to attend to their crop gardens to be careful to avoid contracting the disease. Following the Ebola disease outbreak, the government has postponed this year's Martyrs' Day celebration, a major annual religious and national event held on 3rd June in honor of the Uganda martyrs that were killed because of their strong belief in Christianity. The race for Deputy Speaker of the 12th Parliament has attracted yet another contestant. Adrian Katusime, the newly elected woman representative for Shema District, is the latest to declare interest in the seat. Katusime has told reporters that her focus will be rebuilding public trust in the House by fighting corruption.
3: I have so many reasons why I want to come out in case the position is vacant. One, we are seeing that the speakership is also vacant and they have endorsed a person. And I feel since he's been in the 11th Parliament, the 12th Parliament also needs a bridging gap of a member who is coming from a 12th Parliament. And I think I'll be a bridging member where all the camps will feel comfortable that we have a representation. I am educated, I have experience, I have led, and I feel that if given opportunity, I'll make sure that I will cooperate with Parliament.
1: Until last week, former Deputy Speaker Thomas Tayebwa had appeared almost certain to retain his position in the 12th Parliament, buoyed by growing influence within the ruling National Resistance Movement and close political alliance with his former boss, Aneta Among. However, latest political developments have injected uncertainty into the race for Deputy Speaker, with more individuals now expressing interest in the seat. The principal judge, Jane Francis Abodo, has emphasized the judiciary's commitment to promoting alternative dispute resolution as a central pillar in resolving commercial disputes, especially those arising from the banking and financial sector. Speaking at the launch of the settlement fortnight, the principal judge admits that unresolved commercial disputes often lock up capital, strain business relationships, increase legal costs, and deplete parties financially. She has then urged the lawyers to embrace a broader role as problem solvers rather than focusing solely on aggressive litigation. The mediation fortnight that kicks off today is aimed at unlocking over 200 billion shillings, which is part of the trillions of shillings locked up in commercial disputes.
4: For too long, our commercial courts have witnessed a steady rise in the volume and the complexity of disputes, particularly those emanating from the banking and financial sector. When these matters remain unresolved for expanded periods, the repercussions extend beyond the immediate litigants. They lock up vital capital, otherwise fuel the economic growth. They also strain or destroy valuable business relationships.
1: Now, residents of Entebbe Municipality have decried the rampant corruption which they claim has affected creation of an estimated 20,000 jobs. The former High Court Judge Justice Anup Singe Kondre, who is also a local resident, has asked the newly erected area MP Stephen Shaka Gashaija to prioritize the fighting against corruption during this tenure. He was speaking during a Thanksgiving ceremony.
5: Now please, please, this is a short-lived episode. And those people who are corrupt, they will eat their money, they will eat ill-gotten gains. And what happens to ill-gotten gains? Their stomachs will start swelling. If you want to see somebody who is corrupt, look at his stomach. The more they are corrupt, the more their stomach will protrude out.
1: And still in Entebbe, police are actively investigating a suspected suicide by stabbing that happened in Chitoro, Wakiso district. The deceased has been identified as 22-year-old Caro Nachigude, who was a housewife and resident of Chitoro zone. Rachel Kawala, the police spokesperson, says the deceased reportedly committed suicide over a 450,000 shilling debt acquired from a local savings and cooperative circle.
6: The deceased Nachigude Caro got a misunderstanding with her husband Kusama Muchibi, where she demanded the husband to give her money worth 450,000 Ugandan shillings, that it was her turn to receive money from the local savings group. It's alleged that the money was delivered through the husband, but he did not deliver it, or he did not give it to the wife. The deceased Nachigude Caro picked a knife and allegedly stabbed herself around the neck, despite several efforts to stop her by the husband, Hosama Muchibi. She was rushed to Entebbe Regional Referral Hospital, where she died from on the 17th of this month at about 1 a.m. Investigations are still underway.
1: Rachel Kawala, police spokesperson, Kampala Metropolitan.
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1: And finally, elsewhere, the driver of a freight train involved in a fatal collision with a public bus in Bangkok has tested positive for drugs and been charged with reckless driving. The collision, which happened at the Asoke Din Dieng Lorry crossing on Saturday afternoon, saw the train crash into a public bus that had come to a stop on the railway tracks. The bus burst into flames, killing 8 people and injuring dozens. Initial reports suggest the bus had become stuck on the tracks due to heavy traffic, which prevented the crossing barriers from lowering properly. The Asoke Din Dieng Lorry crossing is notoriously hectic and leads to one of the busiest intersections in Bangkok. And that's it for now. I'm Jocelyn Achibule. Good afternoon.
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7: Yeah.

0: Two of my faves in one song, Fireboy DML, Ashake Bandana. It's 15 minutes after midday, Monday, 18th of May, 2026. Again, welcome back from the action-packed weekend. Trust me, I'm still catching up. I'm telling you, multitasking at its peak. My name is Aggie Owase. It's the Hook on 93 KFM, better information and the best music. In a bit, we'll be talking Sing for Cash. But how about we get into Elemental Lane, Bien and Joshua Baraka. Ah, yeah, yeah.
1: Kampala's best music plays first on

0: Let's say we're coming in from Iggy Azalea and Quavo. Well, probably Quavo has finally found his savior. Well, previously he was devastated after the death of one of the Migos. I'm talking about Takeoff. And for them, they were very, very close. I mean, Takeoff was also close with Offset, but it was just something about him and Quavo. They just were like brothers, more than bandmates, more than friends. They had that really close relationship. So when he passed, it really devastated him, and he just didn't know how to pick his pieces up and put it back, put them back together and be Quavo again. But it looks like, and meanwhile, even after that time, him and Offset were not seeing eye to eye, because there were rumors that Cardi B, who at that moment was Offset's wife, messed with Quavo. Like, man, it was just too much in there. But recently they put out their very first post as Migos on their social media platform, Offset and Quavo. So maybe they could be preparing for a comeback. Yeah, and that would be amazing, definitely. Monday, 18th May, 2026. Good afternoon. My name is Aggie Owase. It's the Hook on 93K FM. But information, the best music. Sing for cash.
1: Sing for cash. Sing for cash. Impress your buddies. Amuse the judge. Sing for cash. In association with Mirinda.
0: Okay, so let's see the contenders that are starting off the week. KFM.
2: Hello.
0: Hello. Who am I speaking to?
2: This is Sharon from Makono.
0: Come again?
2: Sharon from Makono.
0: What song would you like to sing?
2: I would like to sing Hello by Beyonce.
0: Okay.
2: Okay. Remember those walls of you? Oh, baby, they're all trembling down. Baby, they look at the sun.

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Everywhere I'm looking now, I'm surrounded by embrace. Maybe you can tell you hello. You know my saving grace. You everything I need and more. 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Maybe you can say, oh, hello. 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
1: Hello.
0: Hello, who am I speaking to?
1: Good morning, good afternoon.
0: Good afternoon.
1: So I'm gonna sing Flowers.
0: Okay.
1: By Miley Cyrus.
0: Okay.
1: Okay, maybe. They were good, they were gold, kind of dream that can be sold. We were right, every one. Build a home and watch it burn. I didn't want to leave, baby. I didn't want to fight. Started to cry, but then remembered I can buy myself flowers. Draw my name in the sand. Talk to myself for hours. Then things you don't understand. Yeah, I can take myself dancing, and I can hold my own hand. Yeah, I can love me better than.

0: Alrighty, so the girlies brought the hit on Sing for Cash this afternoon. Would you say that? Would you agree with me? Would you concur? All right, in the next hour, you vote for your favorite. Johnny Drill, Arista, this song, Colorado. It's one of the songs that I'm currently obsessed with. I'm talking about Afrobeats.
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2: Ed Sheeran. He says he's done making music about love. Relationships don't last nowadays anyways. So he's going to start singing about other things. What things do you think Ed Sheeran can sing about? Give me an example. Zenteke beat.
3: The weather.
2: What else?
3: Fuel.
2: Tiny kid out. 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
3: Fuel. 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
2: Fuel prices in Uganda have gone high. I don't know where to drive. Someone comes and borrows your car and says, can I have a drive? Yeah. Only to bring it back. Ngemotoka yo Elina Katala. And you're like, oh my God, this government. What did we do to deserve a life like this? Last night, I walked home. I left my car somewhere. Nga mafuta gange gawe demo. My car is on a katala, tala, tala.
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5: On the grind this week, we speak to the Aringa South MP, the Honorable Arion Yoki Odre. 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
6: I have stood against corruption in Parliament of Uganda. The 11th Parliament, under the leadership of Anita Among, has not been accountable.
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6: 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If not me, then not Anita Among.
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0: guessing it could be for someone telling you Evion Bimala. Like, you have a person in your corner, whether it's money, whether it is whatever it is, like, just hit me up, Evion Bimala. Like, you don't have to worry about anything. I got you. You know, man, must be a huge blessing. I wish it even on my worst enemy. Monday, 18th of May, 2026. My name is Aki Wase. Good afternoon. Let's find out what's buzzing.
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0: Okay, so let's start off with the show that was anticipated for happening at Lugogo Hockey Grounds, Linus Tattoo, and Scott Mafuma was supposed to perform in Uganda. Of course, everyone was excited. I mean, those who are into piano or piano, they just couldn't wait. Scott has actually made a name for himself, in case you do not know. Like, he just started off enjoying a piano and then hit studio, started making his own sounds, and most of the sounds that he has made actually eventually become mainstream, eventually become sounds like that they're using on TikTok for challenges and all of that. So yeah, he has become famous off of that. He has become rich off of that. He has performed in Uganda before, but this time around he did not show up. Aha. And of course the crowd went crazy. The organizers of the show went crazy. Like, what do you mean? Where is Scott Mafuma? Now, of course, they held his manager, asking him, what do you mean? By the way, when you come to think of it, how did the manager come to Uganda without the artist? Like, does that make sense in any way? I don't know. But, you know, they held him and they were asking him for a refund, because why didn't Scott come? Everyone was expecting to see him on stage. Meanwhile, Scott's on the other end, even made a TikTok live, and he was talking about the reason why he didn't come to Uganda. And he did not blame Ugandans, by the way. Yeah? As much as he comes off like a very snobbish guy, he is a snob, that's for sure. And then he speaks with mine without even sieving his words. It's like, it has come out, it has come out. He's arrogant. But, you know, they love him and his performances. You probably know this sound that has been very famous, especially on TikTok, on social media. Chin, chin, chin, chin, chin, foom, foom. Gone Kanj, that one. So that is a Scott Mafuma sound, and everyone has been vibing to it. But dude went to TikTok and then recorded a video explaining why he did not show up to perform. And he said, he's not stupid. There's no way you expected him to come to Uganda unless the money was paid in full, which means they had paid half of the money and they wanted to, like, pay all the money when he comes to Uganda. I think for him, he's like, man, either you give it to me straight up now or I'm not coming. But I think there was an issue with communication, because he could have outrightly said, hey, guys, there is no way I'm coming to Uganda unless my money is paid in full. Because then the organizers could have found a way how to go about it. And maybe if they really want him to perform, then they could, like, pay all the money with the hope that he will come, because there's you paying the money and he

But, well, he's lucky that he has good sound and people really love it. I don't know if what that means for Amapiano lovers in Uganda and the people who love him and his music. I don't know if they booked him another time, if they would show up or if the show would flop. I don't know, but when it comes to him, it looks like he wasn't bothered. He wasn't fazed at all, zero. But I've seen some people who have already shifted goalposts and like, you know what? But what is making this piano artists feel like they have made it completely in life? Because what, we enjoy their songs. How about we now tap into our Ugandan craft? There is a guy that I find really funny on TikTok. So he say, tapping into my roots after Scott Mafuma decides not to perform or to come to Uganda. And this is a song that he was dancing to, and it reminded me, this is actually a really nice song, Fik Fameka and Wembley. I remember even there some people were saying, you know what, Fik, just give us a concert. Yeah, forget about Scots. This is the song that the guy was vibing to, and I found it really funny. I found the video funny.

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1: On the grind this week, we speak to the Aringa South MP, the Honorable Arion Yoki Odre. He is positioning himself as the anti-corruption czar. But is he?
2: I have stood against corruption in Parliament of Uganda. The 11th Parliament, under the leadership of Anita Among, has not been accountable.
1: Do you have any personal problem with the Honorable Anita Among?
2: No, nothing, zero. She's my friend. We even chat on WhatsApp. We chat. She's my friend. I can even give her a call and we talk. So I have no issue with Anita Among. Totally no.
1: As the race for the position of Speaker gains momentum, the Aringa South MP is absolutely convinced that he is the one.
2: I can give you assurance. I am going to be the Speaker of the 12th Parliament. If not me, then not Anita Among.
1: Join me, Patrick Kamara, on the grind this Friday at 11 a.m. on www.kfm.co.ug.

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0: afternoon. It's Monday, 18th of May, 2026. My name is Aggie Owase, hooking you up to your favorite music every other day on The Hook. Meanwhile, tell you what, I don't know how this changed. I don't know how this turned out to be like this. Like, can you imagine looking outside? It's dark. And I'm talking about the darkness that you look at and you're like, damn, how... Like, what's the amount of rain that we're going to see this afternoon? That's what I'm talking about. I'm even scared. But what's coming, Simon, too? I saw that comment on social media.
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0: fly around the world cause I'm bossy.
1: Okay. Oh my days, bossy. And like I mentioned, so I was taking a look out the window to see if it's raining as yet, and guess what? Just a few drizzles. So if you're headed to this side of town, by the way, I'm just giving you a heads up so that you are ready, because the rain that's coming is actually, I think it's going to rain cats and dogs. So carry your cardigan, do whatever you have to do, just to be prepared already for the weather. Diamond Platinum's Happy is coming up, and Sing for Cash will be voting for Sharon and another girl that never really mentioned their name, but we'll play for you the snippets so you make that informed decision.
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0: the Ben and Kevin Cade, Follow Me Anna. It's 17 minutes after 1 o'clock. Good afternoon. It's drizzling, not yet raining, cats and dogs. But Alia, those are the two contenders that we had on Sing for Cash. It's time for you to get voting.
1: Sing for Cash. Sing for Cash. Impress your buddies. Amuse the judge. Sing for Cash. In association with Mirinda.
2: When my
1: goals
2: fall, the fuse. Oh baby, they're looking moving down. Baby, they look satisfied. Baby, they make a sound. I don't know where to lay to rest. I never really had it out. Standing in the light of the moon, I got my angels now. Like I've been the weekend. Everyone had you breaking. If there is that I'm taking. I'm never gonna shout you out. I didn't wanna leave, baby. I didn't wanna fight. Started to cry, but then remembered I can't.

0: Okay, so who impressed you? Number one or number two? You get voting. Alrighty, KFM. KFM.
1: Hello.
0: Hi, who am I speaking to?
1: This is Konsi from Bukoto.
0: Who impressed you?
1: Yeah, number two is very good.
0: Okay, KFM.

0: Okay, we got Kevin.
1: Hello.
0: Who am I speaking to?
1: I'm speaking to Sasha, my Sasha.
0: Who impressed you?
1: Number one.
0: Okay, Kevin.
2: Okay, good afternoon.
0: Good afternoon. How are you doing?
2: I'm doing great. How are you?
0: I'm well, thank you.
2: Thanks, Alicia.
0: Thank you for listening in.
2: But this is not a biased vote, eh?
0: Okay, uh-huh.
2: Because I know one of the contenders. This is not a biased vote.
0: Mm.
2: But I'm giving it to number. This is called Benita.
0: Oh, is it a is she the one that you know?
2: Yeah.
0: Girl, you just outed yourself just like that.

0: right, so let's see who's going to take it. KFM.
1: Hello.
0: Hello.
1: Good afternoon.
0: Good afternoon. Who am I speaking to?
1: Speaking to Imara.
0: Imara, who impressed you?
1: Number two.
0: Okay, KFM.
2: Hello.
0: Hello, who am I speaking to?
2: This is John.
0: John, who impressed you?
2: Number two.
0: Okay. Well, there you have it. Number two takes the cash. I'm told her name is Benita.

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1: On the grind this week, we speak to the Aringa South MP, the Honorable Arion Yoki Odre. He is positioning himself as the anti-corruption czar. But is he?
2: I have stood against corruption in Parliament of Uganda. The 11th Parliament, under the leadership of Anita Among, has not been accountable.
1: Do you have any personal problem with the Honorable Anita Among?
2: No, nothing, zero. She's my friend. We even chat on WhatsApp. We chat. She's my friend. I can even give her a call and we talk. So I have no issue with Anita Among. Totally no.
1: As the race for the position of Speaker gains momentum, the Aringa South MP is absolutely convinced that he is the one.
2: I can give you assurance. I am going to be the Speaker of the 12th Parliament. If not me, then not Anita Among.
1: Join me, Patrick Kamara, on the grind this Friday at 11 a.m. on www.kfm.co.ug.
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3: Bukedi locals demand for community baraza to aid probe against former speaker as search operations in her homes continue. Preparations at Namgongo continue despite suspension of Martyrs Day celebrations. Kanungo authorities close border with DRC over Ebola outbreak. And the driver of a freight train involved in a fatal collision with a public bus in Bangkok tests positive for drugs and is charged with reckless driving.
2: Kampala's trending hits.

0: In 2018, Bembarex sang about self-control. And while listening to this song, it just reminded me that self-control is not common to everybody. It's a virtue that not everyone has. But you might wonder, why self-control? Why should I have self-control anyway? I should be able to do whatever I want without having self-control. Mm-hmm. The repercussions are always there. So I want to tell you why you need self-control in your life, okay? Number one, you may not even know what that is, but that's literally like a gap between your impulses. You know, there are people who act out of impulse without really thinking through decisions, thinking through what they're going to do, no consideration whatsoever. If it comes to mind, you just do. And then others have wings. So it's like, what are you going to do to me? You know what I mean? So the self-control through the window, that's where they put it. And usually that gap is in between your impulses and your long-term goals. So if you're struggling with self-control, I'm going to break down for you the reason why you need it. First of all, they're usually very irresistible temptations. Yeah, a lot in this world. So if you have self-control, you're able to actually resist them. And then self-control can actually help you manage your stress, in case you do not know. And then also, it helps you make conscious decisions that build a successful, balanced, and fulfilling life. Goal achievement comes top of the list when it comes to the reasons why you need self-control. How? Because it empowers you to prioritize long-term success. That's like, you know, advancing your career or even saving money over short-term gratification. So look at self-control as delayed gratification. So it's long-term. What you get to achieve is long-term. It's not short-term. And also, when it comes to emotional and mental health, which is a subject that we have been talking about up until today. I mean, this is Mental Health Awareness Month, in case you do not know, the month of May. So yeah, why you need self-control for your emotional and mental health. That means it can help you regulate your anger or negative reactions, and it prevents unnecessary conflict and reduces daily anxiety. In this day and age, there are a lot of people, young people who are dealing with anxiety. You're anxious about the future, you're anxious about the present, you're anxious about what you're going to eat, you're anxious about if you still have a job, you like literally everything, a lot of uncertainty. And for that reason, it kind of like grapples your mind. So it's like you're living in uncertainty, everything. Oh my God, am I going to make it? Oh my God, am I going to get the job? Oh my, like that alone. And before you know it, man, anxiety is a very terrible thing to experience or to go through. Healthy relationships. If you have self-control, it can help you keep your promises, resolve disagreements calmly, and also navigate interactions with respect. If you don't have self-control, that's how you will find people are always having outbursts. It doesn't matter who they're talking to. It's like for them, they can't keep their voices down. They can't think through what conversation they're having, the words they're going to say. They just act out of impulse. Before you know it, you have actually sabotaged a lot of relationships. Now, you don't want that in your life. But finally, self-control can actually help you strengthen your personal and professional bonds. And, oh, let me not forget, avoiding harmful behaviors. Self-control acts as an anchor against destructive habits such as overreacting, substance abuse, and impulsive decision-making. Well, there you have it. In case you're wondering, why do I really need self-control? Well, there you have it. You can thank me later. Monday, 18th of May, 2026, 18 minutes on 2 o'clock. My name is Agi Owase. I'm hungry, but I'm going to eat immediately after the show. But chicken tonight is open for you 24/7. Now, you should know, and I'm giving out a meal to one person. KFM?
1: Hello?
0: Yes, please. Can you turn the... Yeah.
1: Hello?
0: I can hear you.
1: Hello?
0: Okay, you're going to have to call back.
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1: On the grind this week, we speak to the Aringa South MP, the Honourable Arion Yoki Odre. He is positioning himself as the anti-corruption czar. But is he?
2: I have stood against corruption in Parliament of Uganda. The 11th Parliament, under the leadership of Anita Among, has not been accountable.
1: Do you have any personal problem with the Honorable Anita Among?
2: No, nothing, zero. She's my friend. We even chat on WhatsApp. We chat. She's my friend. I can even give her a call and we talk. So I have no issue with Anita Among. Totally no.
1: As the race for the position of Speaker gains momentum, the Aringa South MP is absolutely convinced that he is the one.
2: I can give you assurance. I am going to be the Speaker of the 12th Parliament. If not me, then not Anita Among.
1: Join me, Patrick Kamara, on the grind this Friday at 11 a.m. on www.kfm.co.ug.
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4: 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Airtel Money is regulated by the Bank of Uganda.
3: Good afternoon. It's the news at 2 p.m. I am Viola Kusasira. Preparations are still underway at the Uganda Matters Anglican site in Namugongo despite the government's suspension of this year's Matters Day celebrations. The cleaning company contracted to tidy up the site says it will continue working until authorities issue further guidance. President Yoweri Museveni announced yesterday that the annual June 3rd events have been postponed due to Ebola outbreak concerns in Eastern Democratic Republic of Congo and the risk it poses to pilgrims. The decision followed consultations with the National Epidemic Response Task Force and religious leaders. Rashid Chintu, the Chief Executive Officer, Seven Star Cleaning Services, says teams are on the ground, however, and they are going to keep cleaning the shrine in case the directives are issued.
5: Regardless of the letter which has come out on social media stopping the event, we are ongoing on the preparation until further communication from our main contractor, who is the UCU, the main host of this. Yeah, that's enough.
3: Uganda Christian University is set to lead this year's Anglican Martyrs Day commemorations at Namugongo. Earlier today, authorities in Kanungu District have closed Uganda's border with the Democratic Republic of Congo over the Ebola outbreak. The Kanungu Resident District Commissioner Ambrose Amanyere Mwesje has this morning announced the closure of the official border posts following an outbreak of the Bundibujo Ebola strain in the neighboring country as a measure to control the spread of the disease in the district. Mwesje, who doubles as the district Ebola Task Force chairman, has said that mechanisms have been put in place to closely monitor the interaction of community members in the porous border points to avoid the spread of the Ebola disease. The Kisoro RDC, Haji Badru Sebiara, says he will convene the district Ebola Task Force committee meeting to assess the situation of threats before considering stopping interactions with the Congolese nationals at the Musanza, Chitagoma and Bunagana border posts as a measure to protect Ugandans in his district from contracting the deadly Ebola disease. Following the Ebola disease outbreak, the government has postponed this year's Martyrs' Day celebration, a major annual religious and national event held every June the 3rd in honor of Uganda martyrs that were killed because of their strong belief in Christianity. The race for Deputy Speaker for the 12th Parliament has attracted more contestants. Adrian Ketusime, the newly elected woman representative for Shema District, is one of the latest to declare interest in the seat. Katsime has told reporters that her focus will be on rebuilding public trust in the House by fighting corruption.
6: I have so many reasons why I want to come out in case the position is vacant. One, We are seeing that the speakership is also vacant and they have endorsed a person. And I feel since he's been in the 11th Parliament, the 12th Parliament also needs a bridging gap of a member who's coming from the 12th Parliament. And I think I'll be a bridging member where all the country will feel comfortable that we have a representation. I am educated, I have experience, I have led, and I feel that if given opportunity, I'll make sure that I will cooperate with Parliament.
3: Katsime joins John M. County's Marshall Alinyo Jr., who declared his intention to contest for the Deputy Speaker seat last week, shortly after taking his oath of allegiance during the parliamentary swearing-in ceremony. Alinyo says his campaign centers heavily on pushing for geopolitical inclusion of the West Nile subregion in Uganda's top executive and legislative offices.
7: So as a Deputy Speaker of the 12th Parliament, I intend to bring in legislation, experience, sobriety, and I'll help in fight against corruption. My voice has been a ringtone against the fight of against corruption throughout, and I intend to keep that momentum. So I called you today morning to briefly give you those highlights that I, Marsha Alenyo, Honorable, will be contesting for the office of Deputy Speaker of the 12th Parliament of Uganda.
3: Alinyo previously served as a senior immigration officer for the Ministry of Internal Affairs before transitioning to private legal practice and national politics. Until last week, former Deputy Speaker Thomas Taiwa had appeared almost certain to retain his position in the 12th Parliament, buoyed by growing influence within the ruling National Resistance Movement and close political alliance with his former boss, Anita Among. However, latest political developments have injected uncertainty into the race for Deputy Speaker, with more individuals now expressing interest within the seat.
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3: Nigeria has officially begun the implementation of a 30-day visa exemption for Rwandan nationals in what the Nigerian Immigration Service describes as a landmark move to strengthen diplomatic relations and promote intra-African mobility. The country's Immigration Services Public Relations Officer Akinlabi Akinsola says this follows President Bola Ahmed Tinubu's declaration at the African CEO Forum in Kigali, Rwanda, where he outlined the reciprocal arrangement aimed at easing travel between both countries. However, authorities emphasize that visitors who intend to stay beyond the approved period must obtain the appropriate visa through Nigerian diplomatic missions abroad or via the country's e-visa system.
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3: And finally, elsewhere in the world, the driver of a freight train involved in a fatal collision with a public bus in Bangkok has tested positive for drugs and been charged with reckless driving. The collision, which happened at the Asoke Dindang railway crossing on Saturday afternoon, saw the train crash into a public bus that had come to a stop on the railway tracks. The bus burst into flames, killing 8 people and injuring dozens. Initial reports suggest the bus had become stuck on the tracks due to heavy traffic, which prevented the crossing barriers from lowering properly. That's it for the news at 2 p.m. I am Vailok Sasira. Stay tuned.
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0: so smooth, Stevie Hong. Well, I haven't listened to any song of Stevie Hong, and it's actually not smooth. What the Wait is what I am talking about. And by the way, given the fact that it's a very chilly Monday afternoon, I think this is the kind of music that's very soothing to the heart, to the spirit, and just to let you go through on the day. But the problem is, it can actually even put you in the mood of like, why is it Monday anyways? Because you need that energy to just start off the week. Anyway, Stevie Hong, I love that song, from 2011. Good afternoon. It's Monday, 18th of May, 2026, 14 minutes after 2 o'clock. My name is Aggie Owase. I'm going to tell you one. Yo, in the morning when I started off the show, I said I have been trying to catch up with the events because the weekend was pretty much action-packed. It was too much going on. Saidi chi, saidi wa. Like, where should I start from? Where should I... Like, and up until now, there are a lot of updates. Okay? And I'm also going to update you about the 3rd of June Uganda Matters celebration. In case you do not know, it's not happening. Okay, they postponed. Not that it's not going to happen. It will, but a little bit later. And I'll read out for you the president's statement so you know why it has been postponed and what you can expect. At least for now, that is the news that we have. But besides that, so, man, it's crazy. I was feeling a little sorry for Fefe Busi, who had his concert over the weekend. Okay, towards the end of the week. But you know when some unfortunate scandals happen and they literally overshadow, because I was expecting that on Saturday we are going to be talking about Fefe Busi, how he had a very successful concert, and I love the fact that so many artists showed up and showed out for him, from Winnie Nwaji, Vinka. They did put up an amazing performance. I watched their performance and it was beautiful. But guess what? Just because at the moment there's a much bigger scandal, right? So Bambi Fefe is like he has been forgotten. But what I can tell you is he had a successful concert at Lugogo Cricket Oval, and his fans definitely showed up and showed out for him. So it is what it is. Even if we're not talking about it that much, because I would imagine at this particular moment, pictures, videos should be flooding the TL because, yeah, it was a beautiful concert. But unfortunately for him, there was a much bigger scandal, a big scandal that overshadowed him. Vinka Mine is coming up, and also she'll be having a concert anytime from today. We've already talked about it, haven't we?
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0: Diamond Platnumz and Burna Boy, Kai Nama. I cannot wait for when Diamond Platnumz and Harmonize squash their beef and give us another banger, because what do you mean? Power, or man, it's just something about power and power struggles, right, left and center. You'd think it only happens in politics. It happens pretty much everywhere, because Diamond Platnumz and Harmonize, the reason they parted ways as people who are working together and or Safi Records, which is Diamond Platnumz record label, is because Harmonize got to a point and he felt, no, we are actually on the same level, so you cannot be my boss. You know, so the power struggle started, and Harmonize realized, no, I'm better off doing my own thing. I cannot be working under you. That's crazy, man. 24 minutes after 2 o'clock, Monday, 18th of May, 2026. What has this last weekend taught you? Man, me, it's a lot of lessons I'm reading or I'm understanding. From the videos, to the pictures, to the news, pretty much everything. There are a lot of lessons to learn. And you know what they say? If you ever see something, even if you're not the one that's going through it, but it's someone else's experience, and you do not derive lessons from it, because there are always lessons, and you wait for when it comes to you, it could even be worse on your end. So some of these events that have happened over the weekend, they are still happening, by the way. There are a lot of lessons to learn. There are a lot of lessons to pick. And I don't know if you've picked any, but if you have, you can share with us.
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0: Alrighty, so I promise to tell you about the directive that President Yoweri Kaguta Museveni put out in regard to the Uganda Matters celebration that happens annually on the 3rd of June. Prestigious. By the way, it's one of the biggest celebrations in Uganda, in case you do not know. Previously, it would attract about 500,000 people, all the way to 1 million pilgrims, and there are moments or there are times when it has actually hit to over 2 million. And sometimes 3 million. So that's a lot of people. You know, man, last year I did have, was it last year? Last year, but 2 years ago, I did have an experience of being at the Uganda Matters Shrine in Namugongo, since I'm Catholic. But yo, I didn't know how crazy it is over there. I promised myself I will always celebrate in my other church, or not in that, my other church, like I'm talking about go to a different parish, celebrate from there, or even watch it on screen if I'm at work. But me making my way that side, not gonna happen again. Because what was that? Yo, the crowd. Jesus Christ. Now, for people who don't love to be in crowds like that, but you feel a certain way when, like, every corner you turn, there is someone. You're stepping on someone. You're being pushed by someone. Like, you would think it only happens in the queue as you're getting into to the shrine. But, honey, even inside, it's crazy. Like, me, those kinds of environments, I cannot manage. That's why even when I'm always talking about going to some festivals, music festivals, Coachella, Wireless Festival, it always has crowds. I'm like, how will I manage? You know what I mean? Good afternoon. How are you doing?
2: Me. Good afternoon, beautiful Aggie O.R.C.
0: Good afternoon, how are you doing?
2: I'm not complaining, how are you? How was your weekend?
0: Man, my weekend was good. Mm-hmm. Actually, close to excellent, if I should call it that. Man, it's just a lot of things that happened. I was busy.
2: So, about the quick chat, which story most will give you the lesson that we have learned from it?
0: Which story did you learn from the most? Please don't drop names. Don't what? Save me. Just tell me this weekend. I learned this.
2: Oh, that's all that you need. You don't have to be specific.
0: You can be specific, but respectfully, and also you don't have to put in emotions, yeah? Just say, I learned this. Yeah.
2: Okay, so this weekend I was at Lina. Mm-hmm. It was on Friday. And then what I learned is, at times, a DJ or someone who is common can make more money than the artist to organize a concert. Because at entering for liners, the early bird was for 30K.
0: Yeah.
2: You know? And then they kept on increasing the prices to 50K, to 75. then to 100.
0: Uh-huh.
2: So you had to pay just because you had to have the funds.
0: Exactly.
2: You know?
0: Uh-huh.
2: And we really had the funds. Those courts didn't turn up, but...
0: Yes! I talked about it earlier on the showbiz. How do you feel about Scott Mafuma not showing up? Because you know why? I know as much as you had fun, he's one guy that you couldn't wait to see perform. Like most people were there for Scott, right?
2: Yeah. We were so disappointed. We had to leave from the venue. But when we were... I don't know. The fact is, okay, to some extent we had the fun. But oh. Then, when it came to 6 a.m., we waited for the man was nowhere to be seen. So they were like, thank you for coming, but we are sorry for the...
0: Scott is not showing up. He hasn't showed up.
2: He hasn't showed up, and then they were like, we have now concluded the show. We had to go to other locations, you know?
0: But at least you had a good time either way.
2: Yeah, we had a good time. And then, another thing I learned is that no one is above the law.
0: Okay.
2: However much you do what or what, there are always consequences for everything that you do.
0: Mm-hmm.
2: There is a name I saw today morning, and when our president, Museveni, was driving a bicycle, and then the speaker was driving, you know.
0: Clock it! Okay.
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3: Ed Sheeran.
0: Uh-huh.
3: He says he's done making music about love. Relationships don't last nowadays anyways. So he's going to start singing about other things. What things do you think Ed Sheeran can sing about? Give me an example. Zenteke beach.
4: The weather.
3: Mm. Uh-huh, what else?
4: Fuel.
3: Tiny kid out. Let's start from there.
4: Fuel. Okay.
1: The K-Drive.
3: Fuel prices in Uganda have gone high. I don't know where to drive. Someone comes and borrows your car and says, can I have a drive? Yeah, only to bring it back. Ngemotoka yo Elina Katala. And you're like, oh my God, this government. What did we do to deserve a life like this? Last night, Chada, I walked home. I left my car somewhere. Gamafuta gangiga with demo. My car is on a Katala. Tala, tala.
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0: Yeah, Monday, the 18th of May, 2026. And well, 20 minutes on to 3 o'clock. And I'll be signing out around that time. But it has decided to be a chilly Monday afternoon. It's still drizzling just a little this side of Namwongo. But besides that, we're good. But here is the statement from President Yoweri Kaguta Museveni in regard to the 3rd of June Uganda Martyrs celebrations. In case you missed it or you haven't seen it anywhere, let me read it out for you so that you are in the loop, so that you know how it's going to go down. So he put out an official statement and he said, "Fellow Ugandans, especially the Wazukulu, greetings. After consultations with the National Epidemic Response Task Force and religious leaders, we have decided to postpone the Martyrs' Day to a later date, which will be communicated. This decision was made because Uganda receives thousands of pilgrims annually from Eastern Congo, which is currently experiencing an Ebola outbreak. To safeguard everyone's lives, it is essential that this important event be postponed. I encourage those who had begun their journey to return home, continue observing the precautionary measures, report anyone who is sick, and encourage those who are ill to seek medical care. We regret any inconvenience caused, but the protection of life must come first." I couldn't agree more, man. There is Hunter virus somewhere now, Ebola outbreak in Eastern DRC. For me personally, I'll tell you that as much as the lockdown, the 2019 lockdown, kind of felt sweet at some point, because what do you mean? I don't have to wake up to go to study. I don't have to wake up to do anything. I'm just living life. I'm in the house. I'm chilling. I'm sleeping and eating. But it got to a point where the new normal wasn't normaling properly. It's like, what do you mean? I'm spending all this time and I cannot step out. Like, I cannot have a life. So as much as for me, it was a good time, it literally got to a point where it got traumatizing. I promise you. So we don't want any of that kind again, by all means. So I agree with what the president did. I know there were people who had queries on social media, because man, some of the pilgrims, I hope you know that they literally trek from all the way where they are. Even the ones from DRC, they are those who trek. They are those who trek from Kenya, there are those who trek from Kavale, there are those who trek from Fort Potter, there are those who trek from Gulu, Lira, like you can imagine. So there are those who had already started their journey, but it was cut short. Like, man, Mundeye waka, let's first have this sorted out and then we can celebrate the Uganda Martyrs. So it's not happening on the 3rd of June. The question for others was, do we still have it as a public holiday? Are we still going to have the public holiday? Well, that is a question that the president will definitely respond to.
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0: 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Yeah, mark your calendars, 31st of May. That's where you need to be. Okay, it's time for me to sign out, clocking out. Catch you tomorrow, same time, same station. Ciao, ciao. My name is Aggie Uwase.
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3: Good afternoon. It's the news at 3 p.m. I am Violet Sassira. The executive chairman of the People's Front for Freedom, Erias Lukwago, has welcomed the ongoing joint security search operation and probe into the conduct of the former Speaker of Parliament, Anita Among, following the allegations of illicit enrichment and money laundering. The operations that started at the weekend have led to long searches at two separate homes of Among and her withdrawal from the race of the speakership for the 12th Parliament. Addressing the media at the party's head offices in Kampala, Lukwago asked the government and Ugandans not to show mercy to Among, whom he accused of disorganizing the Legislative Assembly.
5: We are asking you not to offer a shoulder for Anita Among to lean on. No, no sane Ugandan should offer a shoulder for Anita Among to lean on. Let her carry her own cross. Let her pay for her own crimes. But we should remain focused on the fight before us, the succession agenda, which is ongoing. They are using this unfortunate situation now to prepare Mr. Muhoozi to take over for Yoweri Kaguta Museveni. No, they are using this unfortunate event to prepare Mr. Muhoozi to take over from his father.
3: The people in Bukedia have demanded that community barazas be taken to Bukedia as part of a wider probe against the former speaker. Sam Osire, resident of Kashumbala, Bukedia district, says he was denied to participate in the NRM primaries for LC1 chairperson by the team of agents aligned with the embattled Speaker of Parliament. He claims that they went ahead to detain him in police for several days after undergoing torture. Mercy Marion Alupo, who was blocked from contesting for the position of Bukedia woman MP against Among by her sister Zipora Akol's petition to the Electoral Commission in the January elections, says without a probe at the grassroots, there will be no justice for the people. David Omagor, who was blocked from contesting for LC5 by election for Bukedia after the death of Moses Olemkan, former LC5 chairperson, says that the community baraza will enable them to speak against the injustices like land grabbing, the torture that many have been subjected to.
6: The only advice I would want is let them give them a baraza. Don't let them a baraza and people tell them what is going on. People tell them about the grabbing of land. People tell them how people are now preparing to go back to the lands they are grabbed. People who are internally displaced because of the threats who now want to go back to their homes.
7: And the only justice I can have at the moment is having an election in the media.
8: They scared me, myself. They grabbed my election last time. They took me to police. They tortured me.
3: Preparations are still underway at the Uganda Matters Anglican site in Namugongo, despite the government's suspension of this year's Matters Day celebrations. The cleaning company contracted to tidy up the site says it will continue working until authorities issue further guidance. President Yoweri Museveni announced yesterday that the annual June the 3rd events have been postponed due to Ebola outbreak concerns in Eastern Democratic Republic of Congo, and the risk it poses to pilgrims. The decision followed consultations with the National Epidemic Response Task Force and religious leaders. Rashid Chintu, the Chief Executive Officer, Seven Star Cleaning Services, says teams on the ground, however, are keeping the shrine ready in case new directives are issued.
9: Regardless of the letter which has come out on social media stopping the event, we are ongoing on the preparation until further communication from our main contractor, who is the UCU, the main hoster of this. Yeah, that's enough.
3: Uganda Christian University is set to lead this year's Anglican Martyrs' Day commemorations at Namgongo. The race for Deputy Speaker of the 12th Parliament has attracted more contestants. Adrian Katsime, the newly elected woman representative for Shema District, is one of the latest to declare interest in the seat. Katsime has told reporters that her focus will be on rebuilding public trust in the House by fighting corruption.
10: I have so many reasons why I want to come out in case the position is vacant. One, we are seeing that the speakership is also vacant and they have endorsed the person. And I feel since she's been in the 11th Parliament, the 12th Parliament also needs a bridging gap of a member who's coming from the 12th Parliament. And I think I'll be a bridging member where all the camps will feel comfortable that we have a representation. I am educated, I have experience, I have led, and I feel that if given opportunity, I'll make sure that I will cooperate with Parliament.
3: Katsime joins Jonam County's Marshal Alinyo Jr., who declared his intention to contest for the Deputy Speaker's seat last week, shortly after taking oath of allegiance during the parliamentary swearing-in ceremony. Alinyo says his campaign centers heavily on pushing for the geopolitical inclusion of the West Nile sub-region in Uganda's top executive and legislative offices.
11: So, as a Deputy Speaker of the 12th Parliament, I intend to bring in legislation, experience, sobriety, and I'll help in fight against corruption. My voice has been a ringtone against the fight against corruption throughout, and I intend to keep that momentum. So I called you today morning to briefly give you those highlights that I, Marsha Alenyo, Honorable, will be contesting for the office of Deputy Speaker of the 12th Parliament of Uganda.
3: Alinyo previously served as a senior immigration officer for the Ministry of Internal Affairs before transitioning to private legal practice and national politics. Until last week, former Deputy Speaker Thomas Taiwa had appeared almost certain to retain his position in the 12th Parliament, buoyed by growing influence within the ruling National Resistance Movement and close political alliance with his former boss, Anita Among. However, latest political developments have injected uncertainty into the race for Deputy Speaker, with more individuals now expressing interest in the seat.
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12: 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And Absa Bank, your story matters.
3: Nigerian industrialist and Africa's richest man, Aliko Dangote, has visited Ethiopia to advance a $2.5 billion fertilizer project in Gode. The plant is expected to produce 3 million tons of urea annually, a cornerstone of Ethiopia's plan to become self-sufficient in fertilizer and a major regional exporter. Prime Minister Abiy Ahmed called food security a strategic intervention, praising the partnership as a win-win for both sides. Dangote Group says its total investment commitment in Ethiopia has now risen above $4 billion, making the country its second largest investment destination after Nigeria, where Dangote Refinery and Petrochemical Complex in Lagos represents over $19 billion in commitments. The wider plan includes a 110-kilometer pipeline, a 120-megawatt power plant, a polypropylene packaging facility, and a 2-million-ton NPK blending plant. Officials say the project will strengthen fertilizer supply, boost exports, and support Ethiopia's broader industrialization agenda. Earlier, he discussed with President Yoweri Museveni in Kampala about the oil refinery project in Uganda.
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3: And finally, thousands of commuters across Kenya were stranded Monday as public transport operators staged nationwide strike over soaring fuel prices. Key roads in Nairobi fell silent, forcing many to walk to work while schools closed and businesses shut down. The strike follows a government hike in petroleum prices of more than 20%, blamed on disruptions to Gulf oil supplies through the Strait of Hormuz amid regional conflict. Protesters barricaded roads and lit fires while police clashed with crowds using tear gas to disperse them. Authorities had promised security measures ahead of the strike, but reports emerged of demonstrators harassing motorists. With fuel costs at record highs, the transport crisis has paralyzed much of Nairobi and other parts of the country. That's it for the news at 3 p.m. I'm Vi Luxas here. Stay tuned.
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13: Galim Chiri Ganam
14: Pili Pili Rembo. Baby or Mummy.
13: Thank you so much for Yola Kusisira for the news. Yada.
14: Yo.
13: Last weekend. It's been movie. Let me tell you, Uganda will. Oh my goodness. Last weekend.
14: John Rembo. Commando.
13: Commando. Schwarzenegger.
14: Home Alone.
13: Jackie Chan. Jet Li.
14: Bro.
13: Rolls Royce. Mama. Stashes of God. We saw movies.
14: Money Heist.
13: We saw Money Heist. And let me tell you, I now understand why Michael Jackson was asking Annie if she was okay.
14: Emeka, are you okay?
13: Are you okay?
14: And
13: there's a reason. Call Michael Jackson a prophet because he said, Annie, are you okay? Are you okay?
14: Bro!
13: Annie, you've been hit by, you've been struck by a smooth criminal.
14: But this time it wasn't smooth criminal. Annie was.
13: Annie was the smooth criminal. But let me tell you, every time we come here on the show, we sing songs and we tell you, but we've been singing this song for quite a while. And we told you, time.

0: 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Replace Jonah with.
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0: Friends, Justin Bieber playing at 25 past 3 p.m. on the Tabu Church Care Drive with the Mecca Romantic Mushiga. And.
1: Yuhungal Yada.
0: Galim Chidi, Galim Pili Pili. Dem Kikuyu.
1: Rembo.
0: Yada Bimede Boom.
1: Bebio Mami.
0: Ekibidinganya. It is now time for you to give us a call right about now and talk to us. Still a sweet song you'd like to listen to. And guess what? We will play it for you. 0393 93 93. KFM, good afternoon.
2: Good afternoon
1: to you. How are you?
2: I'm fine. How are you people?
0: We're very good.
2: I want to listen to Makeup by Aura City.
0: Makeup. Who are you making up with?
2: Make you with questions.
0: We want to know. I'm going to use it with you at night. KFM, good afternoon.
1: Hi.
3: This country, I want to ban by Ellie Goulding.
0: Ban by Ellie Goulding. Who do you want to ban and what do you want to ban?
3: Nothing. Just I'm in the mood of listening.
0: You are in the mood of listening to it.
3: Yeah.
0: All right. Thank you so much. KFM, good afternoon.
4: Hello.
1: Hi. Hello. Is this Kayla?
4: No, it's Elvis. So now,
1: hey. Hi, Elvis.
4: I'm fine. How are you?
1: Very well. Good.
0: What do you want to listen to?
4: I would like to listen to Hope from
0: XXXTentacion.
4: Hope from who?
0: Tentacion. Says XXXTentacion. What if we don't have that one? Which alternative song should I play for you?
4: If you don't have it, I'll listen to Let Me Love You by Justin Bieber.
0: But we played a Justin Bieber song.
4: Yes.
0: Okay, whichever song do you want? Because we can't play a Justin Bieber song twice.
1: Do you have any other artists as your favorite artist?
4: Ed Sheeran.
1: Ed Sheeran. Okay, what Ed Sheeran song do you want to listen to?
0: Sapphire?
4: Photograph.
0: Photograph. Photograph.
1: Beautiful.
0: Oh. Okay. KFM, good afternoon.
5: How are you?
0: Very good. How are you doing?
5: Good.
0: That's good. Who are we speaking to?
5: Speaking to Eric.
0: Yes, Eric.
1: Eric, what do you want to listen to?
5: I want to listen to Send My Love to You, that Adele song. Eh?
1: Send My Love to You.
0: Are you sending it to someone who got a new lover?
5: No, please.
0: Okay. KFM, good afternoon.
6: Good afternoon, Mike. I'm happy for Queen.
1: Good afternoon, Queen. How are you doing today?
6: I'm great. How about you, guys?
1: Very well. Thank you for asking.
6: Welcome back for the weekend.
1: You too, Queen. What do you want to listen to today?
6: Any
0: Catalan Kanda song?
6: Yes.
0: All right, thank you, Queen. We shall see what to do for you. KFM, good afternoon.
7: KFM.
0: Yes, hi, how are you?
7: I'm the kind of blessing for us with the head today.
0: Can you talk normally? Talk normally, eh? Talk normally.
7: Oh, so now.
0: Pardon?
7: I would like to listen to Embody by Lydia Gentleman and the Sexy Pusher.
0: Which song?
7: Embole.
0: Embole. KFM, good afternoon. Oh my goodness.
8: Madam.
1: Hi.
8: Thank you so much for the show.
0: Thank you so much for listening in. Who are we speaking to?
8: This is Nyanz Lawrence from Bukoro Kamengo.
0: Yes, Nyanz Lawrence from Kamengo.
1: What do you want to listen to?
8: I would like to listen to Heaven, I Need a Hug.
0: Heaven, I Need a Hug. Do you need a hug?
8: Maybe.
1: Are you feeling sad?
0: Are you okay? Is everything okay?
8: Yes, I'm okay.
0: In
1: can you now give us back our concern?
0: Who do you want to give you a hug? You mentioned the person who shall send them your way. Ani go yagala kuwe haga.
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9: Hello, we make an yada.
1: Hi.
0: How are you doing?
9: I'm good. This is Okello from Kasangati.
0: Okello, yes.
1: Okello, what do you want to listen to?
9: Hey, Cold Outside, Timaya.
0: Cold, indeed, it's been cold outside.
1: It's been pouring.
0: So what is your solution for the coldness?
9: Imeka, you just give me the hot
1: Get tea. Yourself a cup of hot tea.
0: Don't make a mistake because...
1: Not your mistakes.
0: Okay.
1: Mistakes from where?
0: You make a call and you're high.
1: No. This is weather for you and your tea.
0: Thank you. Because people are saying life is short. Now we are changing.
1: Hey, life is short, so take tea now.
0: Life is among.
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11: On the grind this week, we speak to the Aringa South MP, the Honorable Arion Yoki Odre. He is positioning himself as the anti-corruption czar. But is he?
12: I have stood against corruption in Parliament of Uganda. The 11th Parliament, under the leadership of Anita Among, has not been accountable.
11: Do you have any personal problem with the Honorable Anita Among?
12: No, nothing, zero. She's my friend. We even chat on WhatsApp. We chat. She's my friend. I can even give her a call and we talk. So I have no issue with Anita Among. Totally no.
11: As the race for the position of Speaker gains momentum, the Aringa South MP is absolutely convinced that he is the one.
12: I can give you assurance. I am going to be the Speaker of the 12th Parliament. If not me, then not Anita Among.
11: Join me, Patrick Kamara, on the grind this Friday at 11 a.m. on www.kfm.co.ug.
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0: 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Thank you so much for listening into the Taboo Charge. K Drive, the maker of the romantic machine. And
1: your homegirl Yada.
0: Yada and Chidi, Yada and Pili Pili.
1: Yada
0: and Kiku. Yada Bim, Yada Boom.
1: Maybe your mummy.
0: Eki Bidi Ganya. And coming up right about now is the lady who is also enjoying a huge cash out. A very huge cash out. It's time for us to get into the sports update as we gather energy to speak to the lady who is also enjoying a cash out.
2: All the sports stories, all the updates, all the results. 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
0: Ladies and gentlemen, the biggest cash out today.
1: Jibrizi, baby. Wait.
3: Good afternoon, Yada. How you doing?
1: Good afternoon, Justin. We're doing good.
3: Don't buy Isa. I'm not enjoying any cash out.
1: Question.
3: Don't buy Isa. Don't buy Isa.
1: Question. May I have a question? Is it? No, I'm asking. Is it cash out? Is it cash out? Or is it cash out?
3: Whatever it is, I'm not enjoying anything. I'm not enjoying any of the three you have mentioned. So I'm just there. I say no more Monday, no more day, just another day. But for some reason, the weather is calm, you know, it's giving some good vibes, some good energy. And so, yeah, it's a good Monday. It's a good Monday. That's just it. But where do we start? Let's start off with the latest from FUFA, because they have made an announcement just a couple of minutes ago. They have announced some amendments to the men's club licensing regulations. That's for the Uganda Premier League clubs. A couple of changes here and there. But they have announced that FIFA, CAF and FUFA have undertaken club licensing, which is basically used as a tool for good governance and to basically elevate professional standards, a bit of financial stability, and a couple of things when it does come to how the Ghana Premier League, for example, is run. And so, remember, there was a consultative meeting with club chairmen and CEOs, should have been around the 7th of this very month, and the FIFA Executive Committee did, you know, speak to them about a number of things, and they have now approved the amendments to the men's club licensing regulations governing all the clubs that will be participating in the Uganda Premier League 2026-2027 season. Now, let's just go through the additional mandatory provisions for the 2026-2027 club licensing. It's been payment of players and coaches, and they're saying all clubs will be submitting a formal letter of guarantee duly signed by the club owners, which provides a binding legal commitment to ensure the timely and full payment of all players and coaches as stipulated in the respective contracts by the end of the season. That's to basically address the constant, you know, concerns about players who have gone months without payment, about coaches who have gone months without payment. And so this is what they put in place. They've said failure to comply with this guarantee or the discovery of any overdue payables by the end of the season will be resulting in the club owners not being eligible to own a club going forward. So the club owners who don't pay players or coaches by end of the season, you know, players still have dues that haven't been paid, same for coaches. These club owners are going to be punished. One of the ways of being punished is taking away your ownership of that club. And they also add that with effect from the 1st of July, all payments for sign-on fees and salaries for players and coaches shall only be made by bank transfer from the official club bank account to the beneficiary bank account. I think that way it makes it a little bit easier for them to track the payments. They've also said that effective 1st of January 2027, all Uganda Premier League clubs must appoint a full-time technical director. Now, if you are an added fan of football, you know how important the role of the technical director is, right? This is the person who ensures that a club plays a certain brand of football, and it goes a long way in helping the country ultimately when it does come to how teams express themselves on the pitch and what kind of coaches they have, and how to identify players and many other things. Regarding coaches, both the head and assistant coaches of each club shall hold at least a CAF A coaching diploma. And there is going to be a grace period that will be provided for CAF B assistant coaches, but only those whose current FUFA registered employment contracts are still valid. Those are the only ones who will be given that grace period. regarding safety and security officers, each club must appoint a qualified safety and security officer who must have a FUFA safety and security certification and shall be responsible for overseeing all the matters related to safety and security management at the club's home ground. Then something very, very sticky, something to do with women's teams. Now, they do say that in pursuit of circular number 1177, there's been a follow-up later dated 29th of July 2025. And they're saying effective the 2026-2027 season, every Ghana Premier League club is required to operate a women's team. Now, that women's team shall be competing in the 2026-2027 FUFA Women's Super League or the Women's Elite League for the clubs that played in the UPO for this very season that is going to come to an end. They will also compete at least in the FUFA Women's Regional League for the clubs promoted. But most importantly, earlier on, the reports we had received is that this was strictly about teams owning these. Now, there is a provision that says that subject to other relevant regulations, only clubs that are FUFA shall establish the Women's Premier League composed solely of women's teams owned by UPL clubs. That's for the 2028-2029 season. Anyway, it might just be hard to break it all down, but you know, there has been a couple of things that have been fixed, including all clubs owning and running active social media platforms and many other things. But this will take me back to what I've already said. Every time we discuss these things, right, you can have the goodwill of wanting to promote, maybe let's say promote women's football by ensuring clubs own these teams. You can have the goodwill of wanting to make sure that all clubs do have very active social media platforms. But I don't think there is any club that chooses not to have an active social media platform, for example. You guys, in the Ghanaian context, this will be a saint. Who's going to run those platforms? He's going to ask for money. Clubs are struggling to pay players. And I know, I'm one person who really thinks in a professional setting, right? Mm-hmm. A club should definitely have a social media account that is active and very professional. But while that's the case, we cannot run

0: people who run Kubwa in this country. We must not, you must not be seen to be in the case of throwing things at clubs. You should have this, you should do this. Sit with these clubs, talk, because the biggest issue is finances. If there is a way you can help, then better still help. I think that serves the purpose. Rather than sitting in your office and you don't care about their reality, I mean, you're throwing things, because regardless of how important these things are, clubs are going to start looking at you as one who wants them to fail, right? Mm. And I don't think that should be the case. So I think that is, but after all is said and done, these club chairmen and CEOs were in a meeting with FUFA just days ago, right? They just drink tea and drink water and move out. Then they just nod their heads and just look on when things are being said. Then when things come, you're like, but you sat in that meeting and kept quiet. So what do you want me to do for you? And so sometimes I'm like, you know what? I have a money man. Whatever they bring, then they bring. Well, anyway, those are the new regulations for the new Uganda Premier League season that is just around the corner. The USSA games happening in Lira. We now know the two teams that will be facing off in the final. It's going to be a Moose College that will be battling Bukedia Comprehensive in the final. That's Bukedia Comprehensive South. There were two teams. One got eliminated. And Moose College was able to eliminate St. Mary's to take the 4-1 in a penalty shootout. And then Bukedia Comprehensive South eliminated Chad on the SS 1-0. And this is Amusi's second time playing in the final. Remember, Amusi is owned by Parliament, very close friend of the former Speaker of Parliament, Anita Anetabong, and then Bukedia Comprehensive. We know who owns it. That one I don't even have to say. So these two teams will be facing off in the final. That final is going to be played tomorrow at Lira Town College at exactly 4 p.m. Let's close off this one with just a word from former United striker Wayne Rooney. He's very angry with Mohamed Salah after the comments he made on social media. You know, after the Liverpool loss at the hands of Aston Villa, he did go to social media and said, he said something pointing to the fact that maybe Liverpool is not playing how they are known to be playing, or how they're supposed to be playing as Liverpool. He says, you know, Liverpool are supposed to be playing, you know, some energetic football. And he was speaking after that 4-2 defeat at the hands of Aston Villa. And he said, that is the football I know how to play. And that is the identity that needs to be recovered and kept for good. And so he was kind of like taking a swipe at Anslot. And so Wayne Rooney was not very happy with the comments from Mohamed Salah, who is going to be leaving at the end of the season. And Wayne Rooney said, listen, if I was Anslot, I was going to drop him for the very last game of the season, even when the game is not going to be played at Anfield. He said, I was going to drop him, even when it's going to be the very last game of the season. I know he wants to play and say goodbye one more time, but I would drop him because I think he feels like... you know, he's overdoing it. You're already going to leave. You've already spoken about how the manager threw you under the bus. You've already made it clear that you and the manager are not on the same page, but also because it's easy for those comments to come off a little bit derailing and demotivating to the people that are going to stay, but also it can be hard for a manager to now... those comments can easily cause a bit of doubt to the players that will be staying and playing under Anslot. And that's why Wayne Rooney was not very happy with those comments that were made by Mohamed Salah. But ultimately, there is only one game to go, so it's easy to just ignore him for that one game and then close off the season, and he will be out of the way. So, guys, that's it for now. Catch you in the 5 o'clock hour.
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1: I'm like the sun, I'm trying to shine on everybody, you know what I'm saying? But it's like situation after situation, you know?

0: 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Coming up is the news with Viola. 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
2: 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Meanwhile, Innocent is winning other businesses.
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4: PFF rallies Ugandans to reject or both. DRC races to contain Ebola outbreak as cases spread beyond Ituri province.
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4: Good afternoon. It's the news at 4 p.m. I am Vailaxas here. The opposition People's Front for Freedom has rallied opposition members of parliament to reject the former state minister for defense, Jacob Oboth, who is fronted by the ruling party for speakership of the 12th parliament. This follows his endorsement by President Museveni and the chief of defense forces, General Muhoozi Kainerugaba. This was officially announced by the secretary general of the public. This was officially announced by the Secretary General of the Patriotic League of Uganda, David Kabanda, at a Thanksgiving ceremony of Oboth in Mukono. However, the Executive Chairman of PFF, Erias Lukwago, says Parliament and Ugandans should reject him, claiming he is a state product being fronted to accomplish the unfinished business of the past corrupt leadership.
6: We invite our members of parliament to say no to Oboth. Hey, once we pick this, for us, we have only two MPs there. But we are inviting all opposition MPs, including those in NRM who wish well for this country, say no to Oboth. He is another test tube product like Anita Among, with assignments now to pray to finish off whatever is left by Anita Among. In comparative terms, Ada Kadaga would one or the other resist one, two things, much as she also succumbed to the pressure and passed the age limit, whatever, to quarter close. But one or the other, she would stand up to the authority and say, Kavuma, this order is stupid, I will not implement it. You will not evict the rebel MP. Kadaga will be remembered for that, having defended the rebel MP. But Anita has been defending the corrupt.
4: With just days to elections, the race for Deputy Speaker for the 12th Parliament continues to draw more and more aspirants. The latest is Bale County Member of Parliament, Charles Tebandeke, who subscribes to the opposition National Unity Platform. Tebandeke said his last five-year term in the 11th Parliament gave him enough experience and requisite skills to effectively execute the Deputy Speaker's tasks.
7: We have got a lot of controversial issues here on the floor of Parliament, and which they have not moderated and handled effectively as the law requires, because they are inclined to the protocols and the policies of their party, and they have served more or less the whips of their party against being neutral as speakers.
4: Tebandeke joins others in the race, including Thomas Tayewa, who is seeking re-election, Chibale District Woman MP Annette Nabaduka. Earlier this morning, Jonam County's Marshall Alinyo and Adrian Katsime, the newly elected woman representative for Shema District, also declared interest in the seat. The elections for both Speaker and Deputy Speaker of the 12th Parliament are scheduled for May the 25th. The Church of Uganda has asked believers who are ready for this year's annual Uganda Matters Day celebrations to remain calm and adhere to the government's guidance. This follows the government's postponement of the celebrations scheduled to take place on June the 3rd at Namgongo following the outbreak of Ebola in the neighboring Democratic Republic of Congo and Uganda's confirmation of two cases. In a statement issued by the Provincial Secretary of the Church of Uganda, Reverend Canon William Ongeng, said they support the government decision, saying that it has been made in the interest of protecting lives and health of pilgrims and the general public against the disease. He also asked Christians, pilgrims, dioceses and organizing committees to cooperate accordingly, and also encouraged all believers who had already begun preparations or travel plans to remain calm, observe all health and safety guidelines issued by the Ministry of Health, and continue praying for the nation and all affected communities as they await further guidance on when the celebrations can take place.
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4: Health officials in the Democratic Republic of Congo are scrambling to expand treatment centers in Ituri province after the World Health Organization declared a rare Ebola outbreak a global health emergency. Minister Samuel Roger Kamba says tents are being set up in Rwampara, Mongwalu, and 59 patients already receiving care. The World Health Organization reports more than 300 suspected cases and 88 deaths, including four healthcare workers. Supplies are being flown in after Kinshasa's stockpiles run out, and confirmed cases have now spread to Kinshasa, North Kivu and Goma, raising fears of wider transmission. Hospitals are overwhelmed, but new centers are being prepared to boost capacity. The World Health Organization has advised against border closures, saying the outbreak does not meet pandemic criteria, though the risk of regional spread remains high.
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4: And finally, Uganda Secondary Schools Sports Association Boys Football Championship finalists have been confirmed, with Amis College set to face Bokedia Comprehensive in Tuesday's final at Lira Town College. Amis College booked their place after beating St. Mary's Chitende 4-1 on penalties following a goalless semi-final draw. In the other semi-final, Bokedia Comprehensive defeated Chadondo SS 1-0 thanks to a second-half goal by Patrick Sinkusu. Both finalists will now be chasing their first-ever USSSA boys football title. That's it for the news at 4 p.m. I am Violet Sassira. Stay tuned for more.
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8: 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Thank you so much, Viola Kusasira, for the news. That was a beautiful, beautiful, beautiful. He's a mega romantic mochiga. And
9: Yohungal Yada.
8: Galim Chidi, Galim Pili Pili. Galim Kikuyu.
9: Rimble.
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9: Baby Wa Mami.
8: Ege Bidi Ganya. What do we have this hour, Yada Gal?
9: In this hour, we have money for you. 1,010,000 Ugandan shillings could be yours. On top of that, we have a conversation in Good or Bad Idea that we'll be starting. 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And of course, as always, we have great music coming your way.
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0: everybody, information of the best music, Maso Element leaving at 4:24 PM on the double charge kid ride with the make of the romantic mushiga and
1: your home girl Yada.
0: Yalam chidi got him pili pili dem kikuyu.
1: Ramble.
0: Yada bimia boom.
1: Memi or mummy.
0: Eki bidding anyam. Beautiful, beautiful song.
2: I thought the song was called Magdalena.
0: Because there is a Magdalena somewhere. No, it's Maso. Or in our language, call it Amisho. Amisha, Amisho.
2: Amaiso.
0: Amaiso, how do you call it in Swahili?
2: Macho.
0: Macho. In Kikuyu?
2: Maido.
0: Maido, Maido. So, eyes in Spanish.
2: Ay, ay, ay, ay, ay.
0: In Spanish, we call them ojos.
2: I don't know about your pronunciation, but Cali.
1: We will go with that.
0: Ojos,
1: we will go with that.
0: And in French, eyes. In French.
2: Surely.
0: Yeah,
2: we are not ready.
0: You can't be ready. So, eyes in French is. You ready for this? Yeah.
2: EAUX is pronounced
0: Y-E-Y-E.
2: Yeah, auntie, that's what I'm telling you.
0: So it's E-A. So how do you sing? Yeah, yeah.
1: Yo, yo.
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0: Rockboom energy for winners. 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
2: For 1,010,000 Ugandan shillings, the question is still the same. It took me 8 years to be where I am. Who am I?
0: KFM, good evening.
5: Good evening.
0: How are you?
5: I'm Robert.
0: Yes, Robert, from where?
5: I'm here in Ndega.
0: Ndega, what's the answer?
5: The Ugandan Constitution.
0: Constitution?
5: Of the Republic of Uganda.
0: Who wrote it? KFM, good evening.
6: Yes, good evening, Emeka.
0: How are you doing?
6: I'm good, how are you doing?
0: Very good, who are we speaking to? Yes, please. What is the answer?
6: An oak tree. An oak tree.
0: Oak tree?
6: Yes.
0: How does an oak tree look like?
6: It's there.
0: It's there, where?
6: It's there. It's right in the tree.
0: And the final one for now, KFM, good evening.
7: Yes, you're speaking to Bernard.
0: Yes, Bernard.
7: My answer is good luck or good news.
0: Good luck or good news?
7: Yes.
0: How does that color it?
7: If you take good luck, it has 8 words.
0: Thank you for trying, but that's not the answer. This is going to be back in the 6 o'clock hour. For now, good or bad idea.
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2: It's been a dramatic week. It's been a dramatic weekend.
0: I'm telling you.
2: There's been so much going on. It is crazy. But one of the things that has been happening that has significantly shaken the country has been, you know, the events surrounding, are we to say current?
0: Former speaker.
2: Hey. Honorable Anita Among.
0: She's not supposed to be called honorable. She's not
2: dishonorable.
0: What is honorable about her? That she's a thief.
2: So you want to say dishonorable?
0: Dishonorable.
2: Well, whatever title you want to use, but you know, after her getting the Rolls Royce, which apparently was purchased in Jan,
0: yes,
2: from records,
0: and you know, you know why she purchased it? She wanted to come being driven in that Rolls Royce for her swearing in.
2: Yes, ma'am.
0: That is what we call counting your eggs before they hatch.
2: Well, she did say that she's not going to go anywhere. She's coming for speakership and all of that. We did see that after the investigations that have been launched with the different,
0: agents.
2: Residences that she has being visited one by one to, like, you know, check for property and all of that stuff. There's a lot of money that was found now, in different currencies.
0: Now, in her home in Nakasero,
2: yes,
0: 18 billion Uganda shillings was found in cash.
2: Hey,
0: 18 billion.
2: There's more though.
0: What? Yes, I'm coming.
2: Uh-huh.
0: What would a normal human being do with 18 billion shillings cash?
2: In cash.
0: In cash. $9 million in cash.
2: What is 9 million USD in Uganda shillings?
0: Yeah.
2: Because already that's 18 billion. Mm-hmm. We will do the math together.
0: Uh-huh.
2: Uh-huh. So what is 9 million USD?
0: In Uganda shillings?
2: Mm-hmm.
0: Do you want to know?
2: Uh-huh.
0: Do you want to know, Yada?
2: Uh-huh.
0: So, 9 million USD is... Yada.
2: Soma.
0: This is... Oh my goodness.
2: Uh-huh.
0: 33.7 billion
2: Uganda shillings.
0: Uganda shillings.
2: Uh-huh. Then in euros, before we get to the pound.
0: 6 million euros. In cash.
2: 6 million in
0: euros.
2: In Uganda shillings is?
0: Six.
2: Because there we are multiplying by what? 5,000. That would be about 30 also?
0: 6 million euros to Uganda shillings.
2: Mm-hmm.
0: Oh my goodness.
2: It's about 30.
0: Where was this woman getting all this money?
2: How much is it?
0: 26.2 billion.
2: Eh, hey, Kali.
0: Now, in
2: there's
0: pounds.
2: There's pounds, hey.
0: 4.5 million pounds.
2: In UGX?
0: Where did this woman get all this money?
2: How much is it?
0: 4.5 million pounds is 22.
2: 22.6 billion in UGX. So the total amount in cash only in Nakasero is 100.5 billion UGX. That money alone would cover, I don't know, a very huge portion of the national budget.
0: Trust me, just only that money.
2: A very huge portion of the national budget.
0: Invest it in Mulago.
2: We do not even know. We do not even know about her accounts. We have not gone into bank accounts.
0: Mm-hmm.
2: We've not gone into offshore accounts if they're there.
0: We've not gone into the money that is in Bukedia.
2: We have not gone into any other property.
0: We've not gone into the money that is in Chigo.
2: It is just Nakasero.
0: Only Nakasero.
2: In cash.
0: In cash.
2: Hard cash. 100.5 billion Ugandan shillings.
0: Half a year.
2: No one knows the source of this money.
0: Mm.
2: No one understands, like, where is it coming from? Where is it going? Is it taxpayers' money? Is it individual money? If it is individual money, how has it been acquired? Yes, you are the Speaker of Parliament, but, like, come on. And remember, you just paid $3.4 billion in purchasing a car that was allegedly untaxed.
0: She paid 1 billion.
2: For that car?
0: For taxes, 1 billion.
2: Anywho, so there's a lot of property. And there's a law in Uganda that says every single year, members of parliament, all these people, they're supposed to declare their wealth because they're public servants.
0: Yeah.
2: They're sent there to make sure that what they're doing is fulfilling their mandate in terms of their responsibility to the people they represent. And there's a law that says every single year you should declare your assets. Say, this is as much property as I have. This is how I acquired it.
0: Mm.
2: It is here and here and there, because that way people are able to keep accountability and they know if you are getting your property from ABCD place, then that property is responsibly and, you know, fairly and truthfully, honest, genuinely acquired.
0: And it's under the Leadership Code Act.
2: Yes. So now we want to make sure that, because that one, we do not think that it is being enhanced fully. Like, it's not, I don't know. If you went and checked the records right now, I don't know if you would be able to find out the last time that members of parliament or leaders in that space declared their assets. I don't even know if that is something that they're doing actively, because no one is following through.
0: So, based off of that, how about we tweak it a bit?
2: Mm-hmm.
0: and they and these guys be declaring their wealth monthly. Because you see here in Uganda,
2: yes,
0: I'm yet to see repercussions for people not declaring their wealth.
2: They're not doing that.
0: They are not doing that for people who did not. At first, Anita Among declared her wealth. This time, she did not. So based on that, we have a question in good or bad idea. Public servants declaring their wealth and sources of wealth on a monthly basis. Good or bad idea? I wish we change it to weekly.
2: Weekly?
0: Hmm.
2: I was thinking quarterly, go weekly.
0: Question is up on our socials. We'll be right back.
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1: Pilipili. 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
0: Yalim Mida Boom.
1: Of your mummy.
0: Ekibidi Nganya. And it's time for us to cut some. Mama, I'm excited for today's one. joining us is Ajumwe.
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1: It has been cold, a cold morning to start off this day. However, the last weekend has been super hot. If you were not fired up, then it is time for you to put off your blazer, put off your jacket, put off your sweater, because it's about to get even more heated. If your food right now that you are eating, because banange late lunch is your thing, and it is spicy, put your foot to the side. It's about to get even hotter right here in studio. We have the biggest mouth, Isaac Sajombe, here to fill us with some heat for this afternoon.
0: Samure.
3: Linus.
0: Mm-hmm. Whoa.
3: Party happened over the weekend last Friday at Millennium Grounds, Logogo. It was a huge turn-up.
0: Hey, that boy, he's now a promoter.
3: That turn-up was so huge. You know, Millennium Grounds is arguably the biggest venue in Uganda right now, apart from Kololo Airstrip.
0: Not even cricket over.
1: And people showed up.
3: Kids showed up.
0: Wow.
3: I'm not going to say people. Kids showed up in huge numbers.
1: But kids are people too.
3: Okay. Yeah, people showed up. Yeah, in huge numbers. Joshua Baraka performed. He also DJed. I didn't know Itania is teaching Joshua Baraka how to DJ.
0: Joshua Baraka always knew how to DJ.
3: But what doesn't that boy do?
0: He can't play football.
1: Keep going.
3: Okay, let us keep going. So, one of the headlining acts did not show up. A South African artist did not show up.
0: He's called Scott Mapama. Scott Mapama.
3: So, but his manager was in the country. Now I was wondering, your artist doesn't show up, but the manager is here. What is the manager doing?
1: Yeah.
3: So, because he did show up, and of course those kids know the artists, know the amapiano artists.
0: Yeah.
3: They paid for.
1: Mm.
3: So they started demanding the organizers for the artist because they paid the money.
0: Yeah. Mm.
3: So the manager is like, I'm sorry, blah, blah, blah, blah, blah. There was a lot of confusion.
1: Yes.
3: The manager was even taken to Ginger Road Police Station.
1: Mm.
3: Yeah. He was put

0: Can you imagine?
1: What kind of arrogance is that?
0: Arrogance. I felt pissed. You know, he was talking as he was chewing. Over chewing what?
1: Mm.
0: He was like, it's not a big deal. You understand? Mm. Yeah, I missed. So
2: he will face it rough.
0: The manager, your manager is behind bars.
2: Let him never cross to the East African airspace.
0: And you hear that I can perform anywhere else apart from Uganda, you Ugandan promoters, Oba Bichi Bichi. That boy, yeah?
2: So, but I hear that Linus had given him all his payment and they had even incurred an extra 10K.
0: Yes, because it's what he asked for. And it was paid. But
1: in full.
0: I don't know what the artist was talking about.
2: Because
0: I really don't know.
2: I also hear that he has been disappointing in
0: Yes, Uganda is not the first place.
2: He's a scammer.
0: He's a scammer.
1: So why are we still paying people who have a record?
0: It's because I blame the promoters. Most of the time they don't do their research about the artists they are bringing. You understand? So it's like what happened to Vibes Cartel. You understand?
1: Yeah.
0: Bushington did not do the required research about the artist he was
1: dealing
0: with.
1: So how much was paid in total?
0: In total, I heard...
1: In UGX?
0: That I'm not sure.
1: Uh-huh.
0: But I'm told it's beyond 80 million.
1: So now with that money, 80 million, why didn't they just give it Tanya to go and do her thing there again?
0: You know, those kids demand, when it comes to Amapiano.
2: They demand. And I hear that, who came out? Etania came out on Exxon.
0: Yes, yeah. And said there's a certain
2: DJ approaching their 40s. They were in touch with those South African artists, and they told them not to come to Uganda.
1: So, because they're not being involved and asked for permission.
2: So we tried connecting that dot. So is that?
0: I don't know.
2: Why you tell us off air?
0: I don't know. Let us go to another story.
2: Fefe
0: Busi. Fefe Busi had a concert at Lugogo Cricket Oval on Saturday.
1: Mm-hmm.
0: People turned up, regardless of what was happening on social media. You know, it's one of those concerts where you don't see pictures of actual pictures happening.
1: Yes.
0: It's because of what was happening.
1: The chaos.
0: The chaos on social media. So I was wondering, I was worried, by the way. But when I went there, he had gotten people. It's not that Cricket Oval got full, but people were there.
1: Yeah.
0: And one thing I loved about that concert is Fefe Busi sang. He came to sing.
2: Wow.
0: You know, other artists come, they talk a lot more than they can sing. But he sang.
1: Mm-hmm.
0: Like from, and he was prompt 8 p.m. he stepped on stage.
1: Wow.
0: He had two sessions,
1: mm-hmm.
0: only two sessions. Each session lasting an hour.
2: Wow.
0: You understand? Yeah. Just pure singing. And you know him on live.
2: Mm.
0: It was a semi-live performance, but he gave us all his hits. And then the other artists who supported him,
1: mm-hmm.
0: there was GNL, mm-hmm. there was Navio, there was Vinca, there was Spice Dana also came through, King Saha came through,
1: that's
0: you understand?
1: So, cool.
0: So all those collaborations he did. The only collaboration he didn't do was with Maru.
2: Mm.
0: I've forgotten the name of that song. Yeah, it's because time caught up with them.
1: When he was here, he did say that he was going to feature rap battles and all of that stuff. Did that happen?
0: Yes, the underground battles happened on stage.
1: That's nice. Cool.
0: And the winners were promised a recording deal with Baboon Forest.
2: Nice.
0: Yes.
2: That's nice.
0: All that happened. What he promised, he delivered. Yes.
2: That's beautiful.
0: He delivered.
2: That's beautiful. Mm. Very, very beautiful.
0: I would rank it. Which other concerts have happened this year? Joshua Baraka was this year. I would rank it among the top three concerts this year.
2: You know,
0: Cricket Oval has not been nice to some hip hop artists.
1: But he's pulled it off.
0: Yeah, he pulled it
2: That's
0: off.
2: Good.
1: Congratulations to him.
0: Sound was good. The attendance was good. Okay, there was some bit of chaos, but that can pass.
1: Mm.
0: So talking about chaos, King Saha and Palaso. You know,
2: those people are trying to divert us.
0: Okay, diversion or not, but I heard that someone died in that whole chaos.
2: I saw Saha tweeting.
0: Yes, I haven't yet confirmed, but they should just sit down and resolve.
1: Have a conversation, issues.
0: They should resolve. Their family, King Saha and Palaso, they've always been telling us, he's my brother, you know, we fight and then we make up, but this is too much. This is too much, yes. Police hasn't, what I loved about this whole fight is no one has reported

0: Bamimalira ku street. Even who the spokesperson came out the last time and said no one has reported, so we don't have any case at the police station. So they just finish everything.
1: So now that you're saying that there's somebody that's dead, that's an issue.
0: Now another issue.
1: That's an issue.
0: Police hasn't yet come out to clarify on that.
2: Maybe one of them smoked expired weed.
0: Kingsa has been telling us he doesn't smoke. He has been telling us, and yesterday he even said, I heard people saying I smoke weed, I do not smoke.
2: He
0: doesn't smoke weed, he has never smoked weed. That's what he says.
2: So
1: isn't it even more worrying than that sober energy?
2: Sejombwe.
0: Yes.
2: You know when they stop you for Kaunyem, and a friend looks at you like, hello, good evening.
3: I am not drunk. I am not drunk. Mm. 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
3: FDC calls for restriction of classified expenditure to national needs. Nandutu appeals 4-year jail sentence.
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3: Good evening. It's the news at 5 p.m. I am Viola Sasia. The Opposition Forum for Democratic Change Party has called on President Museveni to restrict classified expenditure to genuine security needs with mandatory bipartisan parliamentary oversight. This comes as former Speaker of Parliament Anita Among is facing a major political crisis and an ongoing alleged corruption investigation into her wealth. This also comes as she officially withdrew her bid for the speakership of the 12th Parliament after joint security forces raided her residences in Nakasero, Chigo and Ntinda. Addressing the media at their offices in Najjanankumbi, party's vice chairperson, centenary Robert Franco, says that the biggest form of corruption in Uganda is nepotism. He also added that the corruption machine in Uganda are classified expenditures and supplementary budgets.
5: By prosecuting the Right Honorable Among, President Museveni wants us to believe that the government he has been responsible for the last 40 years of institutionalized corruption has overnight become the biggest fighter of corruption. Our position is clear as the FDC, that selective prosecution is not justice, and we don't think President Museveni is fighting corruption. He's just trying to manage who among the corrupt retains his protection and who does not. This crusade of fighting corruption, moreover selectively, is diversionary. I do not think it is well intentioned.
3: Despite President Museveni postponing this year's Martyrs Day celebrations, the government has clarified that June 3rd will still be observed as a public holiday. In a press statement, the executive director of the Uganda Media Center, Alan Kasuja, says the day will still be observed as a public holiday. This means all institutions and schools, public and private offices, will remain closed to mark the day, as is the case with other public holidays. On Sunday, President Museveni announced the postponement of the 2026 celebrations, citing a critical public health risk posed by an escalating Ebola outbreak in the region. However, this is not the first time the celebrations have been disrupted by a public health crisis. In 2020 and 2021, pilgrims commemorated the day through virtual prayers and limited scientific gatherings, respectively, due to the COVID-19 pandemic. In the statement, the president revealed that the decision followed high-level consultations with the National Epidemic Response Task Force and religious leaders. The annual event, which draws millions of pilgrims to the Namgongo shrines every June 3rd, will now be held at a later date, yet to be determined. The announcement comes as the World Health Organization officially declared the current outbreak of the Bundibugyo Ebola virus a public health emergency of international concern. The opposition People's Front for Freedom has rallied opposition members of parliament to reject the former State Minister for Defence, Jacob Oboth-Oboth, who is fronted by the ruling party for speakership of the 12th Parliament. This follows his endorsement by President Museveni and the Chief Defence Forces General, I beg your pardon. This follows his endorsement by the President Yoweri Museveni and the Chief of Defense Forces General Muhoozi Kainerugaba. This was officially announced by the Secretary General of the Patriotic League of Uganda, David Kabanda, at a Thanksgiving ceremony of Oboth in Mukono. However, the Executive Chairman of the PFF, Erias Lukwago, says Parliament and Ugandans should reject him, claiming he is a state product being fronted to accomplish the unfinished business of a past corrupt leadership.
6: We invite our members of Parliament to say no to both of us. Hey, want to repeat this. For us, we have only two MPs there. But we are inviting all opposition MPs, including those in NRM who wish well for this country. Say no to Oboth Oboth. He is another test tube product like Anita Among, with the assignment now to play to finish off whatever is left by Anita Among. In comparative terms, Ada Kadaga would do one or the other resist one, two things, much as she also succumbed to the pressure and passed the age limit, whatever, to Jukwata Kokros. But one or the other, she would stand up to the authority and say, Kavuma, this order is stupid, I will not implement it. You will not evict the rebel MPs. Kadaga will be remembered for that, having defended the rebel MPs. But Anita has been defending the corrupt.
3: Former Bududa Woman Member of Parliament Agnes Nandutu has appealed against the four-year jail sentence handed to her by the Anti-Corruption Court in connection with the Karamoja iron sheet scandal. Nandutu was on April 10th sentenced to 4 years in prison by Justice Jane Kajuga Okuyo after she was convicted of dealing with suspect property. In her appeal before the Court of Appeal, Nandutu argues that the trial judge failed to properly evaluate the evidence and therefore arrived at the wrong conclusion. Court heard that Nandutu unlawfully possessed 2,000 iron sheets that had been procured under the Office of the Prime Minister Relief Program for Vulnerable Communities in Karamoja. Justice Kajuga ruled that the iron sheets were diverted for personal use instead of benefiting the intended communities.
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3: Health officials in the Democratic Republic of Congo are scrambling to expand treatment centers in Ituri province after the World Health Organization declared a rare Ebola outbreak a global health emergency. Minister Samuel Roger Kamba says tents are being set up in Rwampara and Mongwalu, with 59 patients already receiving care. The World Health Organization reports more than 300 suspected cases and 88 deaths, including 4 health workers. Supplies are being flown in after Kinshasa's stockpiles run out, and confirmed cases have now spread to Kinshasa, North Kivu and Goma, raising fears of wider transmission. Hospitals are overwhelmed, but new centers are being prepared to boost capacity. WHO has advised against border closures, saying the outbreak does not meet pandemic criteria, though the risk of regional spread remains high.
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3: And finally, Uganda Secondary School Sports Association Boys Football Championship finalists have been confirmed, with Amis College set to face Bokeria Comprehensive in Tuesday's final at Lira Town College. Amis College booked their place after beating St. Mary's Chitende 4-1 on penalties following a goalless semi-final draw. In the other semi-final, Bokeria Comprehensive defeated Chadondo SS 1-0 thanks to a second-half goal by Patrick Senkuzu. And that's the news at 5 p.m. I am Viola Xatia. Stay tuned.
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8: In the this hour, we are bringing you the Big 5 Plus 5, where we count down the 10 biggest songs of the day. Mm. On top of that, our conversation in Good or Bad Idea will be returning, and Justin will be joining us for the sports update. 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Mm. 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
7: Anyway, Yada, guess what? Munange today, the Rolls Royce, it was impounded and it was put on a car carrier for police from Chigo. And guess what? Oh, man, these guys are petty. They made it to go through Kampala, not town, and border guys were following.
8: No!
7: The border guys were like, oh, jidabe ye motuka. Sewe ye motuke yugira. Then another guy said, mukachorabi ye motuka. E motuke erimwe diro, erimwe chisenge, erimwe chinabiro.
8: Kati olabi? Play number 10.
7: Kati nga sina kukubida number 10 kankubulide. Bagambe ye motuka Rolls Royce. E tumulanga muntu nze kankubulide.
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0: Chris Brown, Leave Me Alone, playing at number 8 of the Big 5 Plus 5. Number 9 was Element LA, Joshua Baraka. Number 10 was Mopepe, Bookin' Skis, and it's a big other romantic much again. And
1: Yellum Gal Giada.
0: Yellum Chili Garden Pippi.
1: Ramble.
0: Yellum Bimidi Boom.
1: Baby or Mummy.
0: Thank you, Bidi Ganya. And it's time for us to get into Good or Bad Idea.
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1: And the question today is, public servants declaring their wealth and sources of wealth on a monthly basis, is that a good or bad idea?
0: 0393-932-6293. 0393-262-934. 0393-266-933. 0713-934 and 0751-93900. The question again is, public servants declaring their wealth and sources of wealth on a monthly basis. It's supposed to be done annually, but for now, for first we're asking, why shouldn't it be done on a monthly basis?
1: Mm.
0: Basing on the fact that the former Honorable Speaker of Parliament,
1: mm-hmm,
0: Annette Among, was she's facing it rough.
1: There's been a lot of heat, and you know, a lot of I hear even there's a Range Rover that has been seized as well.
0: Autobiography.
1: It is a whole thing going on. There's a lot of chaos right now, and people are celebrating.
0: So let me tell you, you know how that Range Rover operates.
1: Mm-hmm.
0: It has a voice command. No, honestly speaking. Yada.
1: Yes.
0: If you've never sat in an autobiography, now let me give you some of its specs. So the registered owner,
1: mm-hmm,
0: they take your fingerprint,
1: mm-hmm,
0: then also your voice. So that when you sit in it and, mm-hmm, you say autobiography start, it will recognize your voice.
1: Autobiography. Emeka, autobiography.
0: It's
1: autobiography.
0: It's called Range Rover autobiography. Which chichotamani? What don't you know? It's a Range Rover autobiography. So you just say autobiography start. So if it's a Range Rover Sport that also has a voice command, you say Sport start. Or you say start engine. Now, my question is, whose voice was it listening to? Was it listening to Magbaba? Was it listening to the speaker or the driver?
1: What was the number plate?
0: Triple A.
1: Hey.
0: So you come and say Triple A. Then also the Rolls Royce.
1: Mm-hmm.
0: The Rolls Royce, the other specs of the Rolls Royce, first of all, it was a Rolls Royce Culinary. Wait a minute.
1: Kalinani.
0: Kalinani.
1: Kalinani. I've been cooking class culinary. Mama.
0: I want to give you the specs of the Rolls Royce. It's one of the major issues that caused her problems. Hmm? Guess how much it consumes?
1: Mm-hmm.
0: It's a 6.75-liter twin-turbo V12 engine.
1: Bro.
0: People drive V8s. Now, this is a V12. And do you know how many cc's it has? 6.7 cc.
1: That is crazy.
0: Uh-huh. Now, Yada.
1: Mm-hmm.
0: Its seating capacity is 4 to 5 passengers.
1: Mm-hmm.
0: Mm-hmm. The Rolls-Royce Cullinan,
1: mm-hmm,
0: it has screens all over it at the back.
1: Mm. Mm-hmm.
0: Secondly, it can tell the people who hate you. It can tell who your enemies are. Do you know that the first police officer who sat in it and started driving it, the car refused?
1: Emeka, what is the difference between you and the border guys?
0: No. Do you know I've sat in a Rolls Royce before?
1: Leave us, Coco.
0: I'm telling you.
1: Leave us.
0: So the other spec of a Rolls Royce, it has a mini bathroom in it.
1: You know, when you've started lying, me, I'll excuse you.
0: We'll be right back. Here's Mike and the Mechanics over my shoulder.
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1: On the grind this week, we speak to the Aringa South MP, the Honourable Arion Yoki Odre. He is positioning himself as the anti-corruption czar. But is he?
2: I have stood against corruption in Parliament of Uganda. The 11th Parliament, under the leadership of Anita Among, has not been accountable.
1: Do you have any personal problem with the Honorable Anita Among?
2: No, nothing, zero. She's my friend. We even chat on WhatsApp. We chat. She's my friend. I can even give her a call and we talk. So I have no issue with Anita Among. Totally no.
1: As the race for the position of Speaker gains momentum, the Aringa South MP is absolutely convinced that he is the one.
2: I can give you assurance. I am going to be the Speaker of the 12th Parliament. If not me, then not Anita Among.
1: Join me, Patrick Kamara, on the grind this Friday at 11 a.m. on www.kfm.co.ug.
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0: Big FM bit information of the best music, Colorado, coming there from Joni Drill, featuring the one and only Ira Star. Beautiful song, and it's playing at number 7 of the Big 5 Plus 5 when the Tubbo Charge Kid Ride with the Mega the Romantic Michigan. And
1: your homegirl Yada.
0: You got him chitty, you got him pili pili. Don't kick you.
1: Ramble.
0: Yada bim yada bim.
1: Baby your mommy.
0: It's time for us to get into the sports updates.
2: All the sports stories, all the updates, all the results. 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
0: Joining us right about now.
3: What's up?
0: We're popping, we're cashing out, baby.
3: I know for sure that you're cashing out.
0: Yeah, man, yeah, man. Anytime now, somebody's gonna be seeing that basement.
3: Anyway,
0: we are coming to ya. No, the other ones.
3: Where do we start? First of all, tonight on NTV Spotlight, right? We don't have a guest, so it's gonna be me and the team.
0: Chibozi.
3: The Ebo panel, because one, the panel is good to go, but also two, the topic we'll be discussing is a little bit sensitive tonight, right? We'll be discussing whatever is happening to AAA, who has been a very close person to sports. But instead of sport, maybe it's not football. Who has been a close person to football, whatever she's going through, and if that could have an impact on of football association, which runs football in the country, because we all know by virtue of our relationship with the football, with the FIFA president and everything. Because in the past we've seen, for example, some of the U.S., you know, a president as well, courtesy of his position as the husband of the former Speaker of Parliament. And so the sanctions from the U.S. affected him in one way or the other. But most important, like I say, she's been close to football in the country by virtue of that position. And so tonight we try, if that could have an impact on the operations of FIFA or even how football is run in this country. Because if you look back at how events have been unfolding in the recent past, ever since she became the speaker, there are a couple of things that you can see that have happened the way they happened simply because the man at the helm of FIFA had some strong power when it does come to, for example, the woman who was at the helm of the parliament. And so that's what will be discussed tonight. We'll try and connect that to the history. When you look at how Obua left back then, when you look at how Lawrence Mulindwa left the FIFA presidency back in 2013, it's been kind of things happening in the past, and the lessons to pick from the past, connect them to what's happening now, and try and figure out a few things here and there. And that's what the panel will be doing this evening on NTV Spotlight. So I would love for many people to join us starting off at 10 p.m. on NTV Uganda. But away from that, let's update with the latest from Real Madrid, because they have announced that their captain, Dani Carvajal, will be leaving the club at the end of this season. That's after his two spells at the Santiago Bernabeu, covering 23 years. 23 years in a single place? It was like forever. He's 34 now. He's made 450 appearances for Madrid. He's got 14 goals, and he will be out of contract when his current deal expires at the end of June. He's a Madrid-born right-back, and he's pretty much a club legend and one of the most decorated players in history. He has 27 titles to his name at Madrid, so that explains why he's definitely a legend. He joined the club's academy in 2002, and he made his first team debut in 2013, following a season at Bayer Leverkusen, which prompted Madrid to avert that buyback clause to resign him. And so he's been there for 23 years over the two spells. He's been a mainstay of the Spanish national team since 2014. He's earned 51 caps while helping Spain win the Nations League in 2023 and the 2024 European Championship. Now, away from that, to people who are going to be paying the price simply because one of their own clubs is going to be relegated, the London taxpayers, they may have to pay an extra £2.5 million if West Ham are relegated from the Premier League this season. Why? That's because of the club's lease agreement for London Stadium. Now, the Hammers are currently 18th on the table with just one game remaining, and they will be as good as relegated to the Championship if Spurs, who are 2 points above them with a game in hand and a much better goal difference, draw with Chelsea tomorrow. Now, the under the 99-year lease that West Ham do have, they would pay the Greater London Authority about half their current annual rent of £4.4 million if they are relegated. And so the London taxpayers who currently contribute to stadium operating costs, such as, you know, the stewarding, they'll have to make up for the funding gap that will be caused by the fact that the team will be relegated. So now you can imagine. And these are people who have authority over clubs. These are people whose voices should be heard when certain decisions are to be taken. Because look, they're now going to have to incur costs simply because the team has been relegated, and so it can't afford costs for some things. And I mean, you've got to respect them a little bit more. There is that game coming up tonight in the English Premier League. Arsenal are hosting Burnley. It is their final home game of the season. They're closing out their 2025-2026 Emirates adventure with one of the friendliest fixtures on the calendar, at least on paper, because Burnley are already relegated and they will be hosted on Monday night. Potentially their last night as non-champions. Emeka, have you heard that? Let it sink in.
0: Say it again.
3: Potentially their last night as non-champions. I'm speaking about Arsenal up against Burnley tonight. Potentially their last night as non-champions, which means all the other nights away from tonight, they could be champions. I know it hurts. I know. But anyway, victory for Mikel Arteta's side could prove to be a title-clinching one tonight. That's if Bournemouth do them a favor 20 hours later, just tomorrow, when the visitors are simply aiming to avoid pretty much they just want to take it to the final day. What Manchester City have to do tomorrow against Bournemouth is win. That way, it goes to the final day. If Arsenal win tonight and Manchester City don't win tomorrow, then it will be done and dusted. So Manchester City will have to win. But before we get tomorrow, when Manchester City have to win, Arsenal have to win against tonight against Burnley. I think they will win, really. It's the very final home game of the campaign, a campaign that is in their favor. They're up against a team that is already relegated. Nothing to play for can be stubborn, but it's just a case of how many. And kickoff will exactly 10 p.m. tonight.
0: Kati Justin, Man City is left with how many games? Three or two?
3: Two. They have one against Bournemouth tomorrow and then the final one.
0: Now, if Arsenal wins today and on Saturday, and also Man City wins tomorrow and on Sunday,
3: then Arsenal win it. The only way City can win it is if Arsenal falters. For example, tonight, or if Arsenal falters. If Arsenal falters tonight, then City will most likely go, you know, top tomorrow with a win. If Arsenal don't falter tonight, and City don't falter tomorrow, then we'll go into the final game with Arsenal leading the table by 2 points. So we'll be watching the final games. So,

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0: 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Bienen Ali Kiba, Finale. Beautiful song playing at number 6 on the B5 Plus 5 on the Turbo Charge K Drive. It is 6 minutes to the top of the hour. Emeka, the romantic mochiga. And
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1: And the question today is public servants declaring their wealth and sources of wealth on a monthly basis. Is that a good or bad idea?
0: Me, I think it should be done on like a weekly basis. Because
1: at this point you're about to say daily.
0: Because let me tell you, Yada. In between days, those guys be stealing money. You might be the anga. Someone is already stealing public funds.
1: How often does that happen?
0: Even as I speak right now.
1: Someone is making a transfer.
0: That's interesting. Honestly speaking, because I don't know. Why would you be greedy to that extent of having like... Now, guess what? She has a home in Nakasero.
1: Yes.
0: She has a home in Tinda.
1: Yes.
0: She has a home in Chigo.
1: There's another one in, is it
0: my what?
1: There's a remote location as well.
0: My something there.
1: Yes.
0: Bukedia. There's the one in Bukedia.
1: Uh-huh.
0: That's what you meaning.
1: Yes.
0: The one in Bukedia.
1: At this rate, but no, the thing is, the law is there that these people are supposed to like declare their wealth every year, but is it being enforced? That's the question. Because if it's there on a yearly basis and it's not even being enforced, how are we to say that when they're doing this on a monthly basis that it's going to work? So the thing is, the people who are responsible for the enforcement of that law to make sure that public servants are declaring yearly, annually, then they should make sure that it happens.
0: KFM, good evening.
3: How are you, my people?
0: We are good. How are you doing, our person?
3: Well, we are here with a single W.
0: Single W.
3: Yes, you see, I'm one of the people who declare to
0: your wealth.
3: And they have just declared it for this year. But it's a good idea to declare. But you see, declaring every month, it's very tedious.
1: What is the process?
3: The process is tedious, I'm telling you. But you declaring is okay. And like for us now, more people, they can declare. But you see, those people up there, it's the system. The system is segregated.
0: Yeah.
3: You look at paying taxes. It's only us people down here who pay taxes. Those big people don't pay taxes.
0: Yes.
3: So the system is the problem, you know? Those people up there, they influence those people, the IGG, because the IGG is still right, the potent tax problem.
0: All right, so do you support them declaring monthly? 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
5: Tangodoy denies knowledge of Among Taiwa withdraw from speakership race. Iranian stock market due to reopen this week after an 80-day closure.
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5: Good evening. It's the news at 6 p.m. I am Viola Xasira. The National Resistance Movement NRM Electoral Commission Chairman Tanga Odoi says he has not received any resignation letters from former Speaker of Parliament Anita Among or her deputy Thomas Taiwa, indicating they will not be contesting. This follows a statement issued last evening on the former Speaker's official X handle, announcing that Among had withdrawn from the speakership race of the 12th Parliament. Tanga made these remarks at the party's headquarters in Kampala.
7: Well, I've not seen the tweet by Right Honourable Anita Among, but if she has said she's stepping out of the process, then it sets a new process. It sets the ground for a new process, because she was the one seconded. Now, if she has moved, she has plainly said she's not going to participate, she has withdrawn her candidature, which is her right, then we have nothing to do. The choice is now on the party to actually get a roadmap. The party chairman will guide us on the roadmap, and if the roadmap involves expression of interest, the chairman Electoral Commission will call for that. If it does not involve calling for expression of interest, we shall leave it. But the roadmap now sets the ground that there's no candidate. I don't know whether the Right Honourable Taiwa has also said he's not participating. I've not got the letters here. But if I get their letters here, it means is that the process starts afresh with the expression of interest.
5: He also cautioned NRM members against rushing to pick interest forms.
7: I also want to caution NRM people, don't use every opportunity to abuse a process. Don't use every opportunity called for expression of interest for all Tom, Dick and Harry to pick papers and rush and crowd us here. At times, also look at reality that I'm a new member of parliament. I'm an old member of parliament, but can I manage the storm? Do I have the capability? Do I have the mantle? Did God give me the strength to withstand some of the forces that come against the speaker?
5: The speaker's elections will be taking place next week, May the 25th, 2026. as the former Speaker of Parliament Anita Among faces a major political crisis and alleged corruption investigation into her wealth, the Opposition Forum for Democratic Change Party has called on President Museveni to restrict classified expenditure to genuine security needs with mandatory bipartisan parliament oversight. This also comes after the Joint Security Forces raided Parliament's former Speaker Among's residences in Nakasero, Chigo and Tinda. Addressing the media at their offices in Najanankumbi, party's vice chairperson, centenary Robert Franco, says that the biggest form of corruption in Uganda is nepotism. He also added that the corruption machine in Uganda is classified and is under classified expenditures and supplementary budgets.
7: By prosecuting the Right Honourable Among, President Museveni wants us to believe that the government he has been responsible for the last 40 years of institutionalized corruption has overnight become the biggest fighter for corruption. Our position is clear as the FDC, that selective prosecution is not justice, and we don't think President Museveni is fighting corruption. He's just trying to manage who among the corrupt retains his protection and who does not. This crusade of fighting corruption, moreover selectively, is diversionary. I do not think it is well intentioned.
5: Former Bududa Woman Member of Parliament Agnes Nandutu has appealed against the 4-year jail sentence handed to her by the Anti-Corruption Court in connection with the Karamoja Iron Sheet scandal. Nandutu was on April 10th sentenced to 4 years in prison by Justice Jane Kajuga Okuyo after she was convicted of dealing with suspect property. In her appeal before the Court of Appeal, Nandutu argues that the trial judge failed to properly evaluate the evidence and therefore arrived at the wrong conclusion. Court heard that Nandutu unlawfully possessed 2,000 iron sheets that had been procured under the Office of the Prime Minister Relief Program for Vulnerable Communities in Karamoja. Justice Kajuga ruled that the iron sheets were diverted for personal use instead of benefiting the intended communities.
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5: Health officials in the Democratic Republic of Congo are scrambling to expand treatment centers in Ituri province after the World Health Organization declared a rare Ebola outbreak a global health emergency. Minister Samuel Roger Kamba says tents are being set up in Rwampara and Mungwalu, with 59 patients already receiving care. The World Health Organization reports more than 300 suspected cases and 88 deaths, including 4 healthcare workers. Supplies are being flown in after Kinshasa's stockpiles run out, and confirmed cases have now spread to Kinshasa, North Kivu and Goma, raising fears of wider transmission. Hospitals are overwhelmed, but new centers are being prepared to boost capacity. The World Health Organization has advised against border closures, saying the outbreak does not meet pandemic criteria, though the risk of regional spread remains high.
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5: The Iranian stock market is due to reopen this week after an 80-day closure due to the war with the United States and Israel. While the exchanges note the core engine of economic financing in sanctions hit Iran, the reopening could offer an insight into the state of the country's economy and allow authorities to gauge investor trust and market liquidity.
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5: And finally, FUFA has lifted the immediate 3-month suspension handed to referee Asadu Semere. Semere had been banned for failing to send off Chitara goalkeeper Mehdi Kibirige after a challenge on Vipers captain Milton Karisa in a league match at Chitende last month. The FUFA Appeals Committee ruled that the suspension will now remain suspended for 1 year and will only take effect if Semere commits a similar offence within that period. The decision means Semere is free to officiate matches again. And that's it for the news at 6 p.m. I am Violet Sassira. Stay tuned to KFM.
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6: 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And 8 minutes past 6 p.m. Emeka the Romantic Mochiga and
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6: 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What do we have this hour?
8: In this hour, we have money for you, 1,010,000 Ugandan shillings. That could be yours. On top of that, we are counting down the five biggest songs of the day in the Big Five Plus Five. And we have a very interesting conversation in Street Talk that you can look forward to.
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0: Thomas. 5'9" Brown Eyes, Dev Thames, Ringdance playing at number 4 on the Big 5 Plus 5. And number 5 was Joshua Baraka with This Time playing at 16:06 p.m. And make up the Roman Tikmuchiga. And
1: your homegirl, Yada.
0: You got him cheated, you got him pili pili. Them kikuyu. You.
1: Remember.
0: Yada bimida boom.
1: Yada bimida mami.
0: Eki bidinganya. One thing I've learned in this country, Yada. Anytime now, people change. The people that were always there endorsing her, calling her mommy, hey? People would see her and bow down. This chick had become a goddess.
1: You know what is even more interesting to
0: what
1: me?
0: What is more interesting?
1: On the front page of the Daily Monitor today, we have a photo of Among, Anita Among. And they're talking about the rise and fall, the search, the everything. On the back page. The cover page, but on the back end, we have Magogo entangled.
0: Wow. Those are a couple
1: and,
0: goals.
1: And they're saying Magogo has been involved in football administration since 1998, having joined all of that. But now even here, they're talking about a lot of scrutiny that is coming through with...
0: But and those couple goals...
1: Couple goals, but at what cost?
0: Couple goals. It's what they wanted. And you see, by the way, at this point, Yada, that Rolls Royce deserves its own press conference. And it speaks and it says, guys, I was purchased legally. I do not know. I just do not know legally by who. Hey. We shall start a hashtag. Hashtag justice for the Rolls Royce. And you see... The other thing about this Rolls Royce, it has actually seen more anti-corruption offices than potholes. And that Rolls Royce is so lucky that it has not gotten to be driven in Kampala potholes.
1: In short, fix the roads.
0: Fix the roads. And so the other speak about the Rolls Royce, it's GPS. It speaks. So the Rolls Royce GPS probably will say, turn left at accountability. Recalculate.
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1: And now that this is what we are having conversations about.
0: Yeah.
1: Earlier on, we were talking about the amount of money that was discovered or found in her house in Nakasero, totaling to 100 billion Ugandan shillings.
0: 18 billion in cash, $9 million in cash, 4.5 million pounds. Nice.
1: So, like, when you do the math, it all comes to 100.5 billion Uganda shillings. And now we were just thinking whether, if this money was found illegally accrued. But you shouldn't be shocked. But if this money was illegally gotten and it is being taken back into, you know, government hands and whatnot, what would you do, Emeka, with 100.5 billion put back into the economy?
0: So what I would do, Yada, number one, Mulago Cancer Institute, man.
1: Refurbished, re-equipped, restocked. What are we talking about?
0: We will need another block. You understand? Then, also, I will make sure that money, leave alone the money, we first sell off her property. First sale of her houses. Then that money needs to be put into the government treasury. Teachers.
1: Their salaries.
0: Enhanced. Do you know what that money can do? Doctors. Salaries enhanced. The other thing, we buy a new aeroplane for Uganda Air.
1: Sevo. We have more pressing needs before we go to more planes.
0: So, based off of that, we have a question today in Street Talk. And the question in Street Talk today is, we actually expect a lot of callers to be calling in. The question today in Street Talk is, what should the government use the money found in the former speaker's house for? What should the government use that money for?
1: Yeah, already on former.
0: She's former, really. She's former. So,
1: all this money, 100.5 billion, where should it be channeled to?
0: Where should the government put that money? KFM, good evening.
3: Okay,
0: what you? 0393-932-933. Someone says here in the messages that would first teach her how to have class.
1: Mukama.
0: 0751-935-0001-93-934-0393-266-933. The question again is, what should the government use the money found in the former speaker's house for? Yeda.
1: Those roads that they are fixing that you know they're not getting done. We are still complaining of potholes. There's a place somewhere you know along you know we have First Street, Second Street, whatever. There's a place where the roads are bad. You have to literally slow down whether you're on board or in a car.
0: Wow. KFM, good evening.
3: Good evening, you make the other.
1: Good evening, your shit.
3: How are you?
0: We're good, how are you doing?
3: I'm okay.
0: Mm-hmm.
3: Thank you for the program.
0: Thank you so much for listening again.
3: For me, I think that money should be invested in increasing teachers' salaries.
0: Teachers' salaries, eh?
3: Yes.
0: All right. Thank you so much.
3: You're welcome.
0: Okay.
1: Schools. There are schools that you go to, Emeka, and you're like, how are these children even studying in these buildings?
0: KFM, good evening.
4: Hello?
0: Hi.
4: Jackie here.
0: Yes, please, Jackie.
4: I'm saying we should first know which people are involved in giving her that money because it didn't follow from heaven. Let us stress those people and they also get arrested. Then secondly, let them first divide that money to us, the taxpayers, and we get back our money.
0: What did she say?
1: But they first divide that money and give it back to taxpayers. How will you divide 100.5 billion to the population that we have?
0: Send it back on our pay.
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0: 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Imagine Yada.
1: Mm-hmm.
0: She's taken to Luzira.
1: Bro.
0: And she finds Agnes Nandu too. Me, do you remember me?
1: If you see the memes that are there, somebody made a meme and put bars in front of her hugging it. Okay.
0: Then another one said that when she enters Luzira, she'll find Nadutu and Nadutu will be like,

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1: On the grind this week, we speak to the Aringa South MP, the Honorable Arion Yoki Odre. He is positioning himself as the anti-corruption czar, but is he?
2: I have stood against corruption in Parliament of Uganda. The 11th Parliament, under the leadership of Anita Among, has not been accountable.
1: Do you have any personal problem with the Honorable Anita Among?
2: No, nothing, zero. She's my friend. We even chat on WhatsApp. We chat. She's my friend. I can even give her a call and we talk. So I have no issue with Anita Among. Totally no.
1: As the race for the position of Speaker gains momentum, the Aringa South MP is absolutely convinced that he is the one.
2: I can give you assurance. I am going to be the Speaker of the 12th Parliament. If not me, then not Anita Among.
1: Join me, Patrick Kamara, on the grind this Friday at 11 a.m. on www.kfm.co.ug.
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1: Yeah, Hungal Yada.
0: Yadam Chidi, Gadam Pili Pili, Dem Kikuyu.
1: Mambo.
0: Yada Bibi Yada Boom.
1: Bibi Omami.
0: Eki Bini Ganya, Rolls Royce. Yada. Can you imagine? Spaghetti sticks have reduced from 379 to 255.
1: Who was counting? Where did you get the time to?
0: I was bored and I counted.
1: The small pack, the big pack?
0: The big pack. The small pack has, the small pack was also reduced from 280 to 196.
1: Which brand? You'll tell me off air.
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1: 1,010,000 Ugandan shillings. The question is still the same. It took me 8 years to be where I am. Who am I?
4: 0393-932-693-293-0393-262-934.
1: Kevin, good evening.
4: Hello.
1: Hello.
4: Hi.
1: Hi,
4: Mekandi.
1: Hello. What is your answer,
4: yeah. Odegaard? Yeah, Constantine Martin Odegaard, that's the only captain. The answer is Emeka, the romantic musician, has been on KFM for 8 years.
0: 8 years? Nice.
1: We can bring it back tomorrow.
0: I've seen someone here on WhatsApp giving us an answer. Good evening. Egypt is the answer. It took them 8 years before granted independence by Britain on 1992. Peter from Kampala, not dear. KFM.
5: Hello.
1: Hi.
5: KFM.
1: Good evening. Who are we speaking to?
5: Bill. My name is Bill.
0: Yes, Neil.
1: What is your answer?
5: Let me try.
1: Go ahead.
0: Please try.
5: Would it be an octopus?
0: An octopus?
1: Why octopus?
5: Why not?
0: Why not?
1: How did you arrive at that answer is a question.
5: Oh. A tentacle.
0: What?
1: Tentacles. Thank you for trying, but that is not the correct answer.
0: Yeah, but thank you for calling and have a good night.
1: We'll bring it back tomorrow, 1,040,000.
0: Wait, Yeda, also, did you know that a kilo of rice has 60,000 pieces of rice? But now...
1: 60,000 grains?
0: 60,000 grains.
1: Emeka, 60,000.
0: A kilo of rice.
1: There's no way we are reaching 60,000.
0: A kilo has 60,000 grains, but they've also reduced it to now like 35,000.
1: It's a lie. It's a lie. Emeka.
0: I bring a kilo tomorrow.
1: Saturday. Saturday.
0: You want to come? I come to your place and
1: count. This table here.
0: This table?
1: Why are you coming to my place?
0: We shall count, okay. I'll bring and we count.
1: A kilo of rice. If it is not 60,000, you're getting me a Rolls Royce.
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0: Hey, Pastor Teach, how are we doing? Bring a number to the Big 5 Plus 5. I wonder what has happened to B-Pass today. It's 90 minutes at the top of the hour. I make up the romantic mochiga and
1: your homegirl Yada.
0: You got him chili, you got him pili pili, them kikuyu.
1: Mwembo.
0: Baby
1: your mommy.
0: It's time for us to wrap up on
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1: And today the question is, what should the government use the money found in the former speaker's house for?
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3: Good evening, Springsteen.
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0: Thank you so much for listening in.
3: For me, I think that money would have helped us by spending them for on the else if we are of Wanga to Rashami. If I told the Jimmy Mobile on the first day, I will see that they are very good.
0: Okay. Me, I believe.
1: You believe?
0: That, anyway, let me first pick up this call. KFM, good evening.
4: Good evening.
0: How are you?
4: I am fine.
1: Who are we speaking to?
4: This is Emma. Now we are saying these intern doctors are saying 2.5 billion is not there for the girls to work. Yet when you go to the hospital, it's the intern doctors that work. And they say there's no money. Now, I went to regret at times because my mother was in Kola Mong and my relatives in Kola and my daughter among. Now the whole neighborhood people, hey, among is the name. I don't know how the girl will go back to school.
1: Bambi.
0: Can you change the name?
4: my mother's name was called Among.
0: Your mother's name was Among.
4: I named that because of my mother.
0: You named your daughter because of your mother?
4: Yes, but all along I didn't want to name my children based on my grandparents' own name. But when they insisted, I know this one you give it to your mother. Then, by chance, she was called her mom.
0: You now call her Kadaga.
1: That is so...
0: Oh, you can call her Nambanja.
1: That is so sad, though.
0: I know. It is so sad.
1: Poor girl.
0: Inject that money in tourism, Yada. Build or construct
1: Absolutely.
0: A bowling alley in Kampala.
1: Don't we have a bowling alley?
0: Mm-hmm. It closed, the one we had closed.
1: Really?
0: Ugandans had just not yet understood the concept of bowling. I remember because...
1: People don't know good things.
0: I know. I did bowling when I was still in the UK. Like, it was so fun. So, you get, inject it in tourism.
1: Domestic tourism.
0: Nairobi has a national game park.
1: Bruh.
0: The capital city. Let's also have a national park in Kampala.
1: Where would you put it? Where would you put it?
0: In Kampala. Which area?
1: Goyos.
0: I want to Goyos. We have landed. Construct another zoo. KFM, good evening. I think
5: it's there. Good evening, Colin.
0: Good evening, you.
1: Good evening, you.
5: How are you guys doing?
0: We're good. How are you doing, you?
5: I'm all right.
1: Talk to us.
5: So, let's see. Probably inject the money in tourism.
0: Yeah.
5: And promoting the country out there, selling the country out there. On the other note, we can still give it to a mega tripper. He's SCL that has been.
0: Thank you. Atemea Uganda will win the one. Good evening.
1: Now you call to hang up.
0: So, Yada, the other thing I believe that money can do. Bambi, construct a 5-star hotel for the Uganda Cranes.
1: Kati.
0: The Uganda Cranes are staying in a 1-star hotel.
1: At least they're staying in a hotel. What do we say about the people who are living on the streets?
0: Hey, we actually need to get shelter.
1: Get them out of the streets.
0: Mm.
1: Yes, build a shelter and whatnot, and at least let them have somewhere to stay.
0: Also, you start constructing another city because Kampala is congested. Kampala is really very congested.
1: We already have a number of cities, so...
0: On X, Wanikan Walter says, let the government buy another Rolls Royce. Katwe Mister says, I saw you have already judged before the ruling, lol. Sebude William Isaac says, kindly where that is taken, let the government take over the buildings and turn them into hotels, and then they be used to equip referral hospitals with modern equipments.
1: Interesting.
0: Then also here, Inofid Rich says, give it to the PDM or give us loans. Sorry, Dwaria says bias beer.
1: Surely. Cutting out for you, you need, I don't know.
0: You need Chibok.
1: Deliverance.
0: You need deliverance. Mm. What do you think Yada should be?
1: Genuinely, we still do not know where the money came from. So if it is found out that it is illegally acquired, and they're taking it back, this money should go into boosting service provision.
0: For example,
1: the way you say it, hospitals, there's so many roads that need to be fixed. There's so many homeless people on the roads that need shelter. We have drainage issues in this country. The cities are flooding still, so that needs to be dealt with. Honestly, any place in service delivery that is lacking, please inject money into it.
0: Okay. The other thing, I believe, fix all the roads such that we can start also buying expensive cars and we drive them on the roads. Number two, did you know that Rwanda went, Rwanda, there's a time our gorillas crossed to Rwanda, but they were brought back.
1: Emeka, who's your sauce? Who's your sauce?
0: Tomato sauce. Now, what I would do. You see, Uganda hosts a lot of international conferences. You go to Rwanda and import those beautiful women, station them. Tourism is going to be boosted, Yada. The other thing, Yada.
1: Women are not a tourism attraction site, period.
0: Invest in sports, grassroots. You see, in Morocco, those kids, they invest in them from when they are young. We need strong football academies.
1: Justin would be so proud of you in this moment.
0: You understand? Then build an arena. You know, like Kigali has BK Arena. Construct one like that. Construct more stadiums. Construct

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0: Mundu.
1: Mundu.
0: Bye. Anyway, that brings us to the end of the show today. Back out by BNX. Mundu. 6 minutes to the top of the hour. Mm. And since it's Motivation Monday.
1: Munyo.
0: Yada. Mundu. We want to tell you something. And this is in relation to what's happening in the country. Yada. Money cannot buy class.
1: Munyo.
0: Mundu. Ed Sheeran photograph.
1: Munyo.
0: Mundu.
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0: MP, the Honorable Arion Yoki Odrea. He is positioning himself as the anti-corruption czar. But is he?
1: I have stood against corruption in Parliament of Uganda. The 11th Parliament, under the leadership of Anita Among, has not been accountable.
0: Do you have any personal problem with the Honorable Anita Among?
1: No, nothing, zero. She's my friend. We even chat on WhatsApp. We chat. She's my friend. I can even give her a call and we talk. So I have no issue with Anita Among, totally no.
0: As the race for the position of Speaker gains momentum, the Aringa South MP is absolutely convinced that he is the one.
1: I can give you assurance. I am going to be the Speaker of the 12th Parliament. If not me, then not Anita Among.
0: Join me, Patrick Kamara, on the grind this Friday at 11 a.m. on www.kfm.co.ug.
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2: 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Airtel Money is regulated by the Bank of Uganda.
1: Good evening. It's the news at 8 o'clock. I am Viola Xasira. The joint security search operations at the home of former Speaker of Parliament Anita Among entered day three today at her Chiga residence, linked to an ongoing state investigation. The operations that started at the weekend have led to long searches at two separate homes of Among and her withdrawal from the race of the speakership for the 12th Parliament. Among the things that were recovered this afternoon are two luxury vehicles, including a Rolls Royce and a Range Rover. The two vehicles were towed off to the police headquarters in Naguru during an afternoon downpour. Meanwhile, earlier today, the executive chairman of the People's Front for Freedom, Erias Lukwago, welcomed the ongoing joint security search operation following allegations of illicit enrichment and money laundering. Addressing the media at the party's head offices in Kampala, Lukwago asked the government and Ugandan citizens to show no mercy to Among, whom he accuses of disorganizing the Legislative Assembly.
3: We are asking you not to offer a shoulder to Anita Among to lean on. No, no saying Ugandan should offer a shoulder for Anita Among to lean on. Let her carry her own cross. Let her pay for her own crime. But we should remain focused on the fight before us, the succession agenda, which is ongoing. They are using this unfortunate situation now to prepare Mr. Muhoozi to take over for Yoweri Kaguta Museveni. No, they are using this unfortunate event to prepare Mr. Muhoozi to take over from his father.
1: Lukwago also rallied opposition members of parliament to reject former State Minister for Defense Jacob Oboth-Oboth for speakership of the 12th Parliament. This follows his endorsement by President Museveni and the Chief of Defense Forces General Muhoozi Kainerugaba.
3: We invite our members of parliament to say no to Oboth-Oboth. They want to repeat this. For us, we have only two MPs there, but we are inviting all opposition MPs, including those in NRM who wish well for this country. Say no to Oboth-Oboth. He is another test tube product like Anita Among, with the assignment now to play to finish off whatever is left by Anita Among. In comparative terms, Ada Kadaga would do one or the other resist one, two things, much as she also succumbed to the pressure and passed the age limit, whatever, to the quarter cockroach. But one or the other, she would stand up to the authority and say, Kavuma, this order is stupid, I will not implement it. You will not evict the rebel MP. Kadaga will be remembered for that, having defended the rebel MP. But Anita has been defending the corrupt.
1: As the race for speakership heats up, another interested party in the race is newly elected Mbale City Woman Member of Parliament, Lydia Wanyoto Mutende, who has reaffirmed her interest in contesting, saying she is ready to serve if entrusted with the role. She was speaking at a press conference in Kampala, and the speaker's election is set for May the 25th, 2026. In the wake of the investigations into the speaker's wealth, people in Bokedia have demanded that community barristers be taken to Bokedia as part of wider probe against the former speaker. Led by Sam Osire, a resident of Kashumbala, the group claims they were denied chances to participate in the NRM primaries for LC1 chairperson by the team of agents aligned with the embattled Speaker of Parliament. Mercy Marion Alupo claims to have been blocked from contesting for the position of Bokedia Woman MP against Among, while David Omago says he was barred from contesting for LC5 seat in a by-election.
4: The only advice I would want is let them give them a baraza. People of Bokedia baraza, and people tell them what is going on. People tell them about the grabbing of land. People tell them how people are now preparing to go back to the lands they are grabbed. People who are internally displaced because of the threats, who now want to go back to their homes.
5: And the only justice I can have at the moment is having an election in Bokedia.
6: They scared me, myself. They grabbed my election last time. They took me to police. They tortured me.
1: Preparations continue at the Uganda Matters Anglican site in Namugongo despite the government's suspension of this year's Matters Day celebrations. Rashid Jintu, the chief executive officer, Seven Star Cleaning Services, the cleaning company contracted to tidy up the site, says it will continue working until authorities issue further guidance. Uganda Christian University is set to lead this year's Anglican Matters Day commemorations at Namugongo. The Church of Uganda has asked believers who are ready for this year's annual Uganda Matters Day celebrations to remain calm and adhere to the government's guidance. In a statement, the Provincial Secretary of the Church of Uganda, Reverend Canon William Ongeng, said they support the government's decision, saying it's in the interest of protecting the lives and health of pilgrims and the general public. Earlier, authorities in Kanungu District announced closure of Uganda's border with the Democratic Republic of Congo over the Ebola outbreak. The Kanungu Resident District Commissioner Ambrose Amanyire, who doubles as the District Ebola Task Force Chairman, said that mechanisms have been put in place to closely monitor the interaction of community members in the porous border points to avoid the spread of the Ebola disease.
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1: The government through Uganda Communications Commission has reiterated its plans to reinforce and expand digital connectivity across the country. This comes just days after President Museveni signed a Memorandum of Understanding and Operational License Agreement between UCC and Starlink Internet Service Limited. Nyombi Thembo, the executive director, says that the initiative will play a pivotal role in unlocking social economic transformation.
7: All licensed operators, including Airtel Uganda, are required by law to contribute 2% of their gross annual revenues to the commission. Half of this money goes to the consolidated fund, and the other half is retained by UCC to finance the Uganda Communication Universal Service and Access Fund, UCSA. Of the half retained by UCC, a portion goes towards supporting the Uganda Institute of Information and Communication Technology, UICT, the government-owned UICT Skills Training Institution at Nakawa.
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1: Thousands of commuters across Kenya were stranded Monday as public transport operators staged a nationwide strike over soaring fuel prices. Key roads in Nairobi fell silent, forcing many to walk to work while schools closed and businesses shut down. The strike follows a government hike in petroleum prices of more than 20%, blamed on disruptions to Gulf oil supplies through the Strait of Hormuz amid regional conflict. Protesters barricaded roads and lit fires while police clashed with the crowds using tear gas to disperse them. Authorities had promised security measures ahead of the strike, but reports emerged of demonstrations harassing motorists. With fuel costs at record highs, the transport crisis has paralyzed much of Nairobi and other parts of the country.
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1: The Federation of Uganda Football Associations has approved sweeping changes to club licensing rules ahead of the 2026-2027 Uganda Premier League season. From July, clubs must pay players and coaches on time through official bank transfers. Each team will also be required to run a women's side and a FUFA-licensed G2 Academy for youth development. By January 2027, clubs must appoint a full-time technical director, while head and assistant coaches will need at least CAF A qualifications. FUFA says the reforms are designed to raise standards and professionalism across Ugandan football. And that's the news at 8 p.m. I am Vinlux Asya. Stay tuned.
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0: Music. Welcome to the KZN, creating connections and mending your hearts. Don is my name and hope you had a lovely weekend. My weekend was alright and I rested well and I feel very okay today. Tell me about your weekend and your day as we enjoy songs from the likes of Taylor Swift. I do have B2C and so much more. 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

0: This is a new one from Mashaki, and DJ Snake. The title is Worship. Now, this one is centered on gratitude, faith, and perseverance. Basically, you need to give thanks to God in all situations. Yeah, it is an inspirational song. But I know Ashaki, his videos, when I listen to his songs, I'm like, okay, yeah. Whenever I see his videos, I get the creeps. So I just need to first see the video of this song. I'm going to check it out tonight. It is 90s Week FM. 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My name is Doreen. 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Who am I talking to?
1: Good evening, Doreen.
0: Good evening. Who am I talking to?
1: This is Rashid from Chiwologoma.
0: Rashid, how is Chiwologoma?
1: Chiwologoma is cold.
0: Very cold, very cold, yeah?
1: Yeah.
0: So what are you doing about the coldness?
1: Yeah, I'm inside listening to you.
0: Hey.
1: Yeah.
0: So you're going to die of coldness just like that?
1: I want to be alone.
0: With your coldness.
1: Yeah.
0: Uh-huh. What song do you want to listen to?
1: Play for me, Fantastic by Good Life.
0: Going out to who?
1: Going out to everyone who is listening in and you.
0: Fantastic by Good Life.
1: Yeah.
0: Okay, my dear. Thank you. KFM. Hello.
2: Hello.
0: Yes, hi. How are you?
2: I'm doing Ogambotia.
0: Jendi Oliotia.
2: Jendi Constantine Martin Project at the
0: From where?
2: Ogambotia.
0: Jendi, your network is not good today.
2: Can I ask for a signal?
0: Sorry?
2: Akaimba.
0: Constant, I don't know where you are, sir. I can't get you clearly. Kevin?
3: Sorry.
0: Yes.
3: How are you?
0: Good, how are you? Who am I talking to?
3: Mulongo.
0: Mulongo.
3: Mm-hmm.
0: Where are you calling from?
3: Bunga. Bombo, I'm calling you from Bombo.
0: From Bombo. Are you okay, Mulongo?
3: Yeah, I'm good.
0: Why are you breaking? I feel like you're breaking. What song do you want to listen to?
3: I want to listen to NAPST Makoma.
0: Going out to who?
3: You and I.
0: Me and you?
3: Yeah.
0: Nga, you're all tough like that. Yeah. I'm here on someone who puts on like a smile. Kevin?
4: Yes, good evening.
0: Good evening, how are you?
4: I'm all right, how are you doing?
0: Very good, who are we talking to?
4: We are speaking to the Moreda calling from you.
0: Okay, what song do you want to listen to?
4: You play for me Belly Naga.
0: Which one?
4: Belly Naga, done by DJ Michael.
0: DJ Michael? And the title is?
4: Belly Naga.
0: Belly Naga?
4: Belly Naga.
0: Whatever that is. Let me try. Let me do my best. Kale, let's get into the songs you request for. It's 93 KFM.
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6: Ed Sheeran. He says his dad making music about love. Relationships don't last nowadays, anyways. So he's going to start singing about other things. What things do you think Ed Sheeran can sing about? Give me an example. Zenteke Beach.
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0: Right, playing your requests back to back. That is ABC Radio, King Saha. You request it and we play it. So today morning, of course, King Saha texts, tweets about how Palaso wants to kill him. And then I see photos of his car. I'm like, wondering what's going on between King Saha and Palaso? But now, can't you just, you know, you have fans, eh? You have people who believe in you, who follow you. Like, what the hell is going on between you two? Can't you just resolve your issues? And then sometimes you get tired. Yeah, you old fathers. Sometimes I lose words anyway. I just keep observing. I'm like, really? So if you act like that, how about, you know, other people that follow you? The young people. How are they supposed to act? So anyway, then later on in the evening, I see, I think, the Uganda Musicians Association decided to, you know, yeah, call for peace and unity amid the ongoing conflict between Palaso and King Saha, urging all artists to protect the dignity of Ugandan music and promote harmony within the industry. Hopefully they will, maybe they will resolve their issues and stop acting like that. Just embarrassing. Let's get into more music. But before we do, just want to remind you about V&A. If you are the kind of person who likes, you know, having fun with your friends, with your loved ones, if it's your birthday, if you love going on a picnic, just get yourself V&A. Sherry is very smooth and it is tasty, made for togetherness. Remember to drink responsibly. Alcohol is not for sale to persons under the age of 18. So V&A, yours to share. If you have a song you still want to listen to, let me know. On the KFM WhatsApp, I do have a message. And, well, this one is called Vincent in Namugongo. Play for me. Me and You by The Brackets, going out to your mama baby, Kale. And then someone says, good evening, James here. Please play for me this time by Joshua Baraka. Kale, you love and care for me?
1: Hello.
0: Hey, how are you?
1: Dora, how are you?
0: I'm okay. How are you doing?
1: In the process of me calling, my phone just fell down.
0: Oh, Bambi.
1: And I was cooking. It just fell right in the saucepan.
0: Hey!
1: I just removed.
0: Saucepan of what?
1: Cooking oil.
0: Oh, my God.
1: I hope
0: you did burn yourself.
1: You don't know how I panicked.
0: Oh, Lord. You didn't burn yourself?
1: I managed to remove it, but the oil, of course, is still leaking. I've decided to remove the cover.
0: As long as you find my idea, that's all that matters.
1: What? In the name of calling you. How are you?
0: I'm good. How are you? Sorry about that.
1: It's fine. You know, like a month ago, I burnt myself with

0: You're falling into suspense,
1: eh? No, I'm no one. I just love that song.
0: Okay, darling.
1: Thank you.
0: All right, let's get into the music.
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0: Oh, this one's called Mind Your Business. The title is Kase Pichi. Baby Cool. Well, nice to see you. KFM, but information, the best music. My name is Doreen. Thank you for choosing the KZN where we create connections and, of course, mend your hearts. And hey, remember that you can get yourself V&A Sherry and have, hey, a great time, not alone, but with your friends, with your partner, with your loved ones, with your family. And make sure that you have a great time. Yeah, if it's going to be a moment, it should be worth celebrating. And V&A is meant for togetherness. So make sure that you grab yourself V&A Sherry and enjoy every moment. And V&A used to share, remember? Alcohol is not for sale to persons under 18. Drink responsibly. Let's meet in the next hour. My name is Doreen.
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2: 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He is positioning himself as the anti-corruption czar. 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
3: 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The 11th Parliament, under the leadership of Anita Among, has not been accountable.
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3: 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Totally no.
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3: 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If not me, then not Anita Among.
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0: welcome to the second hour of the KZN Cretin Connections, Mending Your Hearts. It's only 2 minutes after 9 p.m. Now, in this hour, we surprise our friends and loved ones. You know the drill. Just make sure that you send through those details. If you want to surprise your friends, you would like to probably find closure or reconcile with someone, just let me know. Make sure that you include the number plus the name, all names. As we get to listen to more music, I got the likes of Ed Sheeran, I have Justin Timberlake and so much more, all for your enjoyment this evening. My name is Doreen. Thank you for tuning in.
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0: 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Okay, so remember, I'm going to be surprising your friends and loved ones in this hour. And you, my friend Prosy, I've tried to call your boyfriend's number, but they're not picking. Yeah. So we shall try again later. So yes, if you want to surprise your friends and loved ones, just use the KFM WhatsApp. The number is 0747-032-192. That is 0747-032-192. 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My name is Doreen.
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2: Ed Sheeran. He says he's done making music about love. Relationships don't last nowadays anyways. So he's going to start singing about other things. What things do you think Ed Sheeran can sing about? Give me an example. Zenteke beat.
3: The weather.
2: What else?
3: Fuel.
2: Stand it out. 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
2: Fuel prices in Uganda have gone high. I don't know where to drive. Someone comes and borrows your car and says, can I have a drive? Yeah. Only to bring it back. Ngemotoka yo elina katala. And you're like, oh my God, this government. What did we do to deserve a life like this? Last night, yada, I walked home. I left my car somewhere. Nga mafuta gange ga with demo. My car is on a katala. Tala, tala.
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0: is positioning himself as the anti-corruption czar. But is he?
1: I have stood against corruption in Parliament of Uganda. The 11th Parliament, under the leadership of Anita Among, has not been accountable.
0: Do you have any personal problem with the Honorable Anita Among?
1: No, nothing, zero. She's my friend. We even chat on WhatsApp. We chat. She's my friend. I can even give her a call and we talk. So I have no issue with Anita Among. Totally no.
0: As the race for the position of Speaker gains momentum, the Aringa South MP is absolutely convinced that he is the one.
1: I can give you assurance. I am going to be the Speaker of the 12th Parliament. If not me, then not Anita Among.
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0: 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Well, the numbers I've gotten today, for some reason, some ain't going through. Yeah, and others are not picking. So, there's no way I can do it now. Sorry about that. But I keep telling you, tomorrow is another day. So, don't give up. Top five. Yeah, so I'll get to surprise your friends and loved ones tomorrow. Yeah, I know some of you wanted to send sweet messages. Now you, Rita, you wanted to find out if your boyfriend loves you like he claims. Unange, the phone is not going through. I don't know whether it's the network, but we shall try again tomorrow. Why not? Kale, so next hour, we are still together. And what you have to do is to get ready with your details. If you have a question or if you have a dilemma, let us know. We listen, we don't judge. 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
3: On The Grind this week, we speak to the Aringa South MP, the Honorable Arion Yoki Odre. He is positioning himself as the anti-corruption czar, but is he?
4: I have stood against corruption in Parliament of Uganda. The 11th Parliament, under the leadership of Anita Among, has not been accountable.
3: Do you have any personal problem with the Honorable Anita Among?
4: No, nothing, zero. She's my friend. We even chat on WhatsApp. We chat. She's my friend. I can even give her a call and we talk. So I have no issue with Anita Among. Totally no.
3: As the race for the position of Speaker gains momentum, the Aringa South MP is absolutely convinced that he is the one.
4: 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If not me, then not Anita Among.
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0: As we confirm better information, the best music, well, that is Vince Gill trying to get over you. And, well, Doreen is my name. How is your evening so far? Let me hope you're having a great time wherever you are. Let's get in the garage. If you have a dilemma, you have a question, let us know.
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0: Yes, so we have opened up the garage. In case you have anything you want to share with us, just call in on 0751-933-900, 0701-933-934, and MTN is 0393-933-933. Remember, we also have the KFM WhatsApp. The number is 0747-032-192. Okay. We were supposed to help out a gentleman last week on Thursday, and yes, we have to help him out tonight.

0: All right. So this gentleman. Okay, so he sent in that message on Thursday, and he said, I married my wife 6 years ago. After producing 3 children, she decided to go abroad for 4 years. All right, so I could not remain alone, and I tried to get another woman, obviously, and, you know, just for company. But I don't know why he says unfortunately, but anyway. Unfortunately, I produced twins, and I feared to tell my wife, yeah, my first wife, so I decided to keep silent. So on her arrival last year, she came back, and she still loves me. We are still doing okay, but then I fear introducing her to my twins. Mm-hmm. So guys, I just need your guidance here. I don't know, because I don't know how she's going to react. I don't want to lose her because I love her. Do I really need to introduce her to my twins? My heart tells me I should, because I love my... I don't know. I feel like I would like my twins, the ones... Yeah, those ones. To, you know, to get to know their... so now I am so confused. What should I do? Should I tell my wife that, you know, when you are away, I messed up a bit and I have twins, or I keep quiet until the twins grow old and, you know, I reveal that secret, or I just keep quiet forever and ever? Guys, help me out. Lines open. 0751-933-900. KFM.
1: Yes, hello.
0: Please reduce the volume of the radio.
1: Okay, dear. Is it okay?
0: As long as the volume is on zero. Okay, so you want to help out?
1: Yeah, why not?
0: What advice do you have for him?
1: You're talking to Semei Sekaja.
0: Mm-hmm.
1: And AJ Bombo.
0: Okay.
1: Yeah, I think you've remembered me.
0: Not quite, but it's okay. Mm-hmm.
1: Yeah, this is the guy who knows my text, Guinness.
0: Ah, okay. I've remembered you. So, Sekaja, what is your advice here?
1: Yeah, my advice to my friend, let him be open to the lady.
0: Mm-hmm.
1: He tells her. That he produced the twins since, of course, you know, we men, by the way, ladies, we can't stay without ladies.
0: Mm.
1: Of course, that's natural, as you know.
0: Mm.
1: Of course, let the man be open to the lady as long as he still loves the lady.
0: Mm.
1: He tells the lady that, as you were aware, I made a mistake and produced twins.
0: Mm.
1: Because, as I told you last time, you can't hide the twins.
0: Mm.
1: Of course, maybe if it was just a child, one child, you can at least hide that.
0: Mm.
1: But you can't hide the twins, my friend. Hello?
0: I'm listening. So you want him to come, you know, just, you know, talk to the wife?
1: Yeah, of course. He must tell the wife.
0: Okay.
1: Because in Uganda here, when you produce twins, when you're a man, you get that dignity, you become Salongo.
0: Mm-hmm.
1: And when you're a woman, you become Nalonga. I don't know whether you know that.
0: Mm.
1: You can't hide that dignity.
0: Okay.
1: By the way, even if it becomes when you're dead, you're not supposed to be buried at any time. You must be buried at full.
0: Mm.
1: And so that is a dignity. He cannot hide that. By the way, it cannot be hidden.
0: Okay.
1: Even if he adds that, rumors will go around that, of course, anybody can tell the wife that that man is a salongo.
0: Mm.
1: And of course, when a woman hears that in rumors,
0: mm,
1: again, it will turn back to the lady. Of course, even the turning effect will be negative to the man.
0: Okay, so you want, so better talk to your wife now before she gets rumors, yeah, Kale?
1: Yeah, he must be open, at least let him take him at least anywhere in a cafe or in any place which is, how can I say, to get at least a joy, like in a restaurant. Mm. He becomes open to the wife and tell the wife that this and this happened. I'm very sorry. I did this and this. Then the turning effect, we got the twins.
0: Okay.
1: But you cannot let him not hide that, my friend.
0: Kale, thank you.
1: I'm still Sekaja.
0: All right, Sekaja, thank you.
1: I'm already taking Guinness here.
0: Have fun. enjoy your life. Kale, let's get back to the music. I'll be back. I'll be reading your messages off the KFM WhatsApp number. And, tell our friend what he should do. Hey, hey, hey. Yes, music,
2: 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On the grind this week, we speak to the Aringa South MP, the Honorable Arion Yoki Odre. He is positioning himself as the anti-corruption czar. But is he?
3: I have stood against corruption in Parliament of Uganda. The 11th Parliament, under the leadership of Anita Among, has not been accountable.
2: Do you have any personal problem with the Honorable Anita Among?
3: No, nothing, zero. She's my friend. We even chat on WhatsApp. We chat. She's my friend. I can even give her a call and we talk. So I have no issue with Anita Among. Totally no.
2: As the race for the position of Speaker gains momentum, the Aringa South MP is absolutely convinced that he is the one.
3: I can give you assurance. I am going to be the Speaker of the 12th Parliament. If not me, then not Anita Among.
2: Join me, Patrick Kamara, on the grind this Friday at 11 a.m. on www.kfm.co.ug.
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1: It is 93 KFM, better information, the best music. My name is Doreen, and yes, thank you for listening in to the K-Zone. All right, so we are helping out this gentleman. What do you think he should do? Do you think he should tell his wife that, by the way, while you are away, they have three kids with the first wife. For the 4 years, yeah, when you were away hustling, I got another girl just for fun, and we have twins. Or he should keep quiet forever and ever. What would you advise our friend? All right, so on the KFM WhatsApp, let me see. I have a message from you, Chigozi, from Namugongo. You're saying, let the guy tell the lady, tell the wife when the children are still young, but when he waits until they grow up, I have a feeling it will really, really hurt her the more. All right? Bambi na ye sekawu, na ye alekirawu wenzi. Ah, okay. And then I have a message here from Tony from Changi, saying, I think he has to face his

0: pounds. Yeah, and talk to the wife, like, right now. Tell her the truth and then get ready for the consequences. If she feels like she wants to pack up bags and go, let her go. If she feels like it's okay, fine. If she puts any condition after that, you have to go with the flow. That is if you really, really love your wife. Oh, okay. And then I have Rachel. Rachel is saying, well, I think the best thing here is to open up. Because now, if you don't open up, the truth always comes out, by the way. Yeah, just open up and just wait and see what she'll
1: say.
0: Sounds
1: like an unforgivable thing.
0: It's unforgivable.
1: Hi, princess. Kinda. Mm. Anyway, I don't know, but women, we are different. There are certain things I think, yeah, I have that supernatural encouragement I offer myself.
0: Mm.
1: But there are certain things I cannot, especially once it comes in the form of betrayal.
0: Yeah.
1: I would just act straight away, just the way Jesus acted towards Judas Iscariot. You know, scriptures are very clear. You need to read Hebrews 10:26.
0: Mm-hmm.
1: So when someone, you go ahead, you know you have a project, and you've got into another project. Yet you know these projects, once they collide, you will lose both of them, or you will not even have the significant project that you really built for before.
0: Mm.
1: And you expect things to remain the same.
0: Right.
1: No. Anyway, allow me to salute you for the good presentation.
0: Thank you.
1: So does this man have children with the first lady?
0: Auntie, three.
1: They have three.
0: Mm.
1: Then the one he cheated with is the one with the twin.
0: Yeah.
1: After how long?
0: The first wife, 6 years. This one, I don't know, because the wife had gone abroad to work. So I don't know how long, they've been with the side chick.
1: So now what he has to do, now he has to expose his sinful nature to the wife.
0: Mm.
1: Because by the time the wife got that contract to go and work, they never negotiated that you should have children outside my marriage.
0: Mm.
1: That was not to be. If at all, maybe they had agreed, let's have children. Maybe we stay, each of us can stay their own life. That's understandable. But then, what would be the interpretation of the vows that we have together as a couple?
0: Mm.
1: You should betray me then. I seem like, if you're so sorry, you think it is just a walkover, just the way you think.
0: Mm.
1: No. Even God tells us, you can forgive a person, but that is not a must that you should take them back. I can forgive you, that I will not take you back. Instead, I will build boundaries.
0: Mm-hmm.
1: Hiding is not lying. Privacy is not rebellion.
0: Mm.
1: Boundaries is not arrogance. See how people misinterpret us? I know this is not because we just fail to understand how my principles operate.
0: Mm.
1: I am not going to negotiate with your wickedness all in the name of Vumbu because we are friends or because you married me. No, thank you. You will carry a different cross, although we are two people. So I think he needs to open up and then hear it from the wife. If well and good, you're lucky that she will give you a second chance.
0: Mm-hmm.
1: But then you're not going to further those things in her compound.
0: Okay.
1: You know how men, hi, katate, havana bangitero sabola kulira weru, are you sick? A weakness standing to a sin, and our sin is becoming what?
0: Mm.
1: Romans what? Romans 6:23 says the wages of sin is death.
0: Mm.
1: So you'll either die or the other woman you cheated with will die. Because now I have to live, I have to raise the current generation I brought out. Hello? Katia Yobireko? Ategirin Saraba, Ejoku Ubone, the Wajagendo Kufun.
0: Okay.
1: I'm so
0: sorry. So you're sorting. Thank you. I know. I'm sorry, I cannot pick more calls because of time, but I think you have to tell the truth. All the best.
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4: I'm okay. Roland.
3: Yes, Roland. But your background is noisy. Can you step away from the noise? All right. So, Roland, please, when you call back, make sure that your background is a bit, yeah, so that we don't compete, you know? So, okay. So, later on, when I open up the lines, you can still tell us why you're still awake. We got more music lined up for you, all for your listening enjoyment. My name is Doreen.
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0: 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My name is Doreen, and that is There Goes My Baby by Usher Raymond. And this hour, we talk about why you're still awake. So, yes, you call in and tell me what exactly is keeping you up till this time. Alternatively, you can also use the KFM WhatsApp. The number is 0747 032 192, and the numbers to call 0751 939 00. KFM. Hello.
1: Yeah.
0: Yes.
1: How are you?
0: I'm good. How are you doing?
1: Roland.
0: Yes, Roland.
1: Singapore. I said,
0: see that? Like the match is done. I just know that it was playing tonight, but Chogama, the match is done. Hey, sorry. Sorry. I'm so sorry about that. I know it was playing, was it Burnley? But I wasn't paying attention really. Yeah. 1-0. I get the frustration. Is it? No. Kevin?
2: Hello.
0: How are you?
2: I'm okay. Thank
0: yes,
2: you.
0: I'm okay. How are you? Okay. Who am I talking to?
2: You are talking to Moro.
0: Yes, my dear. Where are you?
2: I'm at home.
0: You at home?
2: In Bombo.
0: Ah, how is Bombo?
2: Bombo is good and cool.
0: Ah. So how come you're still awake? Chiri and the Senevitegeta, by the way, I would come with you. Civitegate, Angambia over Asinova, Vadaga Asinova, Jacoba, Civitegate.
2: I
0: don't know what I'm saying. I don't
2: know
0: what I'm saying. I don't know what I'm saying. I do
2: yeah.
0: Not listening one good though, because I'm seeing 1-0 here.
2: Yeah.
0: At least one good. At least it's a draw. If it was a draw, it would be a different. It would have been a different story. Yeah. I know. Sorry about that. Yeah. Well, so you guys are sad.

0: All right. So now, even someone here is saying, yeah, the march. This is Joseph. You're not excited. Why? You guys wanted more? But at least it's 1-0. Okay. You're loving Kevin.
1: Gordon.
0: Yes.
1: Okay, it's fine. Arsenal is winning 1-0. We are disappointed.
0: Yeah, 1-0, but I don't know why people are not happy, even Arsenal fans.
1: No, I'm happy as one of United fans. It gives hopes for those who have hopes.
0: Right. That's why they wanted to get more goals, yeah?
1: At Dora, no, they were Michigan, you know. Ronda, what is that song? We have a that song of rage. We have a
0: I don't know. I'm not promising. I'll see what to do.
1: Okay. Yeah. Can you get a Lingala song?
0: No, like we're playing slow music.
1: Some rumba.
0: We are playing slow music in this hour. Ballads.
1: Ballads?
0: Yeah, we're playing slow songs. So I can't play Lingala.
1: One of Enrique Iglesias. My heart will go on.
0: All right.
1: Yeah, please. This is Roland.
0: Let's see what we can do, my dear, because we don't do requests, but thank you. I'll see what to do. Not promising. But anyways, thank you guys for listening in and being a part of the KZN, where we do create connections and mend your hearts. And yes, in this hour, we talk about why are you still awake? And we got more ballads to enjoy. And let me give you To Love a Woman. Lovely song from me to you.
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1: 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You don't want to respond to it and it's okay.
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0: It is nice if we care for them, but information, the best music. Well, time for me to take a bounce. Before I do, I just want to say thank you so much for being a part over the Kaizen, where we create connections and mend your hurts. And of course, in the morning, the hour of power, Dome is 6, that is 5 to 6. Yes, I always remind you to, you know, start your day with positive vibes. You need that. Otherwise, God bless you. Take care of yourselves. And, well, we got music to listen to. 6 hours back to back as you get to relax. God bless you. Bye-bye.
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